0: Taylor, he present them three long all stakeholders from government where he include my private sector. All findings here where he provide them all information long support them planning, development long infrastructure, more decision making long central business district. Project manager belong a project management unit inside long department long urban affairs more planning ni Karegen Fanu. He tell him say all findings are safe be by still cut one guideline belong tell him say how by one business is have built.
1: Lo cyber all findings we were only discussing today, Jamie. I think by even tell him lo cyber lo safe or unsafe. One only put them inside lo presentation, but other will start trying to find them through the survey. Yeah, he me. About quality of composition of soil, underlying ground waste up, and then providing some classification around local zoning within some local guidelines for how now you say use of information. Yeah. So by, I think, well, one of only tell them also is like, by you not tell them say one place, say me safe or unsafe for development, or tell them say there's no place in Port Vila where me, by you tell them say me unsafe for development, but by you resume for guidance for how now when you start building buildings for you have a take into account underlying geotechnical aspects for ground.
0: 15 new U.S. Peace Corps volunteer ika same new swearing in blong will get along not if at a long week ya blong go ahead long 36 ya blong service with them all community long country all new 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More 4 by only serve long all community health, long strengthen them help, more knowledge with them all local capacity. All volunteer ya by only live more work long some community round long Vanuatu. Vanuatu is the host them all office of long climate blonga Papua New Guinea, Solomon Islands, Fiji, Cook Islands, more veterated states of Micronesia long 1 5-day workshop, blong make them report more full progress, blong strengthen them commitment blonga climate. Workshop ya is the long 17 kasim 21 August, more e focus blong enhance transparency framework underneath long Paris Agreement. All participants holy stop kasim training blong make them transparency report, inventory blong greenhouse gas, more follow progress blong all national commitment blong climate. Acting manager mitigation Nelson Kalo, and we talk about importance blong data alongside blong climate reporting.
2: Ting one all the challenge blue me one out of all emi data. Lemi got all data, all information emi available. You me shave say got all information ya. But blue make em socially available, blue me shave use blue report, but think data na me one all get biggest challenge and me now training emi gam give me where now blue collect them data. How now blue make em sure say you save got one good full report, good data. So I think data now emi one all get the key something where you make a challenge them. So you true lor training ya. You make them some service, so how now you make them improve them. All data, sources, all places where you get them now, all responsible for data, you make them use them all reporting stream.
0: News outside the country, President Donald Trump, he tell him say, you know, got one plan blong negotiation with them Iran. But Iran, he tell him say, straight blong Hormuz, but he close his tab blong all ship, because the United States, he follow them all condition blong Iran. Tension between two countries is stop go ahead with the worry long impact long conflict along global oil prices. Molong sport dream long Galaxy FC blong kasem first ever OFC Champions League grand final he end long last night after with Solomon Island Champion Club Central Coast FC he win him Galaxy FC long 3-2 long extra time long second semi-final. Long first half Central Coast FC dominate them full match with them high pressure, more control, more ego long half time with them 2-0 lead after we refa Leia is score them 2 point. After long resumption, Galaxy FC come back with them strong fighting spirit, more take them control long second half time. William Medina is score them double long match here, more send them 2 club ego long extra time. More with them sports and put them end long VBDC news update.
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Smile Vanuatu, it's Brother Cloudy, me to have music along this time. I'm to follow to look at the news update with Marilor Ludwan, long news desk. I'm put on local time, limi 13 minutes, I'm like 11 o'clock. I'm in a long time, I'm to stop follow Voice from South program with Iso Yarwell. I'm to go ahead more listen. Hello, last number of places right before you meet to stop kick off with my Nikki's program, please. With voice blong stanantas, respect one another, when by your harm this time.

0: Respect one another with Stananta, simi to harem nice for Nambalong this time. And with him, hemi putum local time, dimi 17 minutes, emileko 11 o'clock. Pampa imi to stop, come now, plong imi to volem emi voice plong south program with him, iso Yarwell, also correspondent, play imi long Tafia province.
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0: Hello, welcome on Facebook South with me, Isao Yarwell. Long today program by me, Harem. Area administrator Long Island Long Futuna, Isao Name by me, talk about all challenges, small success, long all developments when we have taken place Long Island Long Futuna.
1: Good day, Lord. You may have one on King Listeners, Radio Vanuatu, Isao Name, Name by me, Area administrator Long Futuna. The day you may want them story on small packet, give him some update, Lord. One of development with Afmon and Mr. Megim Law level lo area council with the mall community. So, you mean, and then one of them by you me keep him out today. You please pack him out lawyer, plan the time finish. Lo keep him all update. Lo all developments with Afmon and Mr. Megim Law area. So, you mean what you mean, lo sabe, or I think you mean, been, you mean, a friend, you mean, sabe. Area Council, the Hemi Rockman Institution, we only set them up low level low community, low Hemi look out them, all development we have staff low each area. So, for the Area Council, anyone low division low area level, we government Hemi set them up. So, today, we start lo fila. We come lo last, lo Sunday anamo. Just lo yuni, petition some lo final mo public material lo some lo project clean yan. Tali ni kiring small. Update lo ano mo hemi pin done finish. So lo yesterday, yesterday yuni din po take a more final court law on finishing material to the office for me. And then you know, say all finishing material no more, I mean, including two, all furnitures were by me installing inside the office, including all stationery. So, about installing small law, all operation was to come out now, yeah, law. Establishment lo new full office. New full office where you missed a building naya or you missed a constructor, then you stop lo mission day. So, then you had quota. And inside the office, you need got seven office level one, including one receptionist, where them one big fella room where you have some storage room, whereby Patrick lo solar and stop them. And then you got one kitchen. After you make a two toilet, including two toilet, including one bathroom. So today you missed a lot of fila. Now yesterday we managed to carry a quotation all finishing material, including all stationery, weather, all furniture. And you missed a planted all furniture, you mean, caramel coat, level yesterday, I mean, some more expensive, furniture, where by him reflect them, office or government office low area level. So I mean I knew one initially we can finish low yesterday. And hopefully today you want them say finance and proceed with them on purchase loan get the materials, yeah? And then we stop low them go low Pierre Pune. And Pierre Pune, you've been managed to talk to them all the time, but only the first trial, you'll get a game of Futuna. One of the challenge, you'll be Futuna, you'll side for transportation. So hopefully, today, you'll have a finalized in here, and then you'll be put on ship, and then you'll stop, go back to again, you'll be finalized in here. Work with him stuff lo island. So now I have a small update lo office where you may be starting building lo before last year finish. So opening mo launching lo nuclear office here by having staff lo week lo 8 October and hopefully got one presentation by hand come and then include mo la people man, the minister was in teaching characters law, ministry law, internal affairs, department of local authorities, so 8 October. And then I need a client to make me must complete my free work before launching. And one of them where me the trying to explore my term now, yeah, and plan the time, no past experience. That one of me start to push strong to come start opening my project. Some of the project where you start opening. In a couple of issues, you need to start resourcing all of Asia, including as a more furniture something, what a human resource to pro. So, I'm going to launch a more project here, or something, not at the same office or house or building or whatever we need to get, and you start, it's an app, it's an app. No more. At this time around, you don't want them to say anything happen. You want them to say completion blow one project and you fully equipped. So, I'm going to resource them. I'm only mean construct them, you must resource them, you must employ them too. In then resource, let me look out them on something. So whenever you need to work on this, let's have the human resource, and then now some of these are where you need to put to me stuff, and you also may be administrator, but you got one office inside, see a long play you need, and you got one office inside, and then you need to say you got Western Union finish, but you need to Western Union and you come establish inside. And then you make up one office where you may allocate them to all pillars, to area council. And you tell them all pillars, and you need to monitor where they come with their decision. So you want them to strengthen them on the top, you can pass it to the top. And so you want them to say, by order to let up to an office, time where you want them to have one report to represent them to council. You got one space where, over to the field, to come with them all reporting to the top. And then, Nistablo fila tu na ya, plo mi ko, ika tu na, arrangement ne o yumi no ke motem National Bank. So, yumi really want them say National Bank, kwa yami tam lo kutuna, plo hemi, nalpen yumi, plo especially lo say plo money, ya, small fatu. Tante lo yumi, Mr. Bank lo house no mo, ating, ani, emi no staff, emi institution, you want them parang bank, and we come, kimitam lo tukunap lo help mo lo people help so hamena ni wane mo yung mister 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pisim office lo kita but lo mekam siya yung sustainable maintenance office to you me, all of which are by you must have let any free law localization. By you must claim that small fatu, small men, wepa al ketoni them, and manga bahani go towards renting, yes, maintenance law office, and then go to my field law light, and then I want them field law light, with them planted lots of small administration. Cost to any inline law manage operation to the office. So I mean, first one, you need to talk to us there from any activity or any project where you want them launching this year or 8 October. But otherwise, you got planned the law, Narapula, development or same number one, any. Construction law or one stage where you've been making, and the two is that law in the progress. Challenge when that's the preliminary and the transportation of all material law, Cassian Law Island law completing. So, hopefully, you want them completing any law, December law in a year two. Blue can say you make up one stage where you must have a facilitator more organized more land. On the meetings or public meetings with them planted or celebration or location when you start commission by them. Another one, and also meeting talent in this. You've been hold small or to fill another community project when you hold your soul with them all to your lunga. From where you've been committing manpower law to be for the project. One now, and you blow the council of this, and another one, and you. And you must have a new master model for today. office o building lo tension da ikogogo in sabo finish but somehow I got some challenge with the altika on workman we are still working ma some same same challenge le mo tem contract and then yeah issue yeah in one particular issue we contract pa na sa rin mo to la hours lo workers and he create him one why as somebody did tell me one tension but thank you unification enough no matter se work em sabe com an department or ministry any staff ne can plan to decision so any outside lo jurisdiction lo area council any provide him support no more no what if I have necessary to have me share make him, low capacity to him, but otherwise, and you mean have me short. You mean you have a push money go as fast ministry to help, so. You mean, stop putting pressure, putting talk no more, go. And then, you Mr. Hopeful, Mr. Hopes, if I, help him up, I have me complete. The last few weeks, ang nakalo ministry na hen to likam ang nimi got some good halatan to get up lo story an lo o lo pinin lo project na especially lo hen chenda so naya nimi arrest eh ka po niyo lo contract ka ni takeover so nimi off to pay on kita ni kumbitin na pero kung ato ni kasi challenge lo signal lo material so ina na ni challenge lo yini F1 so the boss we simple mi ka mo temo last material and then all work one on sabi complete in project eh? And hopefully so boss we only complete in time with them new flyer council then by yini na temo one launching program lo every project eh? To get a project so time ka kwa na mi ka mi ka one time na mo yini launch em every project otherwise I got naro hula small development will have stopped, but I'm only still starting progress and only some plant will go to only on hold from only issue law transportation and even only issue law payments law all work money. So by me stop law place no more. But lo you mean let me people in Savel or Island, Lobutuna, as I'm currently, you mean start law fill up, lo you mean work with the department, the local authority, and even ministry of internal affairs. We have step in, we support and unit, we complete a new fellow office. And then we have one of priority activity for you in this year. So, and then I have a small update. Thank you too much. We have established any time, all time, all update for you in
0: thank you too much long save pat long program ya yeah? What me iso yarwel look me long next program
2: elifeto opo tamasan
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Time you tight, sore o fulab long wari, i orai tong talk out. Rest small, talk with them family or friend, mo look out good long you want. Look out the mental health blong you from you impotent. Hem ya hem FIPTC, voice long fanuatu.

Long go jimmy stana putem nayo band him to stop haram long this time, him he put local time 10 minutes stop long him to final one time long 12 o'clock. You continue blow listening come, you may be just a follow to him voice long south program. In gym nice full number along this time.

0: HIV, pepet blong sick AIDS, hemi atakem ol soldier blong body, mekem hemi easy blong kasem TB, sick long brain, lung, mo cervical cancer. 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

0: Alo, mă welcome la FBDC News. First time la Olgida Storian. Full up state on enterprise stop operate lo loss yet. First unit blockanza i open. Mă news outside lo country. America e knockout one plan. Lo talk talk with him Iran. Mă lo spot Central Coast FC. I casem OFC Grand Final. Imi are mă lo Olgida Storian. Chief Executive Officer lo Commercial Investment Unit. Soani Joseph. Italem si all state on enterprise or limas give him dividend Nicolo Kaufman. Pe Mr. Josef Italem si sam long ol SOE ya, ol istap operate lo los yet, mege mi at lo olgeta lo give him dividend. Lo pat lo el pem olgeta one governance training when New Zealand istap supportem lo fanwa to today, lo el pem ol state on enterprise SOE, ol ikam strong mo lo side lo governance, accountability mo performance. Lo training ya ol participant ol istap lanem au o lanem mo lo role mo responsibility plo pot mo directors ol best practice plo governance mo ol tool we li save use plo improve work plo state on enterprise New Zealand High Commissioner lo Vanuatu Peter Kemp I openem training ya mo emitalem se New Zealand Committee plo sapotem Vanuatu long ol economic development Ting plo training ya mi plo strengthenem governance mo leadership inside lol SOE plo lisave pevon good stop accountable mo contribute mo lo economic development plo country. Feseva unit plo histology mi open lo national hospital plo Vanuatu lo Wednesday week ya. Unit ya mi plo study lo so small tissue o part plo body plo find em out si call sem cancer. Emi ay mi minim se Vanuatu mi no mo need plo send em all body tissue o pat iko vasi with them long flat time blo wait from Rizal. Superintendent blo National Hospital Robert Fokor italem se unit ya mi magam one milestone lo operation blo hospital.
1: It's a milestone for us here at the hospital in terms of diagnostic services. It's a long term cry for us here at the hospital, including the population and people of here in Vanuatu. I think over the last 10 years we've been sending specimens going through the private health sector, which is costly and it's been time consuming. We have a lot of delays, and this is a big milestone for us here today in launching these histology services here at the hospital.
0: Vanuatu mo Solomon Island ya kri plo meke mo new fla memorandum plo understanding plo strengthening law enforcement cooperation intelligence sharing training mo joint policing operation agreement ya minister plo internal affairs Andrew Napwat mo Solomon Island minister plo police national security mo correctional services John Junior isainem lo Monday lo Oniara Thompson Marango igat report.
2: Kaufman blong fonwa tu Solomon Island sikat wa nifla police partnership long deal with the mol security threat long return. Through long agreement ya, fonwa tu police force mo Royal Solomon Islands police force pampayo li start plong work together long intelligence sharing exchange plong police officer special training

0: Y mostró un cooperación agencia transnacional crime. Minister Plumenti de la FES, Andrew Napoate, Mithalemsea Krimenia, y soy Mautol Strong for the historical and cultural ties between Tuvla Melanesian country. MCM one strong commitment plong Tuvla Kafman, plong stand up together, plong protect them all people, defend them sovereignty, more plong keeping peace, more security long region. A Krimenia y put on priority long sharing plong intelligence about organized crime, drug trafficking, human trafficking, people smuggling, more potter security threat when we affect them Tuvla country. Pampai together police force, exchange them intelligence officers, more criminal investigators, more biolicator special training plong crowd control, public order management, more explosive ordnance disposal. Mr. Napoate Mithalemsea in Nokat One Pacific Country where Mr. Fafesem all Nifla Security Challenge M1. Napoate with them Solomon Islands colleague plong M Ikat Strong Ting Ting, see all quick time step here by all is turn up one strong foundation plong make them say police force, more Royal Solomon Islands police force, all is a quiet plong walk together long one, long flat time. Thompson Marango, VBTC News.
1: Every place low Potvilla is safe, Plolisave rebuilt them. Emiami findings where CEO technical team Tongin Motela he present them long weekia, low stakeholders Blockafman, where I include them private sector. All findings here I provide them all information, plus about them planning, development, low infrastructure, more decision making inside low central business district, project manager, low project management unit, inside low department, low urban affairs, Nick Rakenvanu. Italem se time all findings ya italem se mi safe paper is still got one guideline blue italem se how one business is have built
2: lo cyber all findings we only discussing today Jamie I think by even talem lo cyber safe one safe one only put him inside lo presentation but that will stop prime lo find him through the survey ya hemi about quality of composition blue soil blue underlying ground waste stuff and then providing some classification around local zoning within some local guidelines for how now you say use of information yeah. So by I think where one of only tell them also is like by you know tell them say one place any safe or unsafe for development or tell them say there's no place in Port Vila where we by you tell them say me unsafe for development by you region for guidance for how now where we start building buildings for we have a taking into account underlying geotechnical aspects for ground.
1: Vanuatu Mall Country will part lo enhanced transparency framework lo Paris Agreement holy coet lo try make em good reporting lo side pro climate lo wiki asam representative lo Papua New Guinea Solomon Islands Fiji Cook Islands mo Federated States of Micronesia holy chain em olgeta lo Vanuatu lo one workshop lo fila lo side lo reporting acting manager mitigation lo department lo climate change Nelson Kalo em explain em something we only start make em lo side lo climate reporting
3: government blue uni only been ratify agreement ya Paris agreement and any obligations blue uni blue uni report them but even something blue uni report them go under lo agreement ya got one out of many when me most important one em greenhouse gas emission and your cars where especially the emission fossil fuel you use more trucks, believe me, all vehicles, believe me, where get an answer put them out, plant the little cars here, with them all livestock, they make them push to low logging activities. So training them, I can blow, give him you miss have a, how now you miss have a contact them, one very thorough greenhouse gas emission analysis, where we reflect them, one activity, blow one country, and Mr. American. So I think it's all about transparency. We want to be transparent in what one name now you Mr. Megam lo site lo space lo greenhouse gas emission all activities you Mr. Megam we report them all different kind of cases where we emitted the ground level atmosphere we contribute lo change lo climate.
1: After we got money confirm MC Toti Water lo Vanuatu National Hospital in almost up go down lo Solota one if la question is that era cor lacuni lo efate MC for no cut. Pan blo first mo second lakun blo no swim mo uk ipin stop lo 26 March 2021 fole my number blo 30 waste we stop kolo plesia mo mi expire lo match yaya patients mawa ikat report
4: long plante ia we era gor lakun hemi pin face and problem long pollution but them 30 water we come out long sewage system long Vanuatu National Hospital mo go down long salt water. VBTC News semi talk with the Minister of Long Health, Honorable Robert Bon. Mohemi confirm him, said Doti Water Long Hospital, hemi no more stop go down long so water. Hemi talem to say government hemi successfully completing project long wastewater treatment system.
5: You know got water when we come out of the hospital where we go straight low lagoon. So same before. Now yeah, hemi got plenty system where he stopped before, low stopping water go direct, and every water when we come out low wastewater treatment plant, hemi clean, hemi clear. So before he got big fella problem low wastewater treatment, but now yeah, me fix him. He no got problem, and lagoon me come good now. Low problem where me created by hospital. He still got problem low another fella place low resort with him all house where me stop low lagoon, but he no problem low government with him health. So he got plenty talk, he got plenty rumor where me come out, but he no straight.
4: Long wastewater treatment project where he been complete, he show him say toti water where he stop come out long hospital sewage system, he no must go straight long soul water. Director of long department long water resource, Mr. Erickson Sami, he tell him say no matter say discharge long hospital he stop, first mo second lagoon he stop yet, where he stop underneath long ban from water quality he no improve. Mo director Sami hemi tell him say time hospital hemi improve him sewage, whereby hemi take him time long water hemi come back clear.
6: Tamlo follow lakunya hemi go feta swimming and fishing. Hemi ay mi follow no mo tamlo fish customs kung hemi kato wote mo fish lo era ko. How you mi make him time to you mi lo place so pan hemi lo swimming wote mo fishing. So pan niya rasa na mo siyem sa pan niya hemi lo 4 years and hemi yun pin expansion. Hemi pin expansion is lo 26 months. And you should renew pan pie again for the monitoring the green finance the water quality and slowly we stop can't look good then yet you need to put on panic stuff.
4: PBTC News semi talk to put them chief from Erakor village, Chief Kalmos Kalmet Mohammed Talem say all people we only live long area long Erakor Lagoon, we only aware long Panya say hemi stop yet. So water we hemi been affected long pollution yeah, hemi affect them all house, more all business, more all resort. Pues está pran long Eragor Lagoon.
7: Mi tú mi no sabe. 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
4: Fula plan mol resort mol resident we only live long Eragor Lagoon. Only still got question yet. But I'm by water here me come back clear. Patience Mawa, VBTC News.
1: Ni so chat lo country president Donald Trump italem si no cat one plan pro negotiation with them Iran. Pe Iran italem si straight promise by mi close stop lo la ship kasem we United States for them condition pro Iran. Tension between the country stop quit with them worry lo impact lo conflict ya lo global oil price. Onis lo side lo spot trim lo Galaxy FC lo kasem first ever OFC Champions League Grand Final he end lo last night time Solomon Island Champion Club Central Coast FC he win him Galaxy lo 3-2 lo extra time lo second semi-final. Kitinge he got more report.
8: Galaxy Football Club in the seven make him dream lo game come true lo kasem first ever Grand Finals lo OFC Champions League after the Central Coast Football Club win him all together lo 3-2 lo extra time. Lo first staff Central Coast Football Club he dominated full match with him high pressure no control Moikolo after with him 2-0 lead after we Rafa Lea Iskram Tuvula point. But after the resumption Galaxy Football Club he came back with a strong fighting spirit when he took him control lo second half. Substituted Joe Moses he gave new energy lo Galaxy more with a strong team effort. William Medina Iskram Tuvula point lo make him Galaxy come back lo 2-2. Medina we stop lo top lo all scorer lo tournament. Now we got 11 goals lo OFC Champions League. Tula team, equal extra time, be one defensive mistake lo Galaxy FC give him Chinese lo Rafa Lehai plus score number 3 goal blong M. Hat trick lo Lehai give him Central Coast Football Club 1-3 to win. We send them Solomon Island 7 club ya. Equal face the OFC Champions League Grand Finals. Lucey in the one historic campaign lo Galaxy FC. Where he first time on the region semi-final lo OFC Champions League.
9: First of all, I thank God for the strength and And though we lost the match, at least we put our 100% effort in the second half. We did a lot of mistakes in the first half, but anyway, we took back in the second half time, and then the boys got the fighting spirit and did well. And yes, credit to the boys too from never give up till the extra time.
8: Λέει μέκα από τον Galaxy Football Club στο second half, Joe Moses, ήταν λέμε thank you, long all fans, που σαν support them team, since day one, a Kassian, long yesterday.
10: Βλέπει τραμπές, τραμπλος κόκο κάμπι κολλές, but even though δεν είσαι μήκαμε, βοηθούν κόκο, but yeah, καλή thank you, lol, που from good life for the league, μήκαμε. 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
1: Monish lo site lo weather I got cloud with them wind, more light sour blow rain, more rain by star blow country. One warning blow strong inland wind over lo north, more central islands. Moderate fresh strong southeast wind over lo north, more central island. Time got fresh southeast wind lo nara place. Temperature blow today emi range lo 23 degrees Celsius down long south, more 27 degrees Celsius under blow north. Temperature lo today lo night by emi star blow 13 degrees Celsius down south. More 22 degrees Celsius and double knot. Los Solwata got one marine strong wind warning over low country, where wave is have a kasem 3 meter high. More them news low weather now, we put them end low 50C news bulletin. You pass on good luck day.

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2: Emi half past 12 inside long studio. Emi just a listen a nice little song with them Santo family with them title Potolri. And with them, Emi can blong put them time blimi blo join him next program blimi blong live dedication. So wherever place you stop tuning in, come to him. Nice lunch, le yumi everyone. Emi been following to all got that 12 o'clock news bulletin blimi with them S and Jack inside long news desk. Continue blo listen, come. More welcome inside long live dedication program. Suppose you stop thinking for you call in cup and give him out dedication or request long and song where you stop wanting you me play them. Naya hemi time for you save call in cup.

0: Number hemi 26200. 26200 hemi number where you serve a call in Kamlong Hem or you serve a text in to Kamlong. Nara number where hemi 7763850. 7763850 hemi number where you serve a text in Kamlong Hem. Reminder, Kamlo, you mere listener, make sure you stand up on place where reception hemi clear. Make a volume blow radio hemi go down, blow hemi not got any feedback. Or you go stand up long well or radio, time you call in come. And most important one, you check MC credit, blue you hemi full up good, he stop. But you call in come, and by phone call hemi no end halfway. You may want them say, Bamba, you give him out a full dedication, motor request where you want to play them long. Today long this lunch hour. Live dedication bli mi by me on kokasa one time long 1:30 this afternoon whereby Mr. Plego you to inside long studio. Im to long kata call us and text in message long this time. So while him to stop wet, Bamba him to go ahead more listen lo nice for a number lo place with him raw rosa local string band with him song title Boy Taleva plung imi start him off dedication program. Loko see him to got first call up imi and stop the line finish. Hello.
1: Hello, lo bang fix.
0: Nice for a daily you and hello pag again. Thank you please have join him dedication program imi. You go ahead to give him dedication blue.
1: Okay, thank you. Me want them say you play him sing sing plo for a sakwal. Paitel sub Pacifica, y Colombia fue la que está por Maret Nauya, y la está preparando con Maret Nauya, la se tiene para que la capel para Maret. También hemos tenido tu más en la usa.
0: Thank you, lo callably mi we mi call in come long Pango Village and at mi same time was in first callably mi to inside long a life dedication program bli mi and no worry pamba you mi play lo request bli you long this time you hope se pamba you enjoy em im do at long kata call us number hemi 26200 26200 hemi number we use have a call in come long hem or you have a text in to come long nara number hemi 7763850. You've got another fellow caller, Mr. Blue Line, back again. Hello.
2: Hello, good afternoon.
0: Good afternoon, nice lunch, Leo. You start calling me somewhere?
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0: La Porte Ville Animal, you alright today?
2: Mimi, alright, me animal. Call calling me strong tomorrow in the morning, because I'm low lunch. Call calling me start here today. Me observe by me having good time through local call, watch away, Mr. Karen Law. No, nowadays we miss that word, Lemmy.
0: Yes, you true, bless me, call, be. You stop listening, come, make sure you must keep me when you warm all time, lo, wherever place we use them, either walk or you stop, walk about all about lo, town. So, thank you, please have a call in, come, you go ahead to give him dedication, Blue.
2: First dedication call, for me, sub call, Josephine, Mori, lo, Fitch, lo, una, that, lo, Alan, Blanguna. What am I beginning in Langel? And now forget them. We got Tane Dick, Lindsay Dick, David Samson, Kalarif Shem, Esra Shem, Tane Shem, and then we got David Alton Texas, we got Silo Saikem, we got William Walapoelo Taloa, no forget them. All squad will sell on New Zealand. All young will appoint the Tala with them chief protala with them community protala for the law. And then Languna. Then you go to law one squad, you'll start law HN law Quenda Nayo, and start again rest of the Flopata, plus the Copac, New Zealand, you got D North, you got Macau, you got David, Dan Six, and then Willie Young. Joseph. Or I'll start with him, Manuel Dick. I'll start Lo HN Lo Quentanaya, Bro, Staff Ready, Lo Mendeva, Bro, the Pristaco. Then you've got Mino Hokkaton Catalo, House, you got Leto Dick, then you got Evelyn, with a small baby Leto, and then you've got Mokatalo Squat, Lo Cooks Paradic at Private Andrew, and then we got Private Manu Nicole, and we got Private Feta, and then Private Glenn Taura. Don't forget them, people of the Villa, where we stop, Ana ang kita lo sneaky wetem eta sating ime andamo pilaten song lo kitchen color di di idea setting ime namo mush mo ta all the best ana of the company this support lo kol kol wet ya wetem put for last time so, this afternoon thank you so much.
0: Thank you, lo kolabli milong emi kolini kam lo Port Vila no mo, and emi osema second kola. Thank you, please say kolini kam lo give him dedication mo request please to no worry yumi pamba yumi play lem longa this afternoon. So time emi open it is up. Feel free please say kolini kam or text it ikam long this time. Pamba yumi go ahead mo listen on Iceland number lo please with Vanessa Kwai Zouk Pacifica wholesome request plong kolabli milong Pango Village.

0: boy, talewa with them rosa local string bar nice. Fla number you meet to haram long this lunch hour, him you put him local time, blimi to 9 minute emi stop, and you meet to kase one time long 1 o'clock. You meet to got few more minutes emi stop, and you meet to stop end them dedication program. So if you want to be part of this dedication program, feel free, please call in, come anytime this afternoon. You meet to got few long, get a text in message long, please, yeah. First one, emi text sinika, emi talamol sem good afternoon. 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We only start plo preparation plo National Youth Parliament. Mo all the best long training, mo upcoming youth debates long coming youth parliament. Mo no forget em you to announcer. Wish him everyone all the best. Mo everyone only stay warm. Thank you, long text in message, long presta, and hemi same time was the first text in message. And no worry, bamba yumi play long request play you. And negis text in message, good lunch break, lo you announcer, request, call every sick man long hospital, throughout long Vanuatu, mohemi one time yumi play him song, plong on Commodores, with him title, Sail On. And last text in message of Bisa Hemi Talamusem, good afternoon. Me want to you play one song blong heritage singers with them title Awesome God. Ikolo every members blong Adventist round long country. We'll stop lesson long talk talk blong God long 2 weeks meeting. We hemi stop on now, yeah. Mumba hemi close long this coming Sabbath. So yes, thank you long. I'll get our text in messages, more requests long this afternoon. You continue to listen come. Remember that you call in come. Stand up on place reception hemi clear. Or you make a volume blow radio to hemi go down. Talk talk long well radio. Blong pampa hemi no got any feedback. And you must check him too. Say credit blue hemi full up good stop. Pampa him to go ahead. Mo listen all get a request. Blong all get a text in messages. Blue me long today. With future blong young fella with a Corporal Mali. Also, I have a request plong one for a text in message of Zap and by you, me listen to him.
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2: Young fellow, you save a you blow not, you stand up. Come, Kasem Town Lo Sheva, you stand up. Come, Kasem Town Lo South, you stand up. Blessings.

0: Komadores with him, sail on awesome song title. Nice for a number him to Haramlonga this time. And Lucas him to cut Narafala Kola, Mr. Blue Line Felice. Hello, good afternoon.
1: Hello, good afternoon.
0: You calling come where?
1: Calling Lonot Efate.
0: Lonot Efate. Could talk at you inside a dedication program. You go ahead to give him dedication, Blue.
1: I like dedicate him colleagues, the colo. Auntie Mackintimilo, Lelepa. No forget Mackenzie Mo Tawian Chimilo Australia. And then you go to lo Mami Sima Chaklin with them Tati Terry Lo Kanchela Tati Cherry Terry Lo Taseriki Lo Moso. No forget them Daura Tungor Lo Sunai. So I learned almost yet. And then you go to Lo Lema took Michael, Mark Michael, you got Linda Michael, Ivan Michael Lo Safaki with them. All get a lapon and his health center. And then he got to Lotati Terry Manches, with the whole family Manches, Lotakara. And then he got to Lo, all get a family where stop Lopango, he got a stratic, with an 80, and then he got Johan Dick. And then he got, all get a family where he stop Lo. In Makuru Lo Aila Lo Village Lubango. And then he go to Lo Pambi Kalsal Lo Ivira, he got Lale Kalsal, Pupul Kalsal, Tati Pupul Kalsal, or them Tati Choka Kalsal. Nobody of the family is so happy that Lena Fao Tasso, or them Master Tasso Lo Yolo Stolo Lo Lamande. And then he go to Lo Tati. Check Avio, with the Mami Rachel Avio, with the Tati Jimmy Avio, with the Mokita families where Alisdala Laman Island. We let you bring one song, Lo Rosa Local String Band, one each song, Lo Rosa Local String Band, Lo Island, Lo Emao. Thank you too much. We wish him all the best. Lo, yeah, yeah. Thank you too much.
0: Thank you, Thomas. Lo kola blimi wehemi koli ni kam long North Efate. And yes, sister pa listen kam. You miss nsa lo dedication program blimi. No worry kola bamba yimi ble lo request. Ble you will request them with them Rosa local string band. 10 minutes emila ko 1 o'clock this afternoon. You mean to start the dedication program. Few more minutes stop and you mean to stop end them dedication program long 10 minutes or 10 minutes time pampa yimi to stop end them dedication program bli yumi. Pa yimi to go ahead ma listen lo nice for a number of places and yimi to start way too long all get a college. Emma ongi now with them Rosa local string band.

0: E mau rosa local string band with them. E mau angina o sim title song. I putum local time limit mi 17 minute mi lako 1 o'clock. I mitu katua 13 minutes no mohemi stop and you mitu stop and them Vanuatu live show. We bamba mi stop leko you inside long studio. So wherever place you stop tune in kam long him. Bamba you mitu wait long kita Collins or dedication loli Collinicam number hemi 26200 26200 or you have a text in ikam to long number hemi 7763850. Paim to listen to ko het plo listen all keta music while imi stapa oluko sema kola hemi stalo line finish. Hello.
1: Good afternoon.
0: Good afternoon, good afternoon. You calling me from where?
1: Philanamo.
0: I could look at you inside the dedication program. You go ahead to give him dedication, Blue.
1: You want them to make him run. It's in for Blomigo, no one man. From that series, no more for this, no other matter. Thank you so much. As you make him sinking to Malali choir. Thank you.
0: Thank you lo call away hemi calling again and hemi same time to or same last call up you me inside long dedication program. You continue plus stop listen come and pompa you me go ahead more listen lo also ma call hemi request them song longa mala liu choir longa today afternoon. Good Samaritan with the Malaliu choir, Bamba you enjoy longer at this time.

with them nice for a song with them Malaliu choir and me put them in long dedication program for me. Thank you, Lungolkitawe. You've been taking time up, you calling to come, think about your families of friends. More to you, request them Lungolkita songs. Me hope so with them Lungolkita song we request them and you may play them for you long this afternoon and me put you in one one. Good for a mood long this time. Thank you for calling and texting. Come open by you, Jeremy Park and Alice Serangi inside Luan. Narafala dedication program bring you him and me next week on Tuesday morning. Continue to listen. Come time bring me 23 minutes and me like 1 o'clock.

Meri Anguru, it's a physics featuring Young V and While B. You may Aram Longa this time. Emi put a local time, bring me 26 minutes. Emi let call 1 o'clock and meal sema radio friend, bring you. Miele si serangi, pa mista talam tatala yu muleko yu inside ng studio with Mnikis radio friend, bring you, Julia Kasten, inside long yu historian show. Thank you all time plus tap listening kamlo radio Vanuatu mo plus tap join me too inside long Vanuatu live show. Thank you for listening kam. I think start la 5:30 this morning finish you turn on radio blue and you been joining massing follow. Kam kasim long 9 o'clock you join my company blue me. By join me tomorrow semak time long one hour of la Vanuatu live show long 9 o'clock long morning. You pass one nice full afternoon. Mo you take and plant extra care. Still a good place out with him. Nice last song with a voice from Jennifer Lopez, Dance Again, featuring Pitbull. Dance. Yes.

Miss Worldwide in the world's most beautiful woman. All parents, more all teachers, take care long all bikini long yumi. Now let them all bikini play long road or long side long road. Life long all kata, hemi so precious. So take care long future, long tomorrow.

Hemi nais fula song anti chapman wetem title trouble in paradise semi putsum local time dimitsu 4 minutes semi leko half past 4 or half past 1 the day long afternoon mo we place you stop listening ka Mr. Welcome and you throughout lo yimi strand show lo regio vanuatsu pa ke no semo time long every Thursday yimi kat franis awablimi mo lo franis awable the day yimi fortunate to kat Mr. George Kimbo, what's in my program? Dimi Empty Cafe, where Mr. Vistapo Timi Mimi, you me inside Venice inside Law Studio, what's in my guest, Plonghem. You mean to come up with Jenny, and me Empty Cafe program.

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0: Executive Officer of the Commercial Investment Unit, Sowani Joseph, says state-owned enterprises, or SOEs, must pay dividends to the government. However, Mr. Joseph said some of the SOEs are still operating at a loss, making it difficult for them to pay dividends. As part of the efforts to support them, a governance training session supported by New Zealand is being held in Vanuatu today. The training aims to strengthen state-owned enterprises in the areas of governance, accountability, and performance. During the training, participants are learning more about the roles and responsibilities of boards and directors, governance best practices, and tools they can use to improve the performance of SOEs. A new histology unit was opened at Vanuatu's National Hospital Wednesday this week. The unit is responsible for examining small tissue samples or parts of the body to detect diseases such as cancer. This means Vanuatu will no longer need to send tissue or body samples overseas and wait for the results. The superintendent of the National Hospital, Robert Fokor, said the unit marks a milestone in the hospital's operations. Vanuatu and other countries that are part of the Enhanced Transparency Framework, or ETF, of the Paris Agreement are continuing to work on improving climate reporting. This week, representatives from Papua New Guinea, Solomon Islands, Fiji, Cook Islands, and the Federated States of Micronesia joined their Vanuatu counterparts for a workshop in Vila focused on reporting. Two schools in Vanuatu said they have rules restricting mobile phones, as principal raised concerns about the impact of excessive phone use on students' concentration, behavior, and mental well-being. Freshwater School Principal Joseph Seth says the frequent mobile use can affect children's ability to think critically and concentrate in class. While Santo East School Principal Reginald Carrelio warns of the potential long-term impact on children's mental health. He said mobile phones have become a major part of many children's daily lives, with some seeking access to their phones as soon as they arrive home. Young people who are not in school or employment are being encouraged to learn new skills and explore different opportunities through a mini exhibition launched by One Small Park in Port Vila. The exhibition provides a platform for young people to showcase their talents, creativity, and skills, while also giving the public an opportunity to learn more about the different programs and activities offered by the organization. One Small Park manager, R.K. Hindon, told VBTC News that the organization offers a range of activities for young people to explore. Mr. Hindon said the exhibition is particularly important for young people who may not currently be attending school or working, as it provides them with a safe space and an opportunity to try something new. Regional news. The Commonwealth of the Northern Mariana Islands, or CNMI, Governor David Apatang, says protecting Pacific waters and island communities must come first as the United States moves ahead with plans that could eventually open a vast area of seabed around the Mariana Trench to mineral development. The U.S. Marine Minerals Administration, formerly the Bureau of Ocean Energy Management, has issued a proposed leasing notice, which has triggered a 60-day review by the governor. Sports news. The dream of Galaxy FC to reach the first-ever OFC Champions League Grand Final came to an end last night after Solomon Islands champion Central Coast FC defeated Galaxy 3-2 in extra time in the second semi-final. Despite Galaxy FC's loss, head coach Patram Suri says they put all their efforts in the game.
1: Credit. First of all, I thank God for the strength, and though we lost the match, at least we put our 100% effort in the second half. We did a lot of mistakes in the first half, but anyway, we took back in the second half time, and then the boys got the fighting spirit and did well. And yes, credit to the boys too from never give up. Till the extra time.
0: That was Patram Suri, head coach of Galaxy FC. And that is the end of English News with me, Anita Joe.

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When it comes to news, Vanuatu comes to us.

Hello, this is Coming to the Mat, podcast from the Melanesian Women Today Impact Service Series. Told through the lens of everyday, ordinary Pacific Island women, the Mat series seeks to break cultural barriers and invite listeners to hear real human stories of making a difference. The stories you will hear from this series balance diverse interests and weave together the story of courageous women who dedicate their lives to making a difference in their communities and country. Coming to the Mat series is a safe space that allows for women in the Pacific to use their voices. It also explores the integral aspects of women's lives all across the South Pacific and gives the listener a window into the many different issues women face through storytelling.

0: Hello, everyone, and welcome back to Coming to the Mat with me, your host, Dr. Mary Tarasovic. Well, it's been a while since I've been behind this mic, sitting on the mat and talk stories with our Pacifica family, obviously spanning a big, beautiful Pacific, Blue Pacific, from Melanesia, Micronesia, and Polynesia, to obviously our families in the diaspora and across the world. So back in 2022, that's quite a while, I did a deep dive into Kava. And obviously Kava has many names, as we refer to in our Pacific, Blue Pacific. But obviously this name Kava, the word Kava, has become synonymous to all of us. So I promised to follow up, and today I'm so thrilled. Seriously, I was so tickled this morning. I could not like contain myself. I think I got up at 2 o'clock thinking about all this conversation that's going to happen. To have a wonderful special guest with us that I'll introduce shortly, to sit down on the mat with me and to talk story or story, and like I'd like to say in the Melanesian region of Vanuatu. So Adam Kewea, and I'm going to allow him to correct me if I make any pronunciation mistake. Adam Kewea Manalo Kemp, correct?
1: It's Adam Keawe Manalo.
0: Keawe. Mm-hmm. Manalo Kemp. He was raised in a homestead community of Papakolea. And he is a writer, a poet, and a researcher in anthropology focused on indigenous epistemologies, historic preservation, and Native Hawaiian narratives. It's just so wonderful. So what happened was, before we start this conversation, the thing that hooked me to his work, specifically when I was obviously, as all of us do, is serving and doom scrolling on Facebook. And I came across what really caught my attention on his post about Kava that I really got my attention. So I'm just going to read a little bit of it that really got my attention. Was he said, Awa or Kava or Ava, Sakao, there's all the different names, Seka or Malok, holds importance with most Pacific Islanders. So in Native Hawaiians, they cultivated 13 major varieties of awa, the most variety among Polynesians. Some awa varieties were drunk as common drink, while other varieties were used for ceremonies and as medicine. Awa is not indigenous to Hawaii. So that really got my attention right there. And it is a canoe plant, which we all know it is, brought by the first Polynesians around 1,000 plus years ago. So I think I'm going to stop right there. And I know that he's going to tell us more about this, because this is what we're here to listen to and have a conversation, tell an old talk story and all that wonderful ways of how we describe a form of communication with him. So, Adam, thank you so much for coming to the mat. I'll start off by asking you to introduce yourself, obviously, and then talk more about your work with us before we dive into this wonderful conversation about Kava or Awa.
1: Thank you. Oh, thank you for having me, and I'm very humbled to be here with you today. So my name is Adam Keawe Manalo Kemp. Keawe is, what it means in Hawaiian is, you know, when a canoe is moving forward, the waves of the canoe are breaking forth. So that's what it means. It means basically the breaking of the waves of a canoe. So, and because I have that name, I always feel a very strong bond with other canoe people, especially with our Pacifica brothers and sisters. And I just also want to point out that I'm particularly very humbled and honored to be on this podcast because of the fact that too often our Melanesian brothers and sisters are erased from the narratives of the Pacific itself. So going back to Ava, that's our name for Kava. So Hawaiians, we cultivated about 13 varieties of kava that we know of right now. We had certain kava varieties that were restricted to ceremonies and to chiefly rituals. We also had some that could be used for anesthesia, for medicine, for insomnia. And we also had varieties just for a common drink, because some Hawaiians used to drink it for social occasions, kind of like for bonding. So those are some of the ways that we use kava. Back in, well, we still use it today, actually. We have kava bars in Hawaii. So, and the thing with kava too that we need to remember is that for a time, kava was unofficially banned in Hawaii because of the Calvinist missionaries that came in 1820. So there was a couple of generations where kava drinking was actively discouraged. But now it's being revived again, which again, I'm very happy about as well.
0: So, we know that kava is a canoe plant, right? Talk about that a little bit, and I think one of the things that drew me to your comment online was that obviously we know it's a canoe plant, but I'm gonna add this little part that really got my attention that up to then chewing the areca, is that how you pronounce
1: Acacia or a betel nut.
0: it? Right. Was the traditional ritual on Mendocino. So this was native to obviously Southeast Asia, right? But to me, that was that proto-Malayo-Polynesian word of chewing betel nut. Explain to that a little bit from we know that it was a kava was a canoe plant, and then before that in Hawaii, betel nut was something that was very common. How did that switch take place?
1: So actually the shift happened 3,000 years prior. What happened
0: Oh.
1: was that when the Austronesian expansion happened about 3,000 or 4,000 years ago, believed that the ancestors of the ancestors were betel nut chewers. And that's why today certain groups of Micronesians and throughout island Southeast Asia still chew betel nut. And the word to chew betel nut is in Proto-Austronesian, it's mama.
0: Mama, that's right.
1: So what had happened with us as Polynesians is that when we entered, there was this cultural phase, the Lapita culture, that happened right in the outskirts of, well, it happened in the area that we now call Melanesia. We shifted as Polynesians. We stopped chewing betel nut. And we started to adopt ava or kava. And we know that from the terminology, from linguists, and from archaeological evidence, that we as Polynesians adopted it from our neighbors at the time in Melanesia. We also adopted another common word, Melanesia. In Hawaiian, we call it kalo. In English, we call it taro.
0: Right.
1: And then in Melanesia, the proto-Melanesia. The word cognate for that is daro.
0: Right.
1: So we adopted the word for taro from Melanesia, and we also adopted the kava plant itself from during this time period. And then as Austronesians started to become Polynesians, as we spread from Samoa and Tonga to Tahiti, Marquesas, Aotearoa, Hawaii, and Rapa Nui, we're no longer betel nut chewers. We were now kava. Kava was our main thing. But the terminology for kava and betel nut still remain the same. So, for example, if you want to say, like, to chew kava, we have to actually say mama ava.
0: Oh, yeah. Well, that is very interesting because I do know it's It sounds very familiar in some ways than how in my language we would say some things using kind of the similar sound or word. We would say home mamai, or it's like saying to a grandmother or someone who's caring of the baby, like when you chewing, so it makes it very mushy. Home mamai. Home means you, or na mamai, na means me, but mamai, it's basically like chewing it until it's very soft. Well, that's very interesting. Huh. You go. Those connections that never seems to stop. Oh, wow. And so can you elaborate a little bit on then how does that become the like the Ava or Kava becomes like a cultural practice in Hawaii instead of the Biro not being the centerpiece of a cultural, maybe in a ceremony or things like that?
1: We don't actually know how that shift exactly had happened. We know where it happened because Ava or Kava is native to the area of Vanuatu and the coastal Papua New Guinea. So we know that's where we got it from. And we know that it from archaeological evidence in the Pita that there was the presence of Ava there. So we know that the shift happened around during the time of the so-called Lupita culture, or that before Polynesians became Polynesians, we were already adopting certain Melanesian practices like kava and kava drinking. And when you look at Fiji, for example, which is at the crossroads between Melanesia and Polynesia, some of the Fijian rituals we as Polynesians have adopted as well.
0: So
1: But
0: there's a lot of cross, what do you, how do you call it? Cross-pollinate? Like in our words, in our traditions, in our practices.
1: yeah, I mean, because as you know, the borders of Melanesia, Micronesia, and Polynesia are fictitious.
0: Yeah,
1: We
0: that's
1: have no
0: true.
1: borders. The
0: That's
1: ocean
0: true.
1: was this one giant homeland for us.
0: Absolutely.
1: And yeah, and it's unfortunate that Melanesians don't get acknowledged enough, and that because of the way that tourism, colonization, colorism, and anti-blackness have played on our side of the Pacific, that we don't acknowledge enough of our commonalities and the way that we have shared culture for the past 4,000 years.
0: That is very true. Like, I think a lot of our stories, whenever we talk about our stories, unfortunately, always, I wish you wouldn't, but stems from some form of, colonization as to how our stories start, which I wish we wouldn't start there, I wish we would start with our real stories, how it we all were the same, in this journey of spreading out and connecting and building relationships and all that wonderful things that we continue to acknowledge today. And to me, it's fascinating that Kava is has become. When we talk about cover, you know you're talking about the Pacific, Talk to us about that. What does it mean in Hawaii when we talk about cover? What does it mean? Does it mean just Hawaii? Does it mean, this is part of it's like I think of it as a branch, right? As this plant that has a family of branches that spreads its love, its aloha to all the different parts of the Pacific. So, what does it mean for like for you as a Hawaiian when we talk about kava, when we talk about does it mean that it's just a plant or does it have a story or what does that mean you know, because we have people in the Pacific, family is very important to us. So we can think about it like a genealogy of our ancestors in ways that it had once connected us.
1: I think it's an extremely important plant because of the fact of what it represents. It's one of the plants that binds us to the Pacific. And sometimes as Hawaiians, because of the pressure of being colonized or Americanized, the Pacific looks a little bit distant to us. But when you have the plants such as kava, such as kalo, taro, or even coconut, it reminds us that our ancestors came from the Pacific. And ultimately, we need to stop looking at Turtle Island, no offense to any of the indigenous people. We should support the indigenous people of Turtle Island for our homeland the way that we should be looking towards for guidance, for inspiration, for a connection, the Pacific first.
0: Yeah. You're so right, Adam, by saying that, because if you think of it in terms of like, you can't move forward without knowing your roots or your history. So again, I'm using, kava as a symbolic or metaphor for our discussion around this beautiful thing that our ancestors have given us, right? And it's roots. I mean, think about the amazing, they're basically scientists, right? Who were able to cultivate all the different varieties that we enjoy today. And being able to share, just being able to share this knowledge, because if I imagine it like this, where you're saying goodbye, you're farewelling your basically your families and getting in the canoe to voyage to another part, and then you're gifting them with all of these wonderful things, whether it's talo, whether it's new, whether it's have a cover, and you basically saying, take a part of me with you. And don't forget where you come from. And those are the kind of things that, as we obviously, we can go all the way back, like past Melanesia, past Polynesian, and past Micronesia. But the idea is that this continuous generosity of just not knowledge, but of being, of, so it's such a, I think to me, when I think of kava, I think of it as such a spiritual anchoring of who we are as Pacific Islanders or the broader Pacifica people in Hawaii. And that's a really good, like, oh my goodness, a golden indicator to trace that knowledge back to where your ancestors came from, because that way it gives you so much to learn from.
1: The other thing to remember is that, like, when our ancestors used to voyage, they didn't have photographs, right? Yes. They didn't have Instagram. But they had plants. So when you think about, like, kava and other canoe plants, these were plants that were hand-carried by our ancestors that were so important that they didn't leave home without these plants. So when we're touching these plants, we're touching literally the hands that carry them to our lands. And in a way, that's why, for us, plants are ancestors, our kin, because they were literally given to us by our ancestors. And in planting these, like ava and kalo, we remember them, especially since we don't have photographs of them. We don't have, but we have that memory. And we can taste that memory, and we can reconnect. When we feel lost, these are the plants that will help us reconnect to ourselves and to our ancestors.
0: Yeah. Oh, my goodness. And think of the fact that, our genomes and our makeup is made up of all of those things that we've, it's traced through our genealogy or DNA. We're just talking about kava or hava, but there's so many things that we can obviously talk about. So I was just thinking, The fact that it is a canoe plant that we've always, you know, talked about, and it's not a it's one of those things where you have to be very careful, because you know, you make sure that you take it with you, and again, make sure that it's planted and it's planted carefully. I can't imagine. I mean, obviously, I'm picturing in my head what that would mean as the ancestors were setting off into the canoe and foraging off into the distant land, yet, you know, the navigations and using all the traditions that came with the life of this plant. And you also said that Hawaii has, what, 13 varieties. And can you mention, do you know any one of the variety that maybe is of a medicine that is still practiced today?
1: So, yeah. So the most common ones, I think, are opihi, kau, apu, and nene. Mm-hmm. Those are the more common ones.
0: Mm-hmm.
1: The sacred ones are like mo'i, which mm-hmm. means king in our mm-hmm. language. For medicine, we also use mahakea.
0: Uh-huh.
1: And we also use another variety called kava ula.
0: Oh, kava ula. Okay.
1: And that one is actually more reddish. That's why we have the word.
0: Yeah.
1: Ula means red.
0: Ula means red. I'm just thinking, in my head, I'm just thinking what we call red in my language. It's going to come to me. But we call it memea.
1: Memea.
0: Yes. But this is really, like, it's fascinating how I'm thinking, did they take only one variety, or did they took more variety and then cultivated the other ones?
1: So it's believed that we don't actually, well, so some of the varieties are distinctive to Hawaii.
0: Mm-hmm.
1: I think at least half of them
0: mm-hmm.
1: are from Hawaii. The mm-hmm. other half are mostly from the South Pacific, if I remember.
0: Mm-hmm.
1: Mm-hmm. But yeah, Hawaiians were prolific cultivators.
0: Yes.
1: They are, you know, agricultural scientists.
0: Mm-hmm.
1: For example, you know, we had brought a couple of varieties of kalo or taro,
0: mm-hmm.
1: and we grew over 70 varieties of kalo.
0: Wow.
1: So, yeah, Hawaiians were very much into that type of science. And
0: mm-hmm.
1: but yeah, I mean, and I think it's also important to recognize too how connected our languages are.
0: Yes.
1: Because like Ava, Kava, mm-hmm. or even like the name of your country, which is Vanuatu, right?
0: Mm-hmm.
1: Means what country?
0: Mm-hmm. Yeah, so Vanuatu, obviously, Vanua means land. Oh, sorry, we would say Vanua as an island. But obviously, there's so much. It's so deep. It's so rich in its meaning that it's often taboo in some sense to describe it. But we also say, and I think you and I had this kind of little bit of a chat. We also use the word tano, T-A-N-O, but that's from where I'm from the northern part of the islands in Vanuatu. I'm from the island of Pentecost, but the north side of the island of Pentecost, which obviously Pentecost, to me, I always say, well, that's the colonial name, but this is the actual traditional name is Raga, R-A-G-A. Obviously, it was named Pentecost because I can't remember who the discoverers were who was sailing through, and it was during the Pentecost Day. So of course it has to be given. So now obviously we make reference to the island as in, you know, it's a holy island, but nevertheless, you know, it's one of those things where the reference of the word Fanua is the island, but then the word Tano, T-A-N-O, it means land. And we talked a little bit about, and you have verified that in Micronesia there are some, you know, kind of a similarity in the word Tano. And in the island of Tana in Vanuatu, it also means island or land. But yeah, so there's so much of those languages, and I often, obviously this is some sidetracking now, but since you're an anthropologist, back then when they were trying to figure out where we all came from, how the whole Pacific was settled, they completely missed left off the whole linguistic part of, and they finally figured out, like, hang on, there are so many similarities here. And then they, then decided to take that into consideration and realize, like, oops, this is a huge part that we missed out. So I know that you are very interested in that as well. So talk to us a little bit about how these words, when as your work in terms of like an anthropologist, how does that help you to connect those dots when you're looking into some of the works that you do for in Hawaii and the Pacific?
1: Yeah, those are important factors because people can debate about origins, but when you have the common words, the cognates, that's harder to dismiss. Like for example, so the Hawaiian word for mine is ko'u, and the word for earth is honua, and honua is a cognate of vanua. And in other Polynesian languages, it's the cognates are Inua in Marquesas, Fenua in Aotearoa, and Fonua in, I think, Tonga and Samoa. But you see that link. And like when you say like Vanuatu, someone who speaks Hawaiian understand it to be as my land or my earth.
0: Absolutely. And then in terms of, like, again, when I would say to people, I said, so if when I say I'm from Vanuatu, I'm because land and me are the same. They're not separate, because obviously Pacific Islanders, land is very, very important to us. So when I introduce myself and I say I'm from Vanuatu, I'm basically speaking of a being, a life. It's a spiritual sense. It's more than just a land, but it's about the people. It's about the spirit being and the ancestors and the whole essence of what makes, existing on your own land and your identity and all of that. So, yeah, in what are the words that you came across that has those links that just it's so obvious? And those beautiful connections that you have come across.
1: Yeah, I mean, like for example, you had mentioned about Tano. So, like, of course, in Indonesia, right, the land word for land is Tana, and the word for homeland over there is Tanah Air, which means air is water, right? And for I is also with Hawaiian, it's a cognate of wai or vai. So there's that connection on that side. And then of course in Madagascar, I think the word for land is tani. And then the Tremoros, they have tano as well.
0: Tiny.
1: You can see that the shift in the vowels, over the last 4,000 years was so radical enough that you cannot pick up on these words sometimes, and like you had mentioned about the land and your identity being inseparable. Like for example, when you say in Hawaiian, I am Hawaiian, you say Hei Hawaii au.
0: Hey, how are you?
1: That
0: Ao
1: means
0: means me. Ao means me.
1: yes, au means me or
0: In
1: I.
0: my language, I say inao. That's me. Or if I say my name, Ihaku, Ihaku be, and then I'll say my name.
1: Oh,
0: I know.
1: yeah. See, we may not like quite understand each other, but we understand each other enough that we can see, like, oh yeah, we are family. Yeah. So it's Hei Hawaii au. So hei like a,
0: Eh? Yeah.
1: particle.
0: But that's the protocol, right? When you start off, you say, hey.
1: Yes, so there is no am, like I am, you are. There's no to-be verb. And actually, in most Austronesian languages, you don't have a to-be verb.
0: No.
1: So when you're saying, hey, Hawaii, Al, you are literally saying, I am a part of Hawaii. Because you kind of identify, for Hawaiian thinking, you cannot identify yourself without mentioning your land.
0: Oh, absolutely. Yes.
1: Yeah, and, you know, and the same thing also, just even when you're speaking in English, that you have to identify, oh, I come from such an island, I come from such and such a part. Because again, you know, as Indigenous people, and I think this is, for most Indigenous peoples around the world, this is very similar train of thought, is that, right. you know, the land is your ancestor, the land is part of you. You cannot, how can you exist without mentioning the land that you come from?
0: That is so true. I mean, you know, and then going back to this wonderful plant, and when we talk about land in itself, we're talking about the living, you know, relatives within the land, and some of these beautiful plants that we've come to associate with, that it's more than plants. They're human, relatives in a way, because we commune with them, and they are our living relatives or ancestors that forms our culture, you know, how we do our practice every day, our ceremonies. So I think of Kava in that sense. So can you, like in Hawaii, what are the ceremonies that accommodates with like you can't do anything without Hava or Kava?
1: Oh, in former times, if you're giving like an offering to the akua, to the gods, to the elementals, you start off with an offering of ava. When you, even if traditionally, like from the island that my family is from, the ritual is, even when you're drinking ava as a social occasion, you know, without the protocols, etc., you always, the first cup of ava that you pour, you give back to the earth.
0: Right. It's true. Yes.
1: Yeah, and so there's a lot of protocols to ava, even in social occasions. Like, you know, also like with the bowl itself, you shouldn't leave the bowl on the floor. It always has to be, someone always has to hold it, or sometimes modern days you use a table, but yeah, putting it on the floor is respectful to ava. So you treat it, you treat it with deep respect, but also you have to be cognizant that, like in our, in the old Hawaiian religion, in our ancestral religion, our gods inhabit certain spaces, certain plants, certain signs. So like with Ava, it's a kinolau, it's a form of Lono, agriculture. And so to disrespect Ava, or to disrespect the Ava plant, to disrespect the god himself.
0: Now I'm going to take us back to this picture that I painted, imagining sending off our families off on the canoe. That right there, what you said about the spiritual aspect of like to disrespect the Ava, how incredible that is, that knowing of that plant, which is of itself like a spiritual, I mean, even has its own, like you said, spiritual essence to it, or the gods, which is why some people, I like to say, I mean, of my good friend Kirk Huffman, who I've had the conversation of Kava before with him, and he often refers to as the drinks of the gods for the Pacific, right? And you know, it's, again, learning from the elders, learning from the wise one. English has a very, it's very, not, the words cannot describe when we talk about the drinks of the gods. We know what that means. It means, it's, you know, this is going to, if you're going to take this plant with you, you're going to take this with you on the journey. And how do you reference that? Because without that, then this plant cannot be used in a way that it would be meaningful to your ceremony, to your life, to everyday way of how you, your culture entails. So let's talk about like this idea of how geographically, wherever the Kava was obviously actively cultivated, and betel nut typically was not yet in the overlap across Melanesia, Polynesia, and parts of Micronesia like Pohnpei, Koresa, is that right? Koresa maps out in ancient, ancient trade networks. How does tracing the path of our Okava attributes to the boundaries now that we have, like Melanesia, Micronesia, Polynesia, drawn by the Western, you know, what we have today? How does that, what does that mean for us today?
1: That's a good question, but I need to like quickly correct myself. First, so Ava for Hawaiian is the Kino Lau of Kane and Kanaloa. But the leaf itself is the Kino Lau of Lono. So there's different aspects to the plant itself, because the leaf can be used for medicine.
0: Right.
1: We use the leaf actually, at least where I'm from, use the leaf as kind of like a band-aid.
0: Oh, yeah.
1: Yeah, so I just need to make sure I make that clarification. But the reason why I'm mentioning that clarification in particular with the roots with Kane and Kanaloa is because they represent a deeper aspect. Because Kane is also our akua, our deity of fresh water, and Kanaloa is our deity of salt water. So when we do the mixing of kava, for us, symbolically, we're reminding ourselves of our oceanic past, but also of our present on the land. Because to us, and this is something that as Pacifica people, we need to really reframe ourselves. We see the land and the ocean as separate because of colonization.
0: Absolutely.
1: We don't see the land as an extension of the ocean, which it is, you know. And so with Kava, and why I'm mentioning again the Kino Lau of Kane and Kanaloa, again, it's that reminder of that the land and the ocean are one. And so when we're mixing it, we're mixing who we are, not just in the present tense, but in the past tense. It's a reminder and an affirmation of our oceanic roots.
0: Absolutely. Absolutely. You know, it just blows my mind how this boundaries have also shifted how we see ourselves. And I know, like in you said about Melanesia, that we obviously every single one of this naming has connotations to it that really denigrate ourselves, and we still struggle with that today. And obviously, Melanesian Mela, you know, the black part of the Pacific. And I like that the Melanesian people have taken that and kind of like, you know, in your face, this is what we're going to do with it. So we've created, you know, hence the Melanesian women today, which is what, but it was kind of, you know, it's one of those things that you have to really think about, because it's really hard to, I'm just so proud of our cultures, because our cultures have helped us to, you know, take that narrative and then to distribute it and to give it something different.
1: And I think too, and this is not in any way to call out my fellow Polynesians, but we also have to consider, as Polynesians, we've become the face of the Pacific, much to the detriment of Melanesians and Micronesians. Like when you think of the Pacific, you think, I mean, recently there's Moana too, right? That's out there.
0: Right.
1: And, but the thing is, as we have to get away as Polynesians, away from being Polynesian centric and thinking of ourselves as the only narrative in the Pacific. And Melanesians, you know, to be honest, when we look at the Pacific is actually brown and black. We always forget about the black. We always forget about Melanesia, even though Melanesia is, what, 13 million people. And Polynesia and Micronesia combined is 2.5 million people. So predominantly, most of the Pacifica lives in Melanesia. And we have to question ourselves, why aren't we interacting more with Melanesians? Why are we the only face of the Pacific? How can we have more solidarity? And I mean, there's a lot of cultural ties with Ava, with these plants, and also with modern terminology, right? The term Kanaka is a Hawaiian term, but it's used by Melanesians, for example, in Kanaki, and what is the colonial name for what is now the New Caledonia, which is the colonial name for Kanaki, but the word Kanaki comes from Kanaka, and Kanaka comes from Hawaiian. And that was a broad label back in the 19th century for anyone who was brown or black. And in Australian documents, Kanaka still refers to South Sea Islanders.
0: Right, to the blackbirding.
1: Yeah, the blackbirding, the history of the blackbirding. And that's that's another topic.
0: Yes, that's a topic that I haven't even touched yet. Although, you know, speaking about that, and I'm sure you probably have ancestors too, and I have deep links to our brothers and sisters, our sisters and brothers in that part of, you know, Australia, from that history of blackbirding. It's one of those things where, again, that experience and the tracing of words and the identity, right, as we try to collectively, and I think this is the kind of conversation, and I know that we are sitting on the mat and talking about, obviously we're not literally sitting on the mat, but we're virtually sitting on the mat, talking about Kava or Hava, but there's so much history of a connection that go back to our ancestors, and then all of these different, you know, divisions or divide separations that we've had. But you, whatever you touch connects back. You know, it just seems to be connecting back to our experience, right? Whether it's political, whether it's religious, whether it's geographically, tradition. Indigenous knowledge. And going back to what you said about Melanesia, we have so much to give. Like, we have really, truly, I mean, talk about just the fauna and fauna and the knowledge within that in itself, that collectively that we can learn from. And I am so, in some ways, I'm so happy that this is movement of decolonization that's becoming more upfront and not be afraid to speak of that anymore. Maybe you could tie that a little bit to that in your work. And what do you see around that movement. When you talk to your, Hawaii or Polynesia in general, and coming to understand that centering of Polynesian in the Pacific, especially with our conversation when we talk about our Pacifica people. I'll stop there for that question. Mm-hmm.
1: Yeah, I've heard of Melanesian scholars saying that Polynesian scholars are becoming, quote unquote, the white man's favorite historian.
0: Mm.
1: Because of the fact that, again, some Polynesians
0: mm-hmm.
1: have taken upon themselves to represent all of the Pacific while ignoring Melanesia, and also mm-hmm. ignoring the fact that the Caribbean and the Pacific are the last two bastions of old world colonialism,
0: mm-hmm.
1: In Polynesia, of course, Hawaii were actively colonized by the United States.
0: Mm-hmm.
1: There's Mauaki Nui. It's French. Its colonial name is French Polynesia.
0: Right.
1: And then in your side of the Pacific,
0: mm-hmm.
1: there is that ongoing genocide that is happening.
0: Yes, in Papua. Mm-hmm.
1: And like for me, as Pacifica people,
0: mm-hmm.
1: we have to support each other in our decolonization, because if one of our nations are still tied to mm-hmm. any of our colonizers, none of us can be truly free.
0: Absolutely.
1: And that is also including our Micronesian brothers and sisters.
0: Mm-hmm.
1: Although they are politically independent,
0: mm-hmm.
1: they're still under this Compact of Free Association.
0: Mm-hmm.
1: And like, I don't want to speak too much about that because I'm not Micronesian.
0: Mm-hmm.
1: But to me, that is a form of neocolonialism.
0: Right.
1: That we have to confront. We have to confront colonialism. Colonialism is not going to go away just because we ask it nicely.
0: Mm.
1: We have to actively confront it through our institution building,
0: mm-hmm.
1: through our movements of solidarity, through engaging with each other,
0: mm-hmm.
1: and actively rejecting things such as racism, color, anti-blackness.
0: Mm.
1: And to confront narratives that hold us back and contribute to our erasure. And that makes our people small.
0: Mm.
1: But look at the achievements that our ancestors made.
0: Yeah.
1: And we cover like a quarter of the globe.
0: Mm.
1: And, agricultural methods, navigation, architecture. We have so many
0: mm-hmm.
1: accomplishments as Pacific Islanders, but we're mm-hmm. always going to feel like we're small people, that we're
0: yeah.
1: just insignificant.
0: Mm-hmm.
1: But we are the caretakers of the Pacific. And mm-hmm. when I say caretakers, I am not just saying Polynesians.
0: Mm-hmm.
1: I'm saying all of us, Micronesians, Polynesians, and Melanesians.
0: Mm-hmm.
1: We need each other. We need to learn from each other, and we need to support each other. And we need to decolonize together, because
0: mm.
1: alone, can come back. The colonizers like to pit us against each other.
0: Yeah, absolutely.
1: To conquer.
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2: 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Mobile place you stop listening to come papa you meet to come na blo put some out with the bulletin. Back again, you been stop follow him me Franis program or English program blo show blo you Mr. and show lo day blo the day. Also you been you me been start him off show long half past one kasema the day long afternoon long 4 o'clock. Mo you me cats 101 my stop you me put some ends lo you Mr. and show the Radio Vanuatu. Mobile place you stop listening to come. You mean tell them thank you to lo today society program show on public on him service to put him you since long at 3 o'clock as a one time lo 4 o'clock throughout long today society program lo English our blow today follow me at the rundown blow today long afternoon pamba you make at with the bulletin me pamba you me put some out after with the bulletin pamba you me go ahead with the magada selection blow music more information blow final one time long half past four blow me chene ma children's corner program. Children's Corner program every Thursday with Pamba Yumi Katz. After long him, Pamba Yumi took a straight one time. Lo join him, Yumi story an interview with me. Lo final one time, lo 5 o'clock. Lo me stop, obli Yumi join him news team, lo VBTC with him update to Bishama News. Mo after long update to Bishama News, Pamba Yumi stop put some ends lo Yumi Strand show. Mo same time, Pamba Yumi stop leko you with him, Nekis Radio friend you. Marina will call talk with him at the Sava show, Loreggio Vanuatu. We are pleased to stop listening to come. Local time limit to 3 minutes, semi leko 4 o'clock at the day long afternoon, Lo Vanuatu. Pamba you meet to come now, blow put him out with a bulletin blowing at the day.
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Weather information blong tonight with them tomorrow. Welcome to Vanuatu Meteorology Massachusetts Department. Well, you put them out today long afternoon, long Thursday, number 20 August, long 2026. Look, low weather focus, Pampa Imikat, plenty clouds with a windy condition, with them small rain, more rain will severely affect them country. VMCD of Vanuatu Meteorology Mature Assets Department, Hemi put them out one severe weather warning, long strong inland wind over long every province, long Vanuatu. Moderate fresh to strong wind in blow one direction blong southeast over low country. Minimum temperature blow tonight temi range low 13 degrees Celsius tano south, kasem 22 degrees Celsius and up long north. Maximum temperature blong tomorrow Friday number 21 August 2026, temi range low 23 degrees Celsius tano south, kasem 27 degrees Celsius and up long north. For the marine focus, Plimi Blong Country VMCD, Hemi puts out one marine strong wind warning over along every coastal water blow Vanuatu. Wind blow one direction long southeast, long one speed long 26 kasem 30 knot, with a very rough solvara blong 3 meter. Imikat one low southwest, more knot swells when expected over along every coastal water blow Vanuatu. Information blow sunrise blong tomorrow. Tomorrow, lo Lucanville, lo Portfila mo Lenakel, Vastam lo Lucanville, Bamba yung expect them sunrise for tomorrow. Long early morning, lo 5 past 6. Lo Portfila hemi lo 2 past 6, mo long Lenakel, Bamba yung expect them sunrise for tomorrow, straight one time, 6 o'clock, long early morning. Follow mo gada severe weather warning, lo strong inland wind, lo gada every province, lo Vanuatu, mo 2 marine strong wind warning, lo every coastal water, lo Vanuatu. VMCD hemi put them out solgadao marine warning we hemi stop hemi put them out along the day Thursday number 20 August 2026 mo pampa hemi stop to tomorrow Friday number 21 August 2026 for a marine strong wind warning over along every coastal water of Vanuatu. VMCD hemi stop urge mo gada sea travelers mo marines longa consider mo gada safety

0: Action, Vlog da Win, where we have produced small people wave condition, where we have dangerous log da small small boats, small small vessels, for you me. And we stop advice small get people too, long I take extra precaution, mo always listen to radio, mo log da media outlets, the latest, more related warning. MMI Marine Warning, we have come to VMGD of Vanuatu Meteorology, Mature Assets Department. Following severe weather warning, blow strong inland wind over long every province, blow Vanuatu start long Torres Kasemanaichom. VMGD, Mistapa, advise them, all get people, blow take an extra precaution, all get easily broken tree branch will have a fall down easily, all get light flying object will have a armful long this time. 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Warning here, me stop today, Thursday, number 20, August 2026. 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Information on site Bogota Tides, Lo Port Vila, Mololukanville Wharf. First time Lo Port Vila. Pampa yumi at the moment yumi still stop long one high tide since lo 12 o'clock finish lo midday with them 1.01 meter high tide lo Port Vila. Mo next low tide to Pampa yumi expect them yumi lo quarter to 5 the day long afternoon with them 0.85 meter low tide lo Port Vila. Lo Luganville Wharf. At the moment, you may still stop long one high tide blow 1.08 meter high tide lo Luganville Wharf since long half past 11 finish the day lo morning. Mo next low tide to Bambay may expect them, hemi long the day long afternoon lo 4 o'clock. What a 1 meter low tide lo Luganville Wharf. Information blog the moon face blow Manisia August 2026. Lo Manisia, Pampa yumi expect them first quarter moon today. Lo night time, lo number 20 August 2026, we hemi today. Mo full moon, Pampa yumi expect them lo number 28 August 2026, next week, Friday. Mo watem moon face now hemi kam lo putum end lo weather bulletin lo today. Watem weather you got throughout long the day long afternoon, you pass a one nice afternoon watem company long Radio Vanuatu. 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
0: Himana, you just a follow Hemi Weather Bulletin, long the day throughout Lo Yumister and Show. No forget them, you stop at me, Julia Casten, throughout Long Yumister and Show. Since long half past one, we discuss it one time, Lo 5 o'clock. We bamba yumi to putum end, lo yumi storan show lo Radio Vanuatu. Na forget them, follow mo gada rundown blo today, bamba yumi kat sa, o gada information, mo selection blo music, we bamba yumi to follow em kasa one time blo, half past four, blo yumi to join em all time, beginning niko na program, we him stop come out long every Thursday afternoon, follow mo tem yumi story and interview blo yumi, blo final one time lo 5 o'clock, Premi JNM News Team Blo VPTC with them update Blo Bishama News. Before you meet to go ahead with the program Dimi Blong afternoon, yeah? No forget them to see after long update Blo Bishama News. Pampa you stop with them Marinovel Kaltak. We hemi Pampa hemi stop with them you cast one time at 10 o'clock. We Pampa Radio Vanuatu. Hemi close in town station Blong Hem. You may to come now to listen long nice last song long now huli in long Kanaki with them on New Caledonia with them title song Unique Amour.

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0: West, the Fiji, what am I told? Tiva Mokila, hemi putum local time to me too. Lo Vanuatu, the day long afternoon, hemi 20 minutes, hemi leko half past or 4 o'clock at the day long afternoon, mo same time too. And 9 minutes, profane one time long half past 4 the day long afternoon, be me too. Kick off for Tema Gadanekis program, be me too. We hemi beginning a program, follow what Tema, you mystery and interview blong at the day. Lo fane one time lo 5 o'clock, plimi chenem news team lo VPTC, batem update blo bishlama news. Mikato gada information we mi want them a share on what you mi, fulema strong inland wind warning we mi stop long every province blo Vanuatu, mo two marine strong wind warning we mi stop over long every coastal water blo Vanuatu. So back again, one good fula afternoon lo you will stop listening come. Follow my strong inland wind warning when we stop in place lo every province blo Vanuatu together with a marine strong wind warning long every coastal water blo Vanuatu. More with a strong wind when we expected all the you me everyone you me encourage blo take a extra care more prepare you me early especially family willy leave lo the exposed area so you me we me stop in land you me must secure mo the thing blo me willy save a wind me save take him easily especially all the plastic or any material we him light blo a wind me save blown away lo him easily so check him out spill time especially a roof for you window mo the door blo make sure was everything me properly secured so you me also avoid mo the necessary travel during all the period blo strong wind. Suppose you stop drive, you slow down, take a extra care, especially around like the tree or power line, more area will get a branch, more get a nerve object will save a full town easily. So, all parents, you may also remind them of the picking in, you may stay indoor, please stop and stay indoor all time, or stop no more inside the house. More stop away look at the tree look at the dangerous structure too will stop our work him so look at the community along look at the coast blow a marine strong wind warning where Mr. Paplai call look at the every coastal water blow Vanuatu suppose you stop a plan block of fishing or travel or boat or carry out some activity lo solwara please consider them safety blimi first one avoid them ko lo geda solwara while lo geda condition really dangerous we must stop listen carefully lo geda official weather updates or information mo geda safety updates blimi too so lo yumi we yumi stop viniso solwara yumi must stay a little time follow mo geda safety procedure mo keep him communication equipment him available all time. So maybe one very keen potent talk to police you may must stop keep him all get a equipment be me available all time especially all get a will stop travel by boat will finish school or finish work will stop go back look at the homes look at the small island or might only finish school or small island or stop come back to mainland make him sure say you must stop all the boat on alika to get a life jacket for all passenger for no put him risk lo ham di lo life for passenger so hemem you want very important so remember say strong wind hem save a change lo any kind or hem save change harap so you may not take a necessary risk all time you may secure him house blimi home blimi protect him family blimi mo avoid them of the dangerous area mo pa you may stop all time blimi stay updated log the official warning we stop come to so hem me very important safety blimi hem comes first so hem me main talk long log the strong inland wind warning we stop in place long every province blo Vanuatu mo two marine strong wind warning over along every coastal water blo Vanuatu mo watem emia hemi come by again blo you may save look him or you may expect him rainy weather we may stop expecting throughout blo Vanuatu so hemi very very important blo family mo community hemi take extra care lo please save prevent mosquito borne disease also malaria or tinky fever hemi cats one. All kind weather of same, hemi one high chance to get a mosquito to blow save pretty easily. So rain hemi save living or get a standing water or get a place around the house plimi. Or get a mosquito or save pretty or get a small amount blow water will stop, including or get a water will stop blow wheel, bottle, packet or tin, container or block drains or even a leaf will collect them water will save stop long time. So Before or after the rain, take one few minute play you me check em around the house play me home play me mo you me clean mo gada ya to play me all time empty mo to gada container will is available tight water or cover my pa storage container properly clean mo gada kada mo drains to way list up karam rain water blow drain or blow anything where you may make him lohem mo you may remove mo gada rubbish where rain water and me save collect them. So suppose you got gada all flow wheel where all you mean use them all container you mean leave him mo gada no more stop outside all same. So you may must save say water or all gada kind material all same now all save holem tight water long time. So you may should also protect them you may by again from a mosquito bite. Lolkain time also me. You may must wear more clothing, but it's a very comfortable coat. Handle me, leg me, suppose me possible. Use more get a mosquito repellent. We make sure it's a door, more window, plus screen. You must stop all time. Lo night, you may must stop sleep and look at the mosquito net. Especially, look at the young pikinini, also small pikinini, but same time look at the baby, believe me. You may must encourage him to get a blue sleep and then eat the mosquito net. Blow list up safe all time. So remember them, say prevent them. Preventing mosquito, he me not only a responsibility blow one person, but he me responsibility blow you me everyone. So each one of the house blow me or household blow me, you me must keep him surrounding blow me clean all time. Remove him of the places where you think say mosquito he me save a breed lo him. Mo you me help him protect them family blow me, mo community blow me. So time say rain he me come, you me no just stop inside no more. Once we you may look him say you may save look him one sunny day you may take a look around lol gada yat limi remove mo gada standing water keep him surrounding limi me clean all time or protect them family limi from mosquito bite too. So you may stop stay safe all time stay healthy mo you may work together blo keep him community limi me free from mosquito bone disease. So him may one very keen potent has may one information or encouragement advice. We stop calling you me where you stop listening. Come, make him sure to set time you take him information. Make him sure so you share him too. Please have a help him with the narrative law and prevent him you me lo mosquito malaria. Or thank you, Viva. Local time limit to 2 more minutes. We'll find one time long after past 4 today long afternoon. We are pleased you stop listening. Come, Pampa you me to come now. Listen lo nice for a song blong. Garcia with them title Pamboleo. After the song, yeah, Pampa you me to go straight on table genem. Hemi picking in icona program, do you me? After the picking in icona program, pay me to go straight on table genem. Hemi you mister an interview blood the day. Blow final one time, lo 5 o'clock. Play me cut update, blow Bishama news with them news team, the VBDC. But same time too, pay you mister Paputum and lo you mister an shoulder, Jevanatsu. What a major like casting, when we been stop at him since long half past 1 minute, cast one time longer, 5 o'clock the day long afternoon. You save a casting broadcast, Blue Radio Vanuatu, all time with the frequency, long 7260 kHz, more 3945 kHz long short wave, 1125 kHz long medium wave, 100 MHz FM frequency, channel 211, Blue Canal Plus, online, low website address www.vptc.vu. 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Local time limit to 1 minute, but final one time long half past 4. Pamba Yimitsu come now, we listen a nice flat song blonga Garcia, what them title La Pamboleo. After a song, Yimitsu go straight on table genem, picking in the corner program blonga today.
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Hallo Olgeta, mo welcome ikam lo anara plus storen blong pikinini kona. Today storen blyumi hemi abad small fire today, big fellow fire tomorrow. Long time before, long one small village, long one island, long Vanuatu, he got one boy. Mo name blong him Marco. Marco hemi cut 10 years. Mo hemi savi work hard, mo cut good for a heart. Every morning, Marco hemi fallen papa blong him, he go long bush, blong cut them firewood. Now one day, time Tuvela is to walk about Igolong Bush, Papa Blong Hemi tell him say, Marco, think about, small fire is a vacant big full of fire, suppose you be not careful. Marco, he nod him head Blong Hem. After Lodeya, time Hemi start play with him old friend Blong Hem. One boy he light him, one small fire, blong bonem dry leaf. After, only go ahead, blong only start play back again. Time where only start play, Marco he looks a wind he start blow. Small fire, yeah, he start blong he spread he go long dry grass. 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Hemi ani one small fire no mo. Be Marco, hemi timba o tok tok long papa plong hem. Now hemi run quick time, I go long river. Mo hemi full map one bucket water. After hemi run I come back, plong capsize dem long fire ya. Now fire ya, hemi go ahead blo hemi stop light no more ego. Now ya, hemi sing out strong, mo hemi talem se. Help, help, fire is stop spread I can pick one now. Now old man mo old woman lo village ya, only haram voice blong hem. Mo everyone, only run with them bucket. Mo wet them all bush knife plong all geta. Only walk together. Koko ka same time we only offer good fire ya. Be small place plong grass I been born. Now suppose Marco hemino pin sing out quick. I think by full bush mo all Karen long village ya by only born everyone. Long night ya. Chief, hemi sing out everyone lo only come long nakamal. After now, hemi tell him say, today, one small boy, hemi show him long yumi, say good fella thing, more strong action, hemi save seven community. Mo hemi go ahead, mo hemi put him hand long hem, long shoulder blong Marco. Mo hemi tell him say, hero, hemi no one man, we hemi got power no more. Hero, hemi one man, we hemi make him stretch something, long stretch time. Time where all people, only harem, one we chief italem, everyone, only clap him hand. Now Marco, hemi smile no more, hemi talem say. Maybe make him no more, one we papa, hemi teaching me long hair. Start long day ya, iko, every pikinini long village ya, only learn him blow, only no more play with them fire. Mo blow take him action quick time. Suppose only look one danger. Mo every time only look one small clay bush. Only think about Marco mo good for a fashion. Mo save blong hem. Mo hemi na hemi end blow story and blong yumi. One em now all lesson where yumi save learn him out long story and blong today. Number one, nothing says small problem, hemi nothing. Small problem, hemi save come one big full of problem. Suppose you may not take him action, must stop him quick time. Number two,
good fella ting ting, I save seven plante man. I mean him say, one straight decision, I save protecting family more community. Number 3, listen lo all talk talk long all papa more all mama. All fella all ika plante save long life. Number 4, no fret, long tell them truth, then you look one danger. You serve help them plant a man. But last one, number 5, hero, hemi one man, we hemi take him action, long save him all not a fla man. It mean him say, you no need, long cut power, long come one hero. Be good for heart, hemi straight action now, we hemi make him true hero. Now, moral of the story I'm bringing me today, have me small good fella action today, have me serve making big fella changes tomorrow. So, beginning, me hope the story I'm blowing small fire today, more big fella fire tomorrow, and give him some lesson where you may serve learn him out long him. Suppose you got Chinese, blow meet you one friend, not forget, blow invite him, blow tune in, blow picking any corner, same time next week. More use of a follow all episode long picking in the corner story and long VPTC YouTube channel. Kasem lo time ya, Michelle Rimala. Good evening, everyone.

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0: Number 3 edition, Blong Vanuatu National Youth Parliament 2026, emi officially open, long number 13 August, Blong 2026. Event here, emi take emi come together, all young representative, we only come across Long Vanuatu, Long learn more about democracy, leadership, more civic education. Opening emi been attended by Speaker of the Parliament, Honorable Stephen Dorick Felix, Honorable Ralph Rekenvanu, also Minister of Climate Change, all representative Blo New Zealand ICOM, Mo Embassy Blo Japan, Vanuatu National Youth Council, UNDP, Civil Society Organization, Mo all Naravla partner. Long time ya, all young representative, all taken part long profiling Mo interview, share my experience long olgeda, we prepare olgeda long olgeda activity we stop go ahead. Pamba yimi kam now long harem hemi tok long clerk plo parliament blo Vanuatu, Mr. Maxim Panga, we pamba hemi talk about him Vanuatu National Youth Parliament 2026, mo how now hemi very important.
1: So I say contributing in Miskatet, Lol Islands, from the northern part, Kasem Lol southern part. So I make this activity, I try to make them, I make from Molyangula, bring me around Lol contributing. We've been organizing one Lol 2020, we have one where we got some participants who start with me, but start with me around Lol this time around. Be emi bin happen lo Port Vila no mo by lo youth will bin start by emi all youth way likam lo different origin lo provinces play me be all start lo Port Vila no mo emi actually put this one emi actually karam yula we bin start lo all rural part lo mi lo Narva Islands play lo country likam do bi se so youth parliament by lo look you me kan some parliament play me Hemi one, hemi follow me Westminster model. One will tell them say me Westminster model. We hemi come lo United Kingdom. Hemi come lo England. So initiative of blockad youth parliament. But look across lo parliament will is only follow same model. All start make them that activity. Hemi blockad there mo young vla or new vla or future leader blo country. But come only make them simulation blo one we hemi same ako sem parliament proper. Also, members of Parliament will stop all the town. Only debate them all lost the country. More all narvla question we have me all issues for national interest. So, youth Parliament name we want them make them to share me one highlight. One name we through lo mivla lo secretariat to lo office lo speaker, office lo clerk, whatever every staff was mivla make lo business plan but this year mivla want them say. This activity by me one highlight lo yaya. I got all narvla activities will start lo plan, but me vle one them say me one success. So me eje yuvla everyone we yule stop me look across me look yuvla stand lo table yule smile me like him me happy me look lo Facebook lo clap. But yuvla I got swim that interest but represent them all young vla blue me. You must say all young vla me. Only for me one people part low population blue and we learn them how a voice people through law all kind platform also all activities but you've less of a blood harm voice people might you look by look low all narvla platform was in the social media or narval platform where we let me go parliament and possible or narvla line agencies to tip of all ministry pro government will serve make him. But sometimes, one way also may have direct. But you bring you one change, but you go to parliament now, but you make one change. So you want to change one something, one law, one policy, we have stop. So by you go across law activity, I got all training, see come, I got all sessions, we explain them one them all way now where you place have a voice privilege, have a come, when you go to parliament, more only display me. All members of parliament will have a harem more only debate them. So Me want to give him that introduction also, manamu. Introduce him to this activity. Thank you, everyone. So me eager, more me want them haram how briefly go. Briefly, under take him training. Kasi mlo M mlo 19, and then mlo mga rehearsal mlo 20, and then mlo mga that sitting proper mlo 21. Me really happy. Oh, me want them haram. Me is very interested by haram voice people. One them perspective people lo angle lo haram all issues lo country people me. You me every time me haram all people man all stuff me gam talk. Be me want haram all fresh thing. We have me you vla all young vla. We will give him that perspective here.
0: Long day two blong Vanuatu National Youth Parliament, long number 14 August blong 2026. All young representative for the continue with a more different session, more discussion by building knowledge, more leadership skill. One long main discussion may focus on climate change, impact blong him long community, more importance blong all young people, blong all save play role blong all geda, blong protect them environment. Mobility one Vanuatu climate resilient. Long discussion we have led by Honorable Ralph Reken Vanu, Minister responsible for climate change, together with Mr. Joe Kalo, long Vanuatu National Youth Council. Pamba yumi kam now before them hemi voice plong Mr. Joe Kalo, mo Honorable Ralph Reken Vanu, we bamba to fly share him or talk about climate change, mo role plong all young vala. Long fight against climate change.
2: Youth Parliament, me really appreciate them. Lo, it's a very taken time. Lo, come stop with them. You me lo time. Lo, session 7, and also lo, I'm to give him some context. Lo, story and waste up. We have me climate change. Just to give him some context, I'm leaving is climate change. I mean, one story we have me stop. I mean, one story, we one theory, one something we stop long way. I mean, affect them livelihood. To me, lo Vanuatu, you've like experience them. The place we've like stop lo him. And you've like look all. I mean, affect them all kakai lo karen. I mean, affect them livelihood. I mean, affect them. How you may live, and it may change a lot of things inside law society. Blame me. Times talk about climate justice. He may bring me one narrating thing back and say, he may not just one issue about the environment, but he may also one issue about justice. So time talk about justice, but he may tell him also, say, who na am responsible? Who na am I affected more pity more or nara one? One am na he may duty block of man. You must have help them. You need to address them climate change and all injustice where may happen or someone as a result of climate change. They are important. You may put them context and stuff. And then time you start reading all questions for you, but you try to ask them around law present. When I'm not used, I've made them or someone, one young fella. Time you start talk about climate change, but you think about say climate change is not just affecting me when I am, but me or Kato will come after, will inherit them. Life we miss Taplohem, environment we miss Taplohem, place we miss Taplohem. And suppose we want them give him Lokata one future, one can future now, you want them to pay me give him Lokata. And suppose him one answers to one now, you also one young fella, one youth parliamentarian, you say I make him. And youth parliament session or platform, maybe not just one platform, you come, you talk. But him, you come, you carry more ideas for you. You carry all advocacy for you. You learn and plan something inside the prison. How nice is the correct upak lo lo communities for you. Student lo climate change. Semi you me put to matol semi stop. And me start with them one idea, and then me come one movement, and then government me take them on board lo carry me go further. Me glad we me got honorable minister stop. Me got all young fellow, we've been starting a movement here. Yeah? And then you come to one point where Kafman emi take him on board. So by
3: yes. Especially you go back to history, been got one time, lo Industrial Revolution. We start lo Europe, especially lo England, where only find him out, say you have a use him coal, black stone where you take him, you find him inside lo crown. You have a bonem, bro, you make him or something your own energy. So start lo time yeah. You may been all humans only been start to take him out coal, lo run him all engine, lo make him industrial revolution where me nuvala phase lo development lo human race where you may start to go all engine, steam engines, you may start to make him something else. Igam kasem time where he discover him say oil, gas, everything will come out lo crown. Or something here where you must talk about the coal, oil, and gas, or you call them all fossil fuels. Or you call them fossil fuels from hemi fossilized, even if you say one living thing or say one tree. You fall down, you go look around, and you stop, you come stone or one, you come fossil. And then you stop and look around, you black. Oil, coal, gas, and you all result from all living organisms where only dead. And even all bodies, all animals, for example, everything we have organic, we got carbon lem, and we go down and become fossil fuel. So I mean, all time we got about them, that's what we talk about, time we talk about fossil fuels. So we talk about fossil fuels, make them energy lem. And me, Industrial Revolution, we talk about 1800s, you come. You got some one time where after World War II, you me, all scientists, only been finding out, say, that you burn him fossil fuel, you release him carbon waste too. So I mean, you say you be no contribute nothing, law. He think blow world, yeah. I mean, all country all same. England, Europe, China, US. By me tell him, say all country, I mean, pick one, only contribute pick one, law make him problem, yeah. Effect blow problem, yeah. I mean, now you will call big fella cyclone, or extreme rainfall events. He think blow world, in a long time, you must have come, law, plant, whatever you call him, all. Planetary limits or limits of life of planet Earth. And the first one, you may be in Passem, Lord, this year, and I mean, the side of coral reefs. So definitely, you must tell them with 100% certainty, say, the lifetime, believe us, was you will live Kasem 2040 or 2050, by no matter coral reef, the world, lo Vanuatu, by no matter. Every coral reef by dead. But you must look when it's happening now. Because you go back to home blue, where coral reef, you have a look, it's not dead now. We have passed that limit for coral reefs. Every coral reef, lo Vanuatu by dead, lo food world by dead. So you try and think about it, say you must have lived with them coral reef for generations, thousands of years. You must have benefited them. Now, by finish from climate change, from temperature of the ocean, become hot to us, coral reef, you know, must have survived. So one block of the adaptation measures where government is making. So adaptation, you say, how you may adapt, lo change here. One block adaptation measures, you must make them. What I start coming up from, you start melting all ice, to the end blow world. So, you got sea level rises that happened too, Lanaya. So, all small island developing states, I look at the first one affected. So, Robert Van Lierop, but then we walk, or set them up one organization called Association of Small Island States, AOSIS, where he exists present today. You may be in founding chairman, Vanuatu. You may set them up, you may ready, blow, you may talk with them every other country about. One agreement, blow you may try and stop him climate change, stop him greenhouse gas emissions. So, in 1991, he got first conference, international conference, and then in 1992, world even agreed, plus first international agreement, which was the United Nations Framework Convention on Climate Change. United Nations Framework Convention on Climate Change, world or country law have been agreed, law 1992. So, I mean. You may call them UNFCCC, UNFCCC. That's the agreement of every country in the world, how we're going to address climate change. You must always say you must stop the use of fossil fuels. You must put them all measures in place, all adaptation measures, also as I mentioned them. But people believe me, but deal with them change when we come to the environment. You may need to start to talk about all issues of some loss and damage. So same time too, Vanuatu, the first country in the world, but tell them say, you say talk about adaptation, you say talk about mitigation. Mitigation, you mean you say you stop them use of fossil fuels. You mitigate them. English, you mean you say you stop them fossil fuels. You got mitigation, you got adaptation, you help people lo adapt lo affects them. And then Vanuatu lo time now lo 1992-93 hemi first country we tell them say one more something you must put on lo agenda lo climate change is loss and damage from Vanessa losing or something finish.
0: Vanuatu National Youth Parliament 2026 hemi kivim long all young people one important opportunity long learn share my idea mo strengthen em leadership skill long all geta from democracy mo civic education eco long climate change mo community action all geta discussion ya pay help em all young representative long peta understand em responsibility moral we pambali plem long future long Vanuatu. Vanuatu National Youth Parliament 2026 hemi continue kasem number 21 August. We all young leader pambali continue blong learn, speak up, mo work together blong one positive change. Mo watame me now hemi kam lo putum end lo yumistrian interview blo today, mo same time putum end lo yumistrian show. We are blessed to establish any kam local time limit to emi 2 minutes blo final one time lo 5 o'clock at the long afternoon. Lobia from Mitchell Casten, Mr. Patalam, thank you. By again, log the good for the listener of the Radio Vanuatu, we serve a tune in. Lo, you, Mr. and show since long 1 o'clock, Casa one time, no 5 o'clock. You pass a one nice afternoon, Moteke and plant the care all time. In the long time, you mention them, Kit Inge, what time update, Blobishama News.
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1: 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Me time na yumi to crossover blood genome kit inge. What time update blood bishama news.

VBDC News update me Kidingemi Redim. All state-owned enterprise SOE only must start giving dividend na ikambag lo government for the new commercial government business enterprise act. Be all report is James Plante long SOE only stop operate lo loss moli no radiate plo make him profit. Chief Executive Officer plo commercial investment.

0: So you may need to assess them, say you're strong enough, can you pay, and then you still sustain them. And suppose question here, me answer, play me, yes, you pay them dividend. They also move me to the land by next year. After next year, we don't have any excuse. Everyone must pay them dividend.
1: Aus Plo Work e officially opened an office plong M Lo Portvilla long yesterday. Lo Tok Tok Long M opening ceremony, Australia High Commissioner His Excellency Max Willis, and me one important milestone Plo organization ya when Lopez Andam Mo team Long M by lead him. Mr. Willis and me allied them se officer and me one big opportunity Plo support them Liang Vola where you find him e at Lo Kasem One Work.
2: Today, you may not come to open one office no more. We're opening a place where young Ngāi Vanuatu can prepare for work, meet employers, hone their skills, and receive that important chance. We're creating opportunities for young Ngāi Vanuatu to build successful careers and to contribute to their communities and to their nation's future.
1: Vanuatu mall country will part law incense transparency framework plo Paris Agreement only go ahead plo time game good reporting alongside plo climate. Long weekend some representative from Papua New Guinea, Solomon Islands, Fiji, Cook Islands, more Federated States of Micronesia, only join them all get up Vanuatu one workshop law villa alongside plo reporting. Acting manager mitigation law department plo climate change, Nelson Kalo, and me explain them all something will start make them alongside block climate reporting.
3: Government blue me only been ratify agreement ya, Paris Agreement, and then me obligations blue me report them. But different something blue me report them, we go under law agreement ya, you got one out of many where me most important one, and me greenhouse gas emission. And your cars where especially time you use fossil fuel, you use more trucks blue me, all vehicles blue me. Where kita nak sudah butuh mahu plan dalam lokasi, where them livestock, tapi mereka them push to logging activities. So training yang mereka ambil, give him you misafe, how now you misafe contact them one very thorough greenhouse gas emission analysis where me reflect them one em activity plo one country yang mesti ambil. So I think em it's all about transparency. We want to be transparent in what one now you mister Megam lo site lo space lo greenhouse gas emission all activities you mister Megam we report them all different kind of gases where we emitted the under the atmosphere we contribute lo change lo climate.
1: Molong Sports Dream lo Galaxy Football Club lo Kasem face of OFC Champions League Grand Finals EN lo last night after with Solomon's Islands Champions Club Central Coast Football Club you win them Galaxy lo 3-2 lo extra time lo second semi-final. Love his staff, Central Coast FC dominate them full match with them high pressure more control more goal after them with them 2-0 lead after we Rafa Lehi is got them to la point. But after the reception, Galaxy FC he got back with them strong fighting spirit more take them control for second half time William Medina is got them double lo match more send them to la club equal extra time. More long extra time, Central Coast FC through lo attacker plo M Rafael Lea, e camplo scrum atrick mo karam team lo gam e ko through lo face of grand finals plo OFC Champions League. Aya we stop e lookim Central Coast Football Club by face Auckland City Football Club lo grand finals plo OFC Champions League 2026. More news plo sports channel, and me putum N plo VBDC News.

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No every corner of Vanuatu, Long Island, Long Village, Long Town, Mivle Karam True Story comes straight to you. 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

Olsemwa National Broadcaster, Radio Vanuatu, emi one important source long information, where emi savvy influence em, mo making change long old standard, more value, through long use long language where you may use em. 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

8 minute me lusum 5 o'clock lo Radio Vanuatu. Good for Thursday afternoon me kam lo you and you listen kam. Me marino el kaltak. I guess continuity radio voice me stop with the Mulo studio this time. No matter long weather where you me stop go through long him. Me sure see you kasem Radio Vanuatu and me clear. Follow update bulletin with Vanuatu Meteorology Mohai Hydrological Services. Let me change him name long Vanuatu Meteorology Mo Geohazard Department. After we me come separate long Geohazard Department Mo Hydrological Services. Me had them one arfla function long him inside long Meteorological Department long Vanuatu. So Vanuatu Meteorology Mo Hydrological Services. And me update them yumi long side long weather blong yumi blong today Thursday number 20 day blong manis August 2026. Update information low side blow weather bulletin where me stop. Polem latest review mo update will give him out low 3 o'clock today afternoon. Emi so MC throughout the country pamba yumi expect em blow savikat blande cloud emi savi stab win emi savi blow strong with em possibility blow rain emi continue blong full down throughout long all kita island blong yumi long Vanuatu. I got one severe weather warning blong strong wind we pamba emi stab inland blong all kita province blong yumi. Rapis weather, Mr. Blong, every province, blow you me low, Vanuatu, my important blow, you more family, he must take him plan de care, for them cloudy, more windy condition, what them plan de rain, where Mr. Fall down now, yeah. I'm sure see you more family, stop safe, warm, or take him plan de care all time, for them moderate, fresh, kasem strong. Southeasterly wind where Mr. Blow now ya. Minimum temperature blow today night. And me so MC Pamba place me come call more. With them one temperature blong 13 degrees Celsius low south. More 22 degrees Celsius long all get the northern province blong Vanuatu. I got a strong wind warning. And me stop long all get the coastal water blow you me long Vanuatu. In no safe long go outside long solwora long all get a genum all get a small boat blow save travel long one island nikolong narfla island from marine strong wind warning where department blong meteorology more hydrological services emi put them out emi stop long today long afternoon polem wind when me blow come low direction blow southeast low one speed long 26 kasem low 30 knot we make him sip and by sol wurai mi raf when me raf big one what them will get a wave height when me save quant up kasem long 3 meter and me make him sip and by you me save expect them will get a low southwestly more north swell weapon by me step outside long will get a sol wurai long you me long Vanuatu. Take him extra care we please you stop long him. No block us more information low side blow. Strong wind warning where me stop long all get a coastal water blow you me now yeah. More severe weather warning too where me stop long all get a island. Strong wind with them plant the cloud more rain where me stop. Go ahead blow fall down. You save talk with them all get a weather forecast WME long Vanuatu Meteorology Mode Hydrological Services. 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

Listen to Kamlo Radio Vanuatu Voice Blong late George Kalran with them title Blong Song You Harem Why Now You Go. And me after long update information lo side blong weather where you may to just follow them hello today long afternoon 21 minute emilo some 5 o'clock lo station. Half past five bamba you may to Kamlo Savikat. Last load blong ol gitan service message mo announcement follow with them bulletin blong ol gita radio news blo yumilo 6 o'clock asemlo half past six pamba yumi kamblo save do ground long importance blong island kakai mo fasen blong tekem yumi go back long ground from good for benefit lo side blong health blong yumi. Half past six, kasem lo half past seven lo today lo night. Bamba yumi stab with them Leonid Vusilai. Blong Leokai Vanua. Mo same time regenerative Vanua project lo Vanuatu. Tamba mai mi savi stab with them yumi blo talk about importance. Blong go back, long ground. Kakai island kakai. Al blong benefit, blong health, blong yumi. Half past seven lo today night. Voice Blong South Radio Program. With them Iso Yarwell, correspondent Blong VBTC, Long Tafia Province. Kukasem Long 8 o'clock. Yumika Talimout Agriculture Radio Program. With them Communication Officer, Department Blong Agriculture, More Rural Development, Elizabeth Graham. Half past 8. Yumika Temi Voice Blong Province, Molowikia. Inside the program today night, Bamba Yumi stab with them. Development long province long Penama. By me historian long one long all get a local entrepreneur. Long island blow Pentecost. Where me stab operate them one full of guest house. Long place ya blow. Historian long all get the development. How now me stab them business where me stab operate them now yellow side blow guest house. All get the development where him or family belong him. Ebin contribute more benefit long hem. Kam kasem lo today with them will get a challenge really face him. How nali work with them government blo yumi through long tourism office blo make him sure say only sustain him business ya. Blo benefit them will get a tourist will stop visit them island long Pentecost. After lo half past eight, lo voice blo province, 9 o'clock, bulletin blong, all get the news blo yumi. Kasem lo half past nine, yumi ka temi night devotion. Kasem lo 10 o'clock, tambamba station, emi close down. Emi one emu radio Vanuatu, emi kat blo save, tekem company blo you with them, inside lo today, Sava show. Me Marino El Kaltak, mi karempa company blo you back again, inside long afternoon shift, yeah. Let me show you by you we took out one good full of time together. Blow you carem all get the information here, blow save, inform him, educate him or same time, entertain him you with them all get a local Pacific more world music. To follow me lose more long 60% long money when me stop kasem lo side long fishing. Between manis blong February mo June long year 2026 MMI folem will get a official update lo side blong New Zealand after we only carem out hem inside lo one important agreement blong fishing inside long Pacific small territory blong Tokelau MMI rulum hem one mo only carem out hem long vessel day scheme or VDS blong all get a party blong agreement blong Nauru well you sing out them PNA we emi let them all get a country member inside the Pacific but only so we give him license blong time blong fishing long water also water blong all get a bay in okat clear reason yet from one of now decision ya emi come out blong only carem out Tokelau. All get a letter will release him under long official information act IOA where me saw him out said Tokelau. I been chenis him back government budget blong him from big fella loose blong revenue start long time way only carem out him inside long list blong fishing long open sea.
ami only independent source blong revenue long tokelau. Olgeta minute blong one meeting long manis blo June between Minister blong Foreign Affairs blong New Zealand Winston Peters mo ulu o tokelau alapati Peter Devite. Emi talem sel geta official blong New Zealand olistap work blong kase mo save long mataya lo detail with them ting blong support them tokelau blong time join them back olgeta narfla country inside 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

I'll get a crop long black rose long Fiji with them wide de bala sing sing you haram me take him you me to long 5:30 follow all get a last load long all get a service message more announcement long you me today long sava. Me cut what me one for appropriate notice long place yam. I me stop long English language. Late Mark Regional of Mota Alava Island in the province of Torba, Republic of Vanuatu, died on the 1st of March 2020. Brendan Reginald is applying for the administration of his estate. This means the right to distribute their properties. Anyone who is opposed to the administration of late Mark Reginald's estate being granted to Brendan Reginald must file a response in the Supreme Court within 28 days after the last broadcast of this message. If no one does this, the court will give the right to Brendan Reginald. Anyone who thinks they are entitled to any property of Mark Reginald or who thinks late Mark Reginald owe them money should contact Mrs. Gailey B. Caro at the Public Solicitor's Office in Port Vila on telephone 33160. This notice is authorized by the Office of the Public Solicitor, B.O. Box 794 Port Vila in the Republic of Vanuatu. Again, with this probate notice, late Mark Reginald of Motalava Island in the province of Torba, Republic of Vanuatu, died on the 1st of March 2020. Brendan Reginald is applying for the administration of his estate. This means the right to distribute his properties. Anyone who is opposed to the administration of late Mark Reginald's estate being granted to Brendan Reginald must file a response in the Supreme Court within 28 days after the last broadcast of this message. If no one does this, the court will give the right to Brendan Reginald. Anyone who thinks they are entitled to any property of Mark Reginald or who thinks late Mark Reginald owe them money should contact Mrs. Gailey B. Caro at the Public Solicitor's Office in Port Vila on telephone number 33160. 33160. This notice is authorized by the Office of the Public Solicitor, P.O. Box 794, Port Vila, in the Republic of Vanuatu. But what I'm propate notice long English language here now. I mean, take him to blong and them. I'll get a last load blong all service message more announcement. Narfula time blong all get a message more announcement all sem pagakin. Them Radio Vanuatu, Bamba Yusave Folem. 7:30 tomorrow morning, with them company belong Masing Falau.

Good evening, Vanuatu. As day blong yumi ham stap kam blong end, mo everyone is the prepare blong go back home mo rest. Thank you blong stop with them mivala. Continue blong stay tuned from all news blong tonight. Mo all big flash story an we stap kam long voice, we ham stap connect them yumi all time. Hemya, hemi fibitisi, voice, blong Vanuatu.

0: Olga the group, Polly Colem Olgeta, One Is Band, Gospel Group Long Solomon Islands, Inside Long Album, Heaven Is Open. Because of you, I'm title blue song, Before Long Him. Now we are na local string band with them mix Namakura. Inside Law Selection Blong Olgeta Music. You may to stop cut, but find them 6 o'clock Law today, Sava, time you cut Olgeta News.
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friendly with him. Everything I do it for you. They follow him. Silly local string band with him, Mary Malikula. 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the radio news long you me today long summer.

CBC News Bulletin with me, Jamie Brown. All state-owned enterprise, so SOEs, only must start plung give him dividend. He come back long government, full em new commercial government business enterprise act. Bill report is show him say plan de long all SOEs there, only stop operate long loss, more no ready yet plung make him profit. Chief Executive Officer, plung commercial investment unit, Swani Joseph, italem say some long all SOE, only stop facing

0: and then you still sustain a mule. And suppose question here, I may answer, play me, yes, you pay dividend. But also, more Mr. Dalam, by next year, after next year, we don't have any excuse. Everyone must pay the dividend.
1: Longwikia won governance training where New Zealand is support them. I can blong help them all SOE blong strengthen them governance, accountability, more performance. High Commissioner blong New Zealand long Vanuatu, italem seol get a support economic development blong country.
2: So New Zealand, we're very proud to support and to continue to support SOE reform in Vanuatu with our friends from the government. It's really important, ultimately, to the people of this country that there's really good, effective, sustainable services from aviation to housing to media and many other areas. We are encouraged by the progress that has been made, but we recognise good governance is not a destination. It's a continual journey of strengthening systems, building capacity and raising standards. 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
1: 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Emi findings with Chio Technical Team Tongin Motela I present them Long Wikia Long all stakeholders Blong government we include on private sector. All findings Emi provide them all information Blong support and planning, development Long infrastructure, more decision making Long central business district. Project Manager Blong Project Management Unit inside Long Department Blong Urban Affairs Mo Planning Ni Gregen Vanu Italem se time all findings ya Italem se safe Pepa is still got one guideline Blong Italem se how by one business is have a build.
3: Lo cyber all findings we only discussing today Jamie, I think by Imino Talem lo side lo safe or unsafe. One of only put him inside low presentation, but other will start trying to find him through the survey. Hemi about quality of composition blow soil, blow underlying ground waste up, and then providing some classification around low zoning with him some low guidelines for how now you say use of information. Yeah, so by I think where one of them only tell him also is like by you not tell him say one place, Hemi safe or unsafe for development, only tell him say there's no place in Port Vila where me. By the time semi unsafe for development, by using for guidance, for how now, by using building buildings, for we have taken into account underlying geotechnical aspects for ground.
1: Hemi voice plong project manager, plong project management unit inside long department, plong open affairs, more planning, Nick Regen Vanu. Long held after we government confirm him said toti water blong Vanuatu National Hospital in almost up go down long sol water. One new flag question is stop say era korlaku lungevate is safe or no cut. Pan blong first mo second lagoon blong no swim mo hook he been stop long 26 March 2021. Fulham high number blong all toti waste up kolong plesia when me expire long March iaya. Patience mawa he got more report.
4: Long plante ia, we era gor lagoon hemi been facing problem long pollution, but them toti water we come out long sewage system long Vanuatu National Hospital, moko town long sol water. VBTC News hemi talk to with the Minister Blong Health, Honorable Robert Bon, mo hemi confirm him se toti water long hospital, hemi no more stop go down long sol water. Hemi talem to say government hemi successfully completing project long wastewater treatment system.
5: You know, got water when we come out of the hospital, where we go straight to the lagoon. So same before. Now, yeah, we got plenty system where we stop before, lo stopping water go direct, and every water when we come out low wastewater treatment plant, and we clean and we clear. So before we got big fella problem low wastewater treatment, but now, yeah, we fix him. You know, got problem, and lagoon and me come good now lo problem where me created by hospital. He still got problem lo another fellow place lo resort with him all house where me stop lo lagoon, but he no problem lo government with him health. So he got plenty talk, he got plenty rumor where me come out, but he no straight.
4: Long wastewater treatment project where me been complete Hemi show him se toti water where he stop come out long hospital sewage system in a Moscow street.

0: Plongsol Water. Director Plong Department Plong Water Resource, Mr. Erickson Sami Hemitalem, say no matter se discharge long hospital hemi stop, first mo second lagoon hemi stop yet, where hemi stop underneath long ban, from water quality hemi no improve. Mo Director Sami Hemitalem say time hospital hemi improve um sewage, where pa hemi take him time long water hemi come back clear.
1: Tamlo sona lakoni ay miko feta swimming and fishing. Yani ay mi follow no mo tamlo fish persons kung mi katu wote mo si explore era ko. How you mi make pan pre you mi lo place so pan ay mi lo swimming wote mo fishing. So pa yun yara sa na mo siyem sa pan niya ay mi for 4 years and mi yun pin expansion. Ay mi pin expansion is lo 26 months. And you should renew and pan pie again for the monitoring degree. Mi find say water quality. Yani slowly mi stop kan lo kud beno yet. Yani mi tento puto pan expansion.
0: PBTC News say me talk with them chief from Erakor village, Chief Kalmos Kalmet, Mohemi Talem say all people, we only live long area long Erakor Lagoon, we only aware long Panya, say hemi stop yet. So water we hemi been affected long pollution ya, hemi affect them all house, mo all business, mo all resort, we stop round long Erakor Lagoon.
2: Me too, me no sabe. 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
0: 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Patient Smawa, VBTC News.
3: Longnara News, first ever unit blong histology hemi open long National Hospital blong Vanuatu long Wednesday long week ya. Unit hemi blong study long also small tissue or part long body blong find out sick all same cancer. Hemi minim se Vanuatu hemi no more need blong send them all body tissue or body part go oversee more weight from result. Superintendent Plong National Hospital Robert Fogor italem se unitia I makema 1 milestone long operation Plong Hospital ya.
4: It's a milestone for us here at the hospital in terms of the diagnostic services. It's a long term cry for us here at the hospital, including the population and people of here in Vanuatu. I think for the last 10 years we've been sending specimens going through the private health sector, which is costly and it's been time consuming. We have a lot of delays and this is a big milestone for us here today in launching these histology services here at the hospital.
3: Hemi voice Plong Superintendent Plong National Hospital Plong Vanuatu, Robert Fogor. On news outside the country, President Donald Trump, italemse no got one plan, plong negotiation with them Iran. Be Iran italemse straight, plong homus by close stop, plong old ship, kasem we United States, if full em all condition, plong Iran. Tension between two flag country, ya, stop go ahead, with them worry, plong impact, plong conflict, ya, plong global oil prices. Molong sports, Dream Blong Galaxy FC, plong kasem first ever OFC Champions League Grand Final, he end long last night. After we Solomon Island Champion Club Central Coast FC winning Galaxy long 3-2 long extra time long second semi-final. Kitinge Wetemo report.
5: Galaxy Football Club in the make dream long game come true blow custom first ever grand finals blow OFC Champions League after we Central Coast Football Club winning all get down 3-2 long extra time. Long first staff Central Coast Football Club dominated full match with them high pressure more control more color after with them 2-0 lead after we Rafa Lea iskram 2-0 point. But after the reception Galaxy Football Club he come back with a strong fighting spirit more take him control low second half. Substituted Joe Moses give him new energy low Galaxy more with them strong team effort William Medina iskram 2-0 point blow make him Galaxy come back low 2-2. Medina we stop low top low all scorer low tournament. Now he got 11 goals for OFC Champions League. Tuvla team, he got extra time, but one defensive mistake for Galaxy FC give him Chinese Lord Rafa Leha he plus scored number 3 goal blong M. Hat-trick for Leha he give him Central Coast Football Club 1-3 to win. We send them Solomon Islands Champion Club, yeah. He got first ever OFC Champions League Grand Finals. Blue say in the one historic campaign for Galaxy FC, where he first time long him reach him semi-final for OFC Champions League.
6: First of all, I thank God for the strength and And though we lost the match, at least we put our 100% effort in the second half. We did a lot of mistakes in the first half, but anyway, we took back in the second half time, and then the boys got the fighting spirit and did well. And yes, credit to the boys too from never give up till the extra time.
5: Playmaker blo Galaxy Football Club blo second half, Joe Moses, italem thank you long all fans who have supported them team since day one at KSM long yesterday.
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3: Information aside from weather, I got cloudy with them windy condition, more light showers blong rain, by stop throughout long group. One warning blong strong inland wind, stop over long north, more central island. Moderate fresh, strong southeast wind, stop over long north, more central island. Then we got fresh southeast wind, long a lot of place. Temperature blong the day long night, by stop long one cold cold temperature blong 13 degrees Celsius down south, Kasem 22 degrees and up long north. Long Solwota got marine strong wind warning, long Solwota we have a Kasem 3 meter high. More the information over there now. Kare mi kamlo end blong VBDC News Bulletin with me, Jamie Brown.

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Hemia emi tok save long one emblo mekem long time blow flood. Number one, no stop long old place where water level is have a command up, hurry up, long time where flood come. Number two, no try blow cross em river, time level blow water ipitim ni blong you. Number three, stop long safe place all time kasem where authority I give him clear notice. Number four, all animal only save swim, so no putum all geta, the place where man is have a stop safe long hem, long time block flood. Number five, look out long old road or bridge where water I cover em up, long time block flood. And number six, no let them all pikinini only pleble, with them all bivla water or water where I stop come out long old drainages. Hemia emi one emblo mekem after long flood. Number one, stop long way long old disaster area after long time blow flood. Number two, boil em water or use em water filter before you drink. And number three, no hurry up long fix him or get a something where only damage. Number four, no let them all pikinini only play play long old water long flood where he stop yet long round. Number six, look out long old rope lo electric where it broke mo all something where it save cause em fire. Number seven, check em all main part long water supply system blong you. All sem source, storage, distribution points, mo household storage. 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Long all flammable gas inside. Number eight, make em all hygiene awareness long area mo all families blow you. Number nine, no kakai all fruits or vegetables where water blong flood I wash em all geta I can. And number ten, no use em all something where I use em electric cause em time where you clean him, try em, mo check em say I safe blong use.

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You haram selection blongol kita slow is listening music after long full bulletin blongol kita radio news play you me today long sava. What them company blong Jamie Brown. When you start with me Marino Alcaltac radio voice play you kasimlo 10 o'clock lo today night. Mama station and me close down selection long get the music you me to stop cut blow find him no 6:30 slow today sava time you stop with them Leonid Vosilai Ona Blong Leokai Vanua local kakai tama by me talk about importance blong man place go back long ground more two low side blong promotion blong all get a local kakai blow you me blong make him sure see you me lift him up well-being lifestyle more good for a living more health blow you me low country.

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1: 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You meet to join him one long old guitar special man, Lo Country way. Emi kat hat with them passion ya blo promote them local kakai blo yumi ino lo Vanuatu no mope lo Pacific mo round lo world with them hat we mi kat blo putum every something we mi kat through long cooking we mi start make him emi kem set today emi kam blong set him up one him yumi sing out them leo kai Vanua's cuisine or restaurant we mi kat emi start lo pod villa now ya mi welcome him Leonid Vusilai, we Mr. Polsem, special guest for you me lo wikia. Welcome lo Radio Vanuatu. First time suppose you save talk about you Mr. Harem Leonid Vusilai. Who now mania we you Mr. Harem all time inside lo cooking industry lo you me lo Vanuatu.
2: Thank you Thomas lo opportunity ya. Yeah? Yes. Name lo me Leonid Vusilai, be everyone only save me Olsem Leo. Round of Vanuatu, all places where me travel him, blow walk Guatemalan Kakai, and me blow Ambai. Nyakula, we grow up planted lo village or lo island no more. We just moved in lo town last 10 years ago, but it's me grow up planted lo island, so me blow Ambai, Panama province. But now, yeah, me base planted lo Fila, mommy walk planted lo side blow island Kakai, lo on small setting blow you me and tablo number 3, yeah. We set up lo some of you me where me live lo Villa, be you mean a service, up on tablo Ino Makas. Strong. In Omagas place, yeah, I mean, one small yacht, by you walk party command up, you look one big signboard, we look to regional di Vanua, inside Lo Plesia, I mean, Kai Vanua, where me place where you miss up make my land Kakaila.
1: Now, time where you may have a name, yeah, Leo Kai Vanua. 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
2: Thank you. Plante only stop ask him. You got a few too, only stop telling him, say, hemi language Fiji, and me laugh like that, but me tell him, lo, kota se, ikat the meaning behind why me put him in the same. Kai Vanua, hemi short, lo, okay, hemi short, la, tok, lo, language ambai, well, tell him, hinakai, hinakai, meaning kakai blow, or island kakai blow. So, me put him Kai Vanua, he meaning, say, island kakai, pelo language, blo, me lo ambai. So, Leo, Kai Vanua, hemi just, it's no more, lo, tell him, well, keep him simple, short, lo, every man only save, tell him, but, lo, end of the day, hemi translate to island kakai, blo, Vanuatu, or island kakai, blo, yumi.
1: Restaurant, hemi set up with them regenerative Vanua. 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I been join them Pacific Revolution, cooking, inside lo region. 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
2: Thank you. Me been walk plante lo side lo island kakai or same one young fella one ambassador after we me been walk around lo plante lo side program lo island kakai lo community mo mi kam ko kat opportunity blo go with them compete with them Pacific Island Food Revolution. Me kam blo go partner with them regenerative Vanua lo ting ting se sam lo all mission where regenerative Vanua hemi about is only stand up lo you me walk lo promote them. Mo protect them traditional safe lo side lo culture mo kakai blo yumi and yumi safe plant time some main something we hemi karam fasin o culture I move forward hemi kakai through lo all kakai culture 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blood advocate for him ya and with them regenerative anu I feel like I'm blow strengthen them more partnership blow you must have work more community blow tell them out blow community blow help them community blow li confident blow tell them out own story and blow kai blow ta so me all same one beginning blow penama pa mi no sabe ko tell them se pa mi representem o se mi representem vulvonotu pa mi no sabe ko tell them se pa mi elaborate mo lo storian blo manta fea o mansan ma from storian hemi blo geta but mi just one way you must have make him hemi blo shoem one small look no mo lo site lo one m kain ka kain now you make at lo vanuatu and you meet them lo visita mo friend se suppose you want them save mo lo storian ya by you go inside lo community and hemi now you must encourage one mo lo regenerative agritourism where you go in there not with that entitlement that because you have money you can go in, but that hemi one privilege blow all money inside the community really allowing you blow you go learn them about story and lokota why all islamic em kakai or culture lokota all same man hemena hemi your mission behind how regenerative and hemi stop work and all of us in and me meetings hemena hemi straight way bring me go you may go forward with them from low end but they time you come, you also want visit our friend, you visit him Vanuatu, you want them save who na Vanuatu, where na Vanuatu, more one em kain kakaina mi Vanuatu. So you may know one them say you come lo blessia, you call lo one place pro kakai blue yumi, but you go, you look Italy, you look Franis, you look after by all manner say be me out lo place and I come say me want them look Vanuatu, be me no look Vanuatu lo plate. Lo fascinella me come stand up them regenerative Vanuatu blow you me support them one thing where hemi for the people of Vanuatu, about the people of Vanuatu and that the people of Vanuatu only confident lo own story blockata and they do not apologize for who they are. But be proud and be confident lo tell them story blo man Vanuatu.
0: Now time where you start them business ya blo leo kai Vanua. One em now emi inspire em you. Ikat one specific moment or experience we emi bring him up ting ya blo set him up leo kai Vanua?
2: Yes, I think me been walk around all hotels and resorts around Lo Port Vila. One something where me been it been trigger em passion ya emi time when me realized up lo one dinner lo me remember lo iridiki me just finished no more lo INT field someone student and they got one trainer blo APTC lo time and emblem Aaron Dixon and me hemi still stop yet also one close mentor one friend who hemi realized up continue blo message it but hemi me realized stand up lo one corner lo mechana restaurant lo iridiki and me hemi ask him lo me hemi say tete you me celebrate them all different kind cuisine round the world. But the question blow me lo you hemi say one name now but you make him about culture blo kakai blo Vanuatu. Hemi one beef la question lo time where me just come out lo one training school was in VIT. Me no understand him say how now by me go about them hemi from training where me karem inside lo training institution hemi tell him lo me say by me go walk inside lo. But question is still stop lo back blow mind blow me and me try and best blow me lo always places where me walk him blow try and blow push him small island kakaiko but me find him some challenges he got some areas some places where by all management he must come blow tell him lo you say no you no sabe you may no sabe put him from say a profile he must come from one body where he start outside overseas some place and me be like you plante with him plante lo bosses me or suck him out me lo plante me all tell me all challenges we me face him and so eventually me been managed to move out and me acknowledge him all vla blo me papa all vla waran kama we hemi help me blo na hemi stop work lo video hemi been help me inspire me blo me move out me stand up all same one consultant blo me start learn him blo me make him work eco further lo one someone consulting lo field blo me go out blo me make him more training and lo pleasure me not just is a train mo me teach him all young for help all mama all bangalore owners all rural tourism operators help make him good kakai but me too me also learn how now you me navigate them area ya blo strengthen them more putumba confidential lo man one to play me tell him story blend so mi bin go about lo hemia mi bin walk and plant lo walk in the community ko mi find them out say lo end lo day you mi walk with them all NGOs you mi try and make them awareness but when you come back where is the place that you go to and say yes we have an actual place where you save them island kakai blo vanuatu and then by you mr talem say hemena hemi how you make him so you knock out so ting ting na you make him say me must tell him say no me must settle down me make him one small place whereby all friend where me fly walk together in this me fly save come me fly continue with them creativity blo me vela but me fly continue blo promote them story and roman vanuatu so reason na you mr tem kai vanuya hemi blo time where you mr ko harem all awareness all story and be by you mean harem all same hemi flower nothing be by you come tell him say no you got one place lo place where me fly actually tell him story and blo man vanuatu hemi at least one picture blo one name by you expect them throughout lo vanuatu but you mean no you mean let them every vista or friend will come in lo restaurant but tell him lo kota say me fly no onem story and blo dishes yeah all story and yeah all stuff only belong to each community. Suppose you want them to save more about story, and me fly no can write total story, but you must go back inside the community, and by me fly help them, you connect them, you with them, all community, yeah? Blow you go learn them a story, and time you go inside the community, you spend them selling more time, you go inside, you learn them more, and blow bless you, Mr. Talem, so you may share them, you may help them economy, start growing to the rural communities, yeah? So, thing behind setting up, I mean, blow, all visit our friend, we come to villa, but at least from him in capital, probably look him, say, yes, he got one place, the villa, and he said, I'm local. Yeah. But you may not have no more lo paper, but you may not look the mark. Yeah. Yes.
0: Now, time where you used to grow up, one kind role now, island kakaya me play lo life, play you more community where you come out, him, lo province, play you me lo penama.
2: Thank you. Also, every place around lo Vanuatu, you may save culture blo you may revolve around kakaya. And growing up, olfala blo mi hemi one chief inside lo community, hemi pass away vinis. But lo every event, every activity we happen, by time where you may come out, you must hold them one kakaya. You must hold them one meet. Lo putum inside lo or even cover inside lo all ceremony where you may attend them and you sit down you look and lo time when we been grow up me no really take him hemi want something from hemi part lo daily living so me fly make him same every Saturday hemi day where me fly call lo current start lo early morning kasem to tak you may walk out long distances lo come back but me no take notice him say hemi one important something but now yeah time when me start me look back hemi actually all very important lessons all significance lo one kind kakai inside lo one custom fashion all role will he play ma? All meaning blo him why you may make him all same even all flower where you put him with him one him all meaning blo him and hemiana hemi sam lo all main thing where he make him say me stand up again to look back lo promote him island kakaya from fashion lo kakai blo you me also every place on lo Vanuatu every kakai hemi tell him one story and lo time naya we Mr. Blem lo me believe lo me hemi every blessing ya also you Mr. Paul church every Sunday or Saturday you may pray you Mr. tell him thank you from blessing every blessing ya big money put on the ground every kakaya he got intended purpose Blem local chablo you me every kakaya he got significance or he got important meaning Blem and how you me use him now hemi important lo fasen wo yumi usumna hemi very important so all role all fasinena hemi mekem blo mi stand up strong blo mi promote mol kut for la fasin from yumi look him the time to step change plante yumi blame him plante influence blo all outside factors realities most lo yumi naya will start to move away from him hemi some habits no more wo yumi mi stop developing me came see Mr. Mufa Willem, but lo time when me Mr. grow up, me think about every time one small habit, but me must cut lap, or even all pay kakai, and all custom fashions, you me putum kakai, you me go, you me only make him all pet, even pet or married, you look all pet stuff, one visit I come through, me save finish where place, putum kakai. So, I'm your symbol language where you no need plo stand up plo one mic plo talembak and man hemi kam hemi sabe finish all signs we kakai hemi talem motemon hemi redeem kakai no hemi sabe se hemi by goals hemi by goals I got all road plan so yes of course kakai hemi bin kat one people influence the time we meal someone beginning me no even realize him kasem naya we start say me stop me macho him not me stop try blue blue pack me come understand him say yes you can bin kat plante plante people or something we've been stop happen more meaning blame where me been no been stop look seriously him time with me once more picking him.
0: Long time we you set them up business play you I come kasem lo the day lol early days one em challenge now you been go through lehem one em now thinking blue you lol get a avenue where me stop lo help him you me blow overcome him all challenge also.
2: Yes I think me start them business yeah lo 2017, 2018, also me register one business under the VFSC, or customs. I'm first time too, and also one young fellow when me venture into that field. I don't know how it's going to work out. Me no sabe how na by me go about the road there, but me thinking strong blame is by work somehow. I tell them thank you, everyone, for the part of the journey, for the support of me, all individuals, all government institutions, all NGOs, where only been support for them catering. I think we've been start first one, also one catering business no more. We start them all deliveries, all offices. We can start making more lunch deliveries, and then eventually a lot more people only join on board to make deliveries. We step back, we focus no more catering, and then we travel around all islands from Torpa to Tavea. We make a more small basic workshop no more with them all communities. Mainly, we no blow teach him man about how to cook. We focus on me, we blow instill him pride, more confidence, lo man Vanuatu from every man Vanuatu that you me born again. Once we start work out, be push nice if I slah hand blow you now. And everyone, man for not only got small skill or save or side blow. Make him current, make him kakai. One him with me stop around me, make him me help him everyone, but try him cut more confidence blow. Make him on, make him kakai blow kota motale mot own story and blow kakai blow kota low way we kota li save. And, me represent them all keta. So, me start them business ya, equal commandant, he got plenty challenges, also plenty time. Also, one entrepreneur, he got plenty challenges. Sometimes, you know, goals same way you want them. Some, selling, you know, kutumas, play helping business, he continue. Maybe for some, they would have given up, me continue, blow, try best, blow, me, blow, make him say, grow, me, find him way, blow, make him so, say, by business, he continue, blow, grow. And 2025, we still stand up yet. Now, yeah, me transition from not just doing caterings, but me also set him up one small business where me with them all Narvla Brata, all chef, where me, like, walk inside all hotels, and me, like, come, blow. Stop together and me feel like continue with them creativity. Yeah? But it's not easy. You'll say challenges to say to island kakai, you miss my island kakai, but man Vanuatu's mindset, yeah, hemi, but you tell them say hemi deeply colonized. Low way where man Vanuatu hemi thing se kakai we hemi come lost to him good with him. Me tell them also, sense. Ba mi vlay putu malan kakai ba man vanoti talem se ol man place blo yimi ya ba mi tal ol talem se no mi vlay wantem small rice tu ba mi tram blo explainem lo kota se rice imi kem se ma wo no mo sem 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inside lo store emi no cheap. But slowly, Mr. Time bro, you me educate them all man place and me glad to look say he got big for a shift. Low mindset these days, all man will start to make him all right choices. But still, you me look him continuous rise low NCD. Plant the man will start to put him one low challenges where me fly stop. Me also one individual inside low space blo kakaya, low say space blo island kakaya, Mr. Time bro, make him more awareness lehem. Lo all man only understand him said help blo you hemi depend plante now lo choice blo kakai blo you and hemena hemi one all big for la focus where you miss up target them you may not just save him kakai for the purpose of making money lo restaurant and all, but we you may try and provide them an educational space where you may try and combat them challenge away stuff. Also me been walk around the communities, lo making plan the awareness society for nutrition, what them we work with them nutritionist lo you may balance them healthy kakaya inside lo plates lo one communities, one families. You got abundance lo fruits, more vegetables inside lo community. And me by man vanuatu in a sorry man. You got full up. But challenge is getting them onto the plates. People understanding, say, why now me must have more fruit, more vegetable. Hemiana hemi all before challenge. But you go look at sablo man vanuatu. Main carbohydrate, with a meat plan, I mean important. Fruits and vegetable, if it's not there, in one problem. But you go around here, pumpkin, some places, pumpkin, toblo suit, you grow wild no more, it's not head no more. And fruits, seasonal, year after year, one fruit is finished, another one is iberan kakai. So, you may got abundance, but challenges and I mean, so you may not just make them, I mean, no make kakai. So, you may got challenges for side restaurant, but me main focus for me is not about just making money, but making sure that the work we're doing, it got one impact on the community. Plo man, he looks like a change him one. And he come, he look him how he will save him island kakai, but he go back, he save make him some in the house. Even though suppose me boil taro or boil manioc, but how now you save them good, you make them good cabbage, blem, salad, blem, blow, you make them say look. From fancy kakai or good for kakai, hemi no blow restaurant, hemi blow, you find them inside the house, please do. You too, you save them make them. Yes, you can plant the challenges by me tell them say, by me no save complain from everyone, every families or every NGOs, every government institutions, only got own challenges, blokota. Blow you go around, you support them, every entrepreneur, blowly, only level up, blowly help them grow more. Hemi by me tell them say, lo me feel him, lo me say, everyone only committed, but me find them own way, blow me blow, me try and grow him. Yeah, but you know, always, smooth solora, the thinking strong, hemi must stop all time, blow, you continue blow push. But also, talk with famous talk with Mr. Paramol times, there's always light at the end of the tunnel. But you just keep pushing. But you may try and best. And now, yeah, me clap to look him, say, slow. Work with you, Mr. Make him nice to cut ripple effect inside the community. All NGOs, me meet him some colleagues where me been work with them in the past, where me been engaged with them in the past, or he come back, or he tell him, say, oh, me fly for the community where you been running workshop. Now, yeah, all he come back, or he start make him all kakaya, it's different between before, after the training, Mr. Make him. So, he got all challenges, but also he got all good for a positive outcome or all work where you make him. So we no want them focus too much on challenges. From even though he got challenges, but you want them acknowledge him, say him or learning or stepping stones to help him you build on. For suppose you must have focus on him, blow you may wait say no by he may come find them me or he may by come keep support me, but you will never move anywhere. But you need to. Find them own way, blow you will have to move. If the support comes for you to build on, move up, good. But if not, continue to push forward.
1: 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Importance when you look where I need to promote them cuisine or local kakai, you mean local country, low, you know, Vanuatu no more, below regional, more international level too.
2: Thank you. Also, everyone will travel abroad by totally admit him, say, time where you stop overseas long time, you miss him taste, blow. Island cabbage no more, yeah, but you miss him taste, blem. Or even taro, but you pem taro, blow, not la country, yeah, but you kakai, but you think about, say, no. Nothing but taro blue island, yeah. Me kakai lo plesia, it's just nice to me. So, yes, me tell them thank you lo every platform where me been managed lo join them, we be part of them, Pacific Island Food Revolution, all Narvla program around the region where me been managed lo join them lo extension and regional Divanoa where me continue to share them light lo work where you must stop make them. One them also all main thing where you must stop try and lo promote them, hemi blo every man only understand them the value blo culture blo kakai blo yumi isemak all sem all narvla cuisine around the world. Now yeah, you missed up all restaurant all restaurants blo yumi around the villa town, you may experience them cuisine blo Italy, blo France, blo Australia, blo America, blo Europe. We hem blo man Vanuatu. We are now story blo man Vanuatu. A mindset yeah where you may pushum kakai blo yumi equal stable blo in lo inside lo corner blo one buskitin blo yumi or nakamal blo yumi mm. after yumi come out lo public yumi serve them rice mo or na lo imported kakaya or pasta or something lo table lo mi hemi disrespectful lo sense yumi kat one rich culture ya where hemi identity blo man vanuatu yumi sing him national anthem blo vanuatu yumi talem se yumi man vanuatu be we are now story blo man vanuatu lo play yumi lo culture mm. Lo woko yumi stamik him, yumi no want them say yumi make him culture block a kai blumi, hemi also one show, but yumi want them say hemi come also part lo life inside lo or industry blue yumi. So time where you come, you fall down lo place here, but you experience him not just authentic cuisine blue Vanuatu, but all product where farmer, more fisherman, more every hardworking people inside lo community only produce you more, all is whether hemi small or big, but suppose hemi find a way play him blue line lo play. Every guy only got purpose more 7-1 value in that play. Hemena hemi story blo man Vanuatu be. Lo experience blo me also now ya we stop. Every tourist pa mi no talem where only come. Mi pin manage blo putum Google location no more from me social media or take something in no one area blo mi tuma. So mi try best blo mi no more blo mi tag em location blo place where mi stable him and lo place ya now plant lo visitors only save find him. We place me fly stable him, we put one brief description no more. Now yeah, me no sabe, I think he got more than 30 reviews, blo island kakai blo yumi, where everyone only tell him say, by me no name in place, but only come out only tell him say, eme now me want him, me fly want him, me fly want him experience him, Vanuatu. Me fly stakam corona, me fly stakai kakai, where me fly stakai bagay, no more lo house blo mi vala. Lo places where me fly come out lehem. But me fly come here, me fly experience him and it's nice to much. Suppose culture block guy blow you also, then me fly stop. And me must me come blow sorry mokota say hemia hemi one small part no more blow one name where me fly save offer him the culture block guy blow Vanuatu is just rich to much. Hemi one lo all draw card blow Vanuatu where also lo me personally me stop looking after where me been part lo one workshop where me looking only put them out one survey with World Bank, Auckland University, you've been making only rate them, 2018, I think, only rate them, kakai blo man Vanuatu, the lowest visitor experience survey, yeah. Lo mi hemi heartbreaking from me, sabe se culture blo Vanuatu hemi too rich, pro you tell them se kakai hemi rated. And me come blo admit him or acknowledge him say, yes, it true, you must have try and blo promote them. Western cuisine, but he has custom culture blo narvlaman. So fascinating, he must think strong blo establish him one place where you may promote him, proudly represent him Vanuatu lo plate, blo show him lo man will visit all friend will stop come overseas. He may ama he may how culture or story blo man Vanuatu look play him lo plate also on him. And time me tell him thank you lo regenerative Vanuatu blo if like stop call exchange programs overseas here blo showcase him. One name now culture blo Vanuatu lo play look play me also on them. So me became some display all kakai so small picture no more and time all friends where only meet me fly meeting long will ask him one name story and behind lo kakai plantel or something yeah me give him all brief description no more and me relate him lo kota say hemi this way come out of provincia, I make a motto provincia. But suppose you want them to have a story, and put them on bucket list, blow you come, but you go to the same place, and then by you run them story, and them story, and they stop with them community, and Okotan Maliga try to tell them story, blame. But, lo big fella look, me want them to must blow, look him, say at least Vanuatu cuisine, by him, stop all same, all Narvala, rich, food culture se lo wole lo sem mak level in the next 10 years or 5-10 years time blo talem se yes culture blo Vanuatu hemi one rich culture lo sa toka kai pa you koya pa you expense on the different dishes yes so from fasen ina make em se you me work plante blo man Vanuatu hemi mas proud pa talem on story and blo sa toka kai and blo you me mas acknowledge hemi se yes you me one lol country inside lo Pacific region where you make at one very rich more vibrant food culture where hemi live is up you me need to revisit him back. Train them back all young fella, all picking in the blimmy will stop come. Blo only understand them why you may make them all culture block a kai blimmy all same. From every something you got meaning blem. What time you learn them, blo you sa understand them, you save a good mood, then by you save how blo you manage them. Crown blo you, soul will up you.
0: Good blo. lo que me respecto a yuca tu blong olgeta traditional kakai blu yomi a lo origin we wan kakai blu yomi come out lem fasin lo preparem kakai ya now e mi make plan de lo yomi no mo interest 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special days lo side lo kakaye mo and me must congratulate them you from what them work with you fly stop make them tok tok lo you me describe them some lo kita traditional local ingredient or dish where Leokai Vanua and we stop focus lehem now yeah.
2: Okay, thank you. Lo daily menus lo yumi and tap lo restaurant, yumi focus plante lo all kakai we by yumi talem se one name we by you safe fine lo one home lo every day. All simboro all boil kakai in setlo melko konas or some I got some cases where some lol visitors will come say no mimi mi no kakai meleko konas mi no kakai mea so you mi try and blow tailor em but focus blow you mi hemi no you mi lo daily menus you mi focus planted lol kakai where by you expect them lo one daily normal daily living lo one man Vanuatu and then you mi at them all twist lehem you mi take into consideration health benefits blo kakai blo yumi ya yumi want to focus plant lo hemia from say one challenge where yumi mr prime and you mr prime blo work inside

Corlo and all fala. So all you also some all mean something and hemi mind hemi understand them sizes block a guy, hemi change ya for them all ages ya. You start with someone beginning, you start low, you register them all taste, or same time where you start low bail blow mommy blow you. Mommy hemi must learn them blow register them all taste ago, cause you come one young fella, you walk out, kakai blow you. You use more energy, so you save kakai mo hemia. But when you go all fella, you must cut them out some or something. Carbohydrate more meat, you drop them size more vegetable, more fruit. Man vanua to hemi no understand them. Mister, you me try and explain them logo das. Before all pupu yes only white hair is strong, but from only move and technology no cut a lot time logo ta. So plo you pass them one message, lo na fella environment you walk out there. So big fella kakai where you kakai you use ma. But lo time tete. You go kai one big fella mountain ya. After you sit down no more for it low one computer, you send them one email, say you got some US finish or you got some Australia finish. So energy you know you start and lo place now you miss a try and blow focus him set the plate, blow re-educate them. Man vanuatu blow look him, he must change. Me receiving plante lo all funny feedback way, me fly stop I mean, just funny, but I'm really good. Lo one way, say, time when me save more plate, come out. Mostly me man place when he comes down, he say, "Kai, smule pa mi, no full up ya." But all auntie will walk outside with me, all waiter say, "Tell him say, you kai first time, suppose where you know you finish." Ale pa mi fly ko tell him lo chef, he make him small mo. Time when me kai go finish, he sit down in front of him, say, "Mi haram say pa mi no mo say walk left no." And then me fly try lo tell him lo go tell say, "You look one small plate ya, me fly no just." Seven is small. Inside lo one small kumala we mivlay mashem, or one salad we mivlay mixim, or one fish we mivlay kukume. I got planted different herbs we you mistap karam round the market. All mamal is planem naya. All spices we mistap karam you mixim iko inside ya. Everyone ali contribute. And time you stop kakai, you stop feeding body blue you. You not just feeding bell blue you. Yeah, you feeding whole sense blue all being blue. Hemena mi how kakai communicate with me. Time you satisfy him every taste buds blue ya. Taste bud blue ya. Hemi agree with him every taste ya. Body blue you hemi satisfy them content. Then but you find him solo end blue day small portion blue kakai ya bena. But suppose where you kakai try rice no more with them meat nothing. But you find him solo end blue day you know full up one ipusum one tin spread you got him you sell him down one ipusum one cream biscuit ya. But you kakai from say body blue you hemi no look at them quantity but hemi start look at them that missing taste ya. That where is it? So inside the plate blow you me focus blow you me you may try and blow you me pushum as much different elements inside the plate yeah? But you know look him the body blue you by him pick him up every traces blow every spices small herbs and you lay you some plant tamarind milk coconuts with them all herbs chincha blow make him say flavor blow kakaya come good me share one father story one time got to apu ya to lakam to la want them kakaya boil fish so me fly boil them fish blow with them all herbs all spices me fly mix him. Time to like a guy who finished to like a mask him say, you fly like quite and fit in. All boy, all prata with me fly walking inside the kitchen, only dead to laugh. After me fly, me must coach and tell him what I say. Oh, thank you, look for a comment. I think by what's body blow you, by him pick him up taste, yeah? From say, you been stop, kakai ingredient, everything. So time we taste, him hit him taste part blue, you face something, you pick him up, him fit in. But the place I'm going to use some fit in, me fly you some all herbs, all spices. Tomato blo balancem all con contest blem lemon blo balancem suppose we hemi no emi con contomas mi vla yusum all fruits blo balancem all sugar blem sem passion fruit or something so kakai hemi no just blo satisfy em plate look blo plate but mi vla try blo make em sure se you mi utilize em all taste we stop inside lo karenia blo balancem sweet mo con conia blo make em se body blue satisfy lo end blo te hemena hemi main goal blem time we body blue satisfy but you find em se small serving ya no mo nothing you want big flaman also and by full map you by whole em tajiu kasem end blo te so yes plante locals only come sam lo kota mi fly mas tanap tok beforehand time mi fly make em all event mi mas tanap lo tok blo talem lo kota se time we you kakai tete you think about every kakai we stable table 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Time where you kakai with them respect ya se. By kakaya by helping me blow. Me continue blow. Make him walk away country or nation blow mini dim. But also you acknowledge him. Every hardworking mama or bubu only plan him, only fishing, only fit him animal ya we start blow plate blow you kakai.

0: O tempting thing yang se selain blo you have me one investment inside lo kopak lo community blo you. So time wo you kakai wo tem se mak ting tingnya by you find them se lo end blo day kakai have me meaningful and by you satisfied. And hemena have me one em wo you make em se you may not advertise lo social media or something but all manually stop continue blo kambak no more same from word of mouth to good. Before me been stop make em catering or me work lo planted places ya some lo all big big man wo me never looking all que tal all restaurants in Staplehem, lo tete, el semi prato talem se even Prime Minister Blovana Tutu, mo every minister se oli come every day. Even oli call blokarama takeouts mi fly pakem blo sende mi colo all offices blokata every day. So hemi hemi part blo woko yi mista woko tem. Hemi not just about satisfying this, but hemi blo give him out one meaningful look behind why you may make him kakai blo. Lo end of day, you save se time you put money blue, but you stop help him. Community from money where you come, if they pay kakai mo fish inside the local community, bring it low. Put on the table.
1: Tok lo work where you stop making with them all community, all sim yutalem. Every money where me come inside lo leo kai vanua, and me go to blo support them community, blo yumi. You make them big for the work, all sim owner blo leo kai vanua, Mr. Leonid Vusilai, mo same time promote them all get a local kakai blo yumi. Yumi tok go. You may look him lo some fla week e pass. I got one young fella, me come sale mol taro lo restaurant blo yumi blo support him lo school fee we me cut. So, and me could lo look him partnership where you make him with them all get up lo. Make him see you support him too, local people blo yumi will struggle lo daily life blo get up.
0: Yes, thank you. All planted all supplies blo yumi, only come all about the islands lo. Time we one him show up lo doorstep with them one kakai or one meat. You may try and best blame me, but you may accommodate them. Have me one small kitchen. You may try and best blame me, but at least you may serve support them everyone. But some capacity blame me, but accommodate them or supply chain and now. Have me one challenge at lo you may. Every man only want them say so you may expand, you may go big, but yes, lo side lo all sourcing. One old student who has been come, and me acknowledge him from try hard blame. Blow him, tell him out own story and blame. So, hemi go, hemi plan him time break blame, hemi go plan him current taro, and then time hemi come, mama blame or family, you list up harvest him, or send him come, hemi salem, blow him pay school fee, hemi stop study, or some block him on lawyer, law USP, and hemena hemi all good flat thing where you want them inspire them all young flap or look like him. Say you serve make them despite the challenges. Whether you farm, you fishing, or one half last small work, we serve make them. Come find them way, blow you may work together, blow you may support them each other. Instead, blow you may stop work, blow one competitive mindset, but you may work, blow you may compliment them each other. You may make sure, say, you may spread them happiness, blow. Everyone only move forward together. So all kind initiative, all thinking all same. Anyone will show up to doorstep, and you make a plan to all suppliers, goes for Stana, Malo, Santo, Pentecost, and any place where all families only come with them island kakai, lo doorstep, you may pay them, and you may continuously carry them every week. But main thing behind them, hemi all same lo me, time when we put them selling all same lo me, hemi about giving back to the community, and that's what we here for. If you may set up lo one fashion where you may take them say you may now you may gateway blow trap em economy and then you may share me concept lo communities lo all hardworking students also lo all elders lo all mamas lo all widows inside the community blow help them everyone only find them so only got that opportunity probably part lo one where you start make them and that everyone is proud of who they are where they are and their story gets to be told so story blo kata I continue. I shine out lol guy bogota even lo some menus you may come lo acknowledge him some lol mamas you may put him name lo one lol mamaya or famaya inside lo all menus here lo acknowledge him bogota same and I'm tourist me looking or even local so looking name lo one mamaya or sabe se oh I'm here me taro lo mamaya or papaya manioca or fisher hemi come law or fisherman law community yeah? So they know that when they are buying this menu but sabe se Mr. Pema money by concert law community yeah? I mean I mean one all mindset we Mr. Tram law focus them educate them on one place the time we use them selenikam be mi fly helpem pro serem mane bli ko tatsem bak livelihood plo people bli mi bak enjer lo community yes instead bli mi stop wait look of man no bli sta setem abol seves how na you mi yol se man bono to bak you mi save help move development go faster and hemena hemi samlo rot you mi want them stop making we're not just sponsoring or you mi not just invest lol all initiative will show up, but you may find a way to blow you me karam lol na fla places where all you really need him support yeah. So yes amen
1: what the work we've really stop make him ikat any traditional fashion blow make him kakai or recipe where you look say you need but you must revive him or preserve him lol time when he come
0: yes hemi one very important something where you stop talk around planting him and me look him plante NGOs or government institutions only focus lo him only work him but mostly him all one of things only go start make him small after li leko but lo side lo you me all traditional kakai one name where me start make him me work closely with him all mamas all pupus all papa where all the onem all story and kakaya lo ogata only make him but me help him ogata no lo save or look lo one name me want them hygiene wise how plo me prepare him pro make him say safe pro me save karam kam inside lo rasun but me invest plante lo all fashion blo make him kakaya blo only continue blo holem tight and hemi want something where me vlasta make him plante lo sat bol traditional kakai mimi no make him be mi invest or mi pem all mama we okatali onem story ne for example la plap susol also mi sabe make him but hemi no culture blo mi hemi mimi no entitled blo mi talem story ne so time we all customer blo mi only one them la plap susol mi work with one mama blo molecular we hemi start make him susol and mi talem lem how blo one name where Mimi want them, and then Hemi make him, Mimi pem him from. Me pem him one good flow rate, blow make him say Hemi happy, blow Hemi continue, blow make him, but lo end of the day, me make him also, blow Hemi continue, and Hemi stop involve him all Narvala 1-2, blow stop make him. Even go as far as him to look. Me been make him to look first time. I got plenty from this man, I start asking for me stop make him to look lol fish or something, and then me come blow acknowledge him, say Hemi wrong from Hemi no. Hemi no one traditional kakai blo mi hemi fashion blo kakai blo yumi lo mele so all now you have start me work with one old mama me invest plante do pem hem blo hemi produce um packet blo mi karam blo salen and mi talem lo all customer blo mi se hemi kamot old mama li make me suppose you want them sabe mo story an ba or ke talem mo ba li sabe talem story or teach him and hemi story we blo kota ba kota na oli by him is tab logota suppose only decide only one talent story ya lo you or no from him is culture logota my story and blow life logota so and then I mean one something with Mr. Make him try and blow invest all traditional kakai and me talent lo plant all custom blo me say some lo all traditional dishes where him from him got planted different traditional dishes and some lo traditional dishes here me na allow blo make him from me no pem right lo custom lo same lo culture blamba eh lo you sum no mo jam fascinating been stuff happen and me look him and me no like him from say some traditional kakaya and me meant for special occasions the naya by me tell him say over monetization lo culture make him say people and me look value lo money more important than value lo culture and fascinating me no like him from say every culture lo kakaya got story behind them so it mo good you pass through lo straight protocol or channel lo you access him lo kakaya but as much as possible you must advocate for all awareness to set all traditional kakaya and now yeah but you look him all provincial diesels to come and up you look him scroll social media no morning you start looking finish plante all stop put them up all competitions to set all traditional kakaya preparations or something by happen all days and him may some all something too you must look blow invest plante him you me give him so small support you go blow help him blow all events will simply happen him not just for that purpose blow winning prize but him blow you me make them say, people only looking valuable, why are we doing this? And why not you must continue lehem. But let's say, or not like a local guy, you showcase them lo antaproration, yes, you try and best, you may push my plant. One name where Mimi come out local chablo me lo ambai. Where misabe mekem, misabe se hemi street, mi mekem, but lo samnar la disis, mi no mekem, or mi no go beyond that boundary, from misabe se katol fasen behind why you mi mas mekem, and lo certain times no mo. So, I mean, mi mekem se samlo traditional dishes here, mi explain him lo all customers, se pa you mi looking all time all same no mo, and suppose you want them, all fees play me all same. And then you mi organize him with them all communities, pro all make me happen, after hotel talamo lo on stories lo. But it got all regenerative journeys where you stuff happen with me with them partnership or regenerative anua where you missed up a chance look at lol or traditional canoe voyaging is a coronal islands and a lot of time all tourists will get Chinese blue all friend will visit will come will get Chinese blue experience them all traditional kakaya with them all families will stop meeting what I stop with them what all islands and then all families and all Italian all stories so I mean I mean all journeys or partnerships so I mean you want them more focus more them blue make them say people looking importance blema. It's not just a one kakai numu. There's a whole story behind it, and it got value behind lol kakai.
1: Aside from marketing with them impact lo work where you missed up make them. How now you used up work lo promote them or local kakai blue you me locally more international yes you got one Facebook page to me set up a part lehem ya. How now you me want them promotion blue you me and me go ahead through lo good for the work where you me stop make them blue promote them kakai blue you me.
0: Yes, thank you. I'm also one lo all main something you know hemi blue you me advocate plante and you me invest plante lo destination blue you me first time. And now I mean you want something where I want them highlight and please have me you me but you me must come black knowledge and say trokat blo yumi hemi culture blo yumi and culture blo yumi na hemi one name hemi unique out lo pacific ko by yumi mekem se by all narvla by is have differentiate them yumi out lo all different places lo pacific and blo yumi yumi want them looking focus blo marketing blo yumi go outside yumi want them look only focus more so talk guy from hemena hemi wanna mo hemi make you meet different right now time way you miss up caramel fistal friend come inside only come ali stop experience him say cuisine will stop grill home no the one him name make him seven not unique hemena hemi one all challenges way stop me one miss up try hard with them Facebook page for me same me tell me no really good to master site lo social media or all videos or photos or something me try and best for me at least me put up one post one time lo 1 week and not just marketing blog kai vanua but hemi blo influence them all narfla want to will start make them same across small business blo only look lo special maybe 5 more 6 more save stand up with them you me continue blo left them up story and blo man vanua to by you me wait lo one narfla one foreign investor blo come set them up one business for example he help me with talent story and by me no sabe what them by me by happen but you me man for what to pack again you must realize some potential blow you me with them culture we start suppose where you me focus blow market me plant by me finance by all visible me by come by only enjoy me plant from also me so talent suppose where you go in lo Google na by you do the review so va me no got one star yet he got all 5-star rating me no brag me no talk flash but hemi reality blow one me hemi stuff visitor or friend will come ogatali really like him one name where you make culture blog guy where you can only find him out say me unique me very tasty even crucy plus time him come or tourist will come on top only guy finish only come tell him lo miss the best food we've had the crucy food is terrible after me say oh really after he say yes taste play me nice too much and so also him one little feedback where one tourist where he come out lo crucy him come lo look out him and him start telling se pa mi mas kam pak again so hemi one testament lo one em where you me cut where hemi powerful and suppose where you me invest plant him by you find them say every some small man inside the community by only cut walk from by low end rotate and you me promote them local kaka everyone by the supply chain and by me flow num. But right now we it's still a challenge and you me want them looking more before marketing him stop continue further lo him you me want them say investing the destination bro you me promote them good culture you me put them good structure and put lo one way whereby you mean over monetize some culture but you can lo bless you run a man Vanuatu culture lo Vanuatu lo straight fashion by you me find them say by all feedback bro visit all friend by come lo bless by just like him Vanuatu from one name where you me offer him. Yes, you me got planted white sand beach, you me got also small iron so clean soil water. But every place around the world you got white sand beach, soil water too same. So how now you me making me different? Lo me personally or personal look lo me have me focus planted blo putum kuta culture motale mouth story and one fashion where you know still too much from local but you salam one way where man van water hemi talem own story and blem mo hemi benefit lem directly.
1: 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You mean make a mall kind business or same. One thing play you low side blow. Big for a challenge where you look all get a food producer play me love Vanuatu or list up face em. One thing play you low. How you think say you miss have improve mall get a challenge yeah, blow make him say you make at enough supply blow local kakaye mistap low all get a restaurant or even all kitchen blow you mean low country blow live one healthy life.
0: Thank you. I mean, one very, very good question, and thank you, Lo, and good for the question. Me personally, me stop talent planted time. Also, by all man, o planted talk, se fama ino plan enough. But reality is stop, se kakai too much inside lo community. Issue blow you me, hemi, lo, I mean, sem, look blow me, hemi, processing facility blow you me accommodate them, or you me value at them, or product them. Inside lo communities, also, for example, me tell me come out lo one village where inside lo plantation or bush, mango it is too much. Stamp up lo mango. Time we see send lo mango, you pass lo inside lo all bushes, mango it is too much. No more town lo ground fly garden from Hupai Kakai. But why not you may not have a value at them? Say Mark Lotaro. Why not you may not have a custom stage of lo? You may package them good, stop lo, you put them inside lo freezer blow. All restaurants will have access him. Even suppose you send or not, but you miss have a cut. Why not you put all processing facilities here, blow? Farmer hemi looking potential blame. From now, yeah, we stop. Farmer hemi plan and, but time hemi come, you know, at market blame. Hemi less now, morally drop. So, challenges here is that transportation blow you me, hemi still one issue blow you me yet. Blow you supply him good quality breadfruit lo, torpae, come kasem lo, santo or lo villa. Transportation hemi one issue. But suppose where you miss have a vacuum pack him or you may seal him or freeze him and then you may ship him come you may invest plant him by you may not have a challenge him and me for one also me start making plant a guy me walk around the community plant but me tell him stretch challenges for you me him here you may stop look lo all initiatives where most of the time you may stop head lo wrong direction and all producers play me only lose out even fishing. Plante lo fisherman oli fish ko finis oli kam oli trambes pokota blo fine market e suppose mi structure am kuti mi putum kut lo kut kut la we pa fama oli fine se pa oli benefit fairly lo end pote pa no should cut issue now we start mi face challenge from mi want them save them as much local producers as possible pe sometimes se mi pem bal pro taroi kam pa 20% blo taroi e no kut finis from handling transportation kam one em na some lo alternatives we pa all systems in place, all have help me, blow you me, use some good producer and farm in Western sweat plan. And so me always stand up, believe as a time where you have a stem one kakai lo crown, hemi one live, you pull more lo crown lo island. Live here by hemi come to good use or no. Time where you stop misuse all producer, you come, you waste no more, you suck him, you corrotin, you stop stealing crown by come by no more cavetile. No? Lo se meme mi ol ting blo mi ol belief lo mi me kemse you mi look in plante ol famasia ol no mo interest naya you mi look in plante lo yang falaya ol sta move rc stab from ol no look potential blokota 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hospitality workers in all food mi fla we mi la sala food industry you mi bridge between farmer and consumer how na you mi tala sem you mi paint picture nice it depend entirely lo all avenues I suppose where you make at one good fla and then start talent plant the time you mi want them you mi really want them accessible producer you mi must cut all proper processing facilities in place probably accommodate them. Time farmer hemi plan, so it's one full current taro hemi ready, but time hemi kam, hemi no need pelu kotemate ikam be, ikaton processing facility, we sabe karamot every one full truck pro taro elo hand lem, IPM lem, process them, ikam find a market lo, fila musan. Time we yam ya ready, hemi kam process them, label them, ikam, then by you me try, by you me, of course, by ka always cut market lem. But now ya we stop, you no cut market lem, and all fascinating, make him say, price blue island gaga, it just go too much. You go on top too much. Some little families only no save afford them. Make him say, come on, people are challenged, I'll plant it, you must move all the supermarket from, you know, make a choice, but you pay one back rice, but last long. But processing facilities, by make him easy blue, you save access in bulk, you save access in small kilo, and by you save, kasem lo one way, we buy lo end of the day, families have a benefit them, even though by him a price for himself, but you have a guy for 1 full week or 2 weeks, which is still good enough. Hemna, hemi samlol, semlomi, luklublum, hemna, hemi samlol la. Challenging factor we stop in place, it becomes accessibility, blol kakaya, it's challenging. Mimi, you soon planted nanga, mi pen nanga, lo lapita, blo, you soon salad or something, but farm supply in enough. From se lapita, hemi got certain few farmers, no, hemi. La pital se mami votau si mi restaurant plante mi want them pro pem nanga around for not to pe all fama only no really interest from se only thing vote se by mi kilim nanga ya finish by mi store am where after by wait time by colo santo by cost per transport by who pem all challenges and I make him se plante lo hotel tin se no western and then if full voltani west nothing all tourists only come only se one am kind that display me nice se me one local not really love and want to you miss some salads probably want them more but challenge is nice I think lomi one lol main something we suppose where me cut Chinese was sit down on one table with them some lol government departments will look blonde by me tell them look at us main focus brief lana him should stop lo hemia from torpa to tavea putum all big for facilities lol main center se aplo ya accommodate them every supply chain at time we come you have a package them whether him fruits vegetables or not find them way blue package them after you distribute him gamlol main centers from by of course you always cut market plan and you miss have a plant lol farmers premium only plant for them season seasonal availability which is really good from lomi believe lomi say time hemi seasonal hemi lo best intended quality where crown mosolora italem say you ka kai from hemena hemi time blem suppose where you me for same bloy I karam ka kai off season me you have been say me in normal life now me tete I think lo cost kampak lo question where you been asking lomi look challenge we stop now hemi processing facility la accommodate mo value at them all products block karam out pressure lol fama and then by you misave look more lol kut kutola kakai stop inside the table swimming
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0: Hello, welcome on Facebook South Petemi Iso Yarwell. Long today program by me Harem Area Administrator Long Island Long Futuna Iso Neme by me talk about all challenges, small success, long all developments when we have taken place Long Island Long Futuna.
1: Good day, lo, you may have one on King Listeners lo, Radio Panuatu Iso Neme Nemblomi Area Administrator Long Futuna. The day you may want them story on small packet, give him some update. Lo. One of development with Afman and Mr. Megam Law, level area council with the Mol community. So, you mean, and now one of them with you mean, keep him out today. You can stack him out, lawyer, plan the time finish. Law, keep him all update. Law, all developments with Afman and Mr. Megam Law area. So, you mean what you mean, no save, or I think you mean, been, you mean, a friend, you mean, save. For the council, and institution, we only set them up low level low community, low any look out them, all development we have stop low each area. So, for the area council, anyone low division low area level, we government and set them up so. Today, we start lo fila. We come lo last, lo Sunday anamo. Just lo yuni, purchasing some lo final complete material lo, some lo project clean and very little small. A bit lo anamo have me been done finish. So lo yesterday, yesterday we been to, take a more final court law on finishing material to the new office for you. And then you know, say all finishing material no more, I mean, including two, all furnitures where by installing inside law office, including all stationery. So, about the story of small law, all operation was to come out now, yeah, law. Establishment lo new full office. New full office where you missed a building na ya, or you missed a constructor, then you stop lo mission day. So, then you had put a, and, inside lo office, you got seven office, seven one, including, one receptionist, where them, one big fella room where me or some storage room, whereby Patrick lo solar and stop them, and then you got one kitchen, after you make a two bathroom toilet, including two toilet, including one bathroom. So today we start off here. Now yesterday we managed to carry every quotation, all finishing material, including all stationery, weapon, all furniture. And we have planted all furniture. You mean, carry more complete lo yesterday. I mean, some more expensive furniture. We by any reflect them. Office or government office no area level. So anyone more initially we can finish no yesterday. And hopefully today you want them say finance any proceed with them on petition and loan with the materials, yeah? And then we stop loan them go law Pierre Pune. And Pierre Pune, you've been managed to talk to them all the time, lol, in the first trial, lol, the time I'm Lokutuna. Polem people challenge, lol, you need Lokutuna, lol, cycle transportation. So hopefully, today you may have a finalized in area, and then you may put them lol, on ship, and then you may stop, go back to Pavel, lol, you may finalize in area. Work with him stuff lo island. So now I mean small update lo office where you may be started building lo before last year finish. So opening mo launching lo new floor office here by having staff lo week lo 8 October and opening got on 20% behind the and then look to more la people man, the minister was in teaching characters law, ministry law, internal attest, department of local authority, so, 8 tok tok pa. Emena ni ke clan lo, pu mi mas complete me free work. Iko launching. And one em we ni free. Ista tran tres lo me tem na ye he ni. Plan de tem lo pas experience. Katwa ni mi sta pu strong lo. Tam sta open mon project. Sambil la project we mi sta open ya. Ino katol isyo, simino sta resource and all of isya, including pasya mol furniture sandi niya, wate human resource too, pero sa tamo yung milon si mol project ya, kaya sandi nakat, bagay si office or house or building or whatever we yung milon ka, may staff, istanap na mo. At this time around, yung milon wantem si hindi yung milon, yung milon wantem si completion flow one project, yung fully equipped. So, tamo yung resource yan, tamo yung construction, yung mas resource, yung mas employee too. In the resource, plan ni look out yung mong sami. So, wala mo yung mga work na hindi nis. Lasag mo yung resource, yung mga sa mga ofisa, yung mga puto mga staff, niyo sa mga re-administrator, pagkita ko ng office inside, CLO plo yung mga, pagkita ko ng office inside, and then, yung mga sa yung mga 20 million finish, pa yung mga 20 million, yung mga establish inside, and then you make up one office where you may allocate them to all pillars, to area council. And you tell them all pillars, and you need to make them all to come with them all decisions. So you want them to strengthen them all to come, you can pass it to them all. And so you want them to say, by what to do, to one office, that we only want them to one report to represent them to council. You got one space where, what to do, feel free to come with them all reporting to them. And then, nistablo fila tu na ya, plo mi ko ikatwa na arrangement ni o yumi nuke mo tem national bank. So yumi really want tem si national bank pa hindi kam lakuto na. Plo hindi nante yumi, plo especially lo sa plo money ya, small fatu. 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So, hamenahan ni wanem mo yung mista negosyate. So, hopefully pa national bank to, yung mitam set up lo tam lo launching. And then, on nara office ko yung mista pa, yung mista set up negosyate with them on nara pala line department lo likam establishing office lo kita. But, lo mekam siya yung may sustainability and then office to you me, all of which are by you, have let any free law, localized center. By you, that small fatus, small then, we call it only them, and Manga Bahani go towards renting, maintenance law office, and then go to my field law light, and then I want them to build law light, with them granted also small administration. Cost to any inline law manage operation to the office. So I mean this one, you need to talk to us there from any activity or any project where you want them launching this year or 8 October. But otherwise you got planned the law Narapula development or some number one any construction law one stage where you begin making and the two is that law in progress. Challenge and customer in area and the transportation of all material law, customer island law completing. So, fully you want them completing any law, December law in area two. Blue can say you got one stage where you may have a facilitator more organized more. On the meetings or public meetings with them planted on celebration or location when you start commission by them. Another one, and you also meeting talent in this. You've been hold small or to fill another community project when you hold the assault with them on the Luma. From where you've been committing manpower law to fill a project. One now, and you blow the council of this, and another one, and you and you must have a me must tell him out to the air today, say, office o building lo tension na iko in sa ko finish but somehow I got some challenge with the altita on workman where I start working ma sam ne sa same challenge le mo tem contractor ne niya issue ya ni one particular issue eh contractor ele na sa the amount of hours lo workers and he create him one why somebody did tell him one tension that thank you communication enough no matter say work and share come and department or ministry any staff ne can plan to decision so any outside law jurisdiction law area council any provide him support no more no what if I any necessary to him share make him no capacity to him but otherwise and me you mean any short you mean you save put some money go pass ministry to help so you mean stop put on presa put on tok tok no more ico and then you mean the hopeful you mean the hopes if I help in the family complete the last few weeks I'm going to ministry to help on the camp and you mean got some good for the time together plus Torian lo all opening close project especially in Lorenz Chenda. So naga you be arrested because when you feel contractor and you take over so you may occupy all the time you complete in man pero kada tu li present challenge lo shipment lo material so ina na any challenge lo in the F1 so the boss we simple mi ka mo temo last last material and then all of one on sabi complete in project eh? And hopefully, suppose we only complete in time with the new flyer council, then by union them one launching program, you know, every project, to get a project. So, then back when they come, they come one time no more, you launch them every project. Otherwise, I got not a lot of small development with any stuff, but I'm only still starting progress, and only some plant a little bit, only on hold from only issue law. Transportation and even on issue law payments law all work man. So by me ni stop lo place no more. But lo you mean let me mean people in Savel or Island lo kutuna. As I'm currently you mean start lo fill up lo you mean work with them department the local authority and even ministry lo internal affairs. Lo he me step in lo support them you mean lo completing my new fellow office and then I mean one old priority activity for you know this year so and then I need small update thank you too much we you fellow established any come all time no all update to you me lo futuna mo tafia so thank you too much no listen
0: thank you too much long save pat long program yeah what they mean is so you're well look at me long next program
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0: 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Thank you, Law Company Bureau. Please listen me, Elizabeth Graham. Me stop watching me law program law today. Now law week, me fortunate law service story and with the one female farmer, straight law farm blehem, law wild bullock, law Stonehill Fanafo. Where me Melin Arrow by me historian law all work him stop making law side law planning one big flag Karen law Paul Capis or you miss have a hemasem English cabbage. Thank you to much Melin Arrow. We meet to have a story inside law program and law week here. First time me service a harvest law Paul cabbage or English cabbage me go ahead lo last week finish mo lo week ya. Yeah. Suppose you have a restaurant and put first time lo all get a work where you mo family blue is that making lo set lo vegetable farming or you've like you focus more lo planning around cabbage.
1: So set lo you've like some family when you like on them plant you've like that. 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
1: Lo 10,000 por capítulo, o over 10,000 por capítulo está lo current now, ya. How now you like a plan em all work days, or how now you like a plan em all a capítulo? You like a plan em one time no more, or ikat all day way? 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
0: Okay, lo site lo planina, pues, es que te corte. 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
0: In 3 years now, we play that. Focus the plan more round cabbage. In a pattern of la cabbage, and we play focus low round cabbage. You know, we play plan.
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1: If like a Chinese people talk to them some like institution or some hospital or get a school around Los Sanma province blow service supply or cabbage possibility. You like something thing blow make him send to lo Port Vila?
0: Yes, you like in sell one and yellow villa, so lo tisha, you bless that lo harvest, you lay have a stomach on a villa the last week 200, you lay have a stomach last week, you can a villa and a lot of hearing.
1: All work we will start make him, especially lo production for vegetable lo. Stone Hill of Anafo. When I'm now look for you, lo, as I'm naive, like, is that produced the big flat scale finish. When I'm now look for you, lo, some flat challenge, where you think, say, you feel like you face a meet, time you feel like you make a more people for a car and all some 10,000.

Apple capital mi one pikula number ya pikula supplier. You think say blow harvest them every cabbage tree style of farm name by me take me fla hamas week I blow make him harvest. Look for you with them kind activity or walk also where you with them family in cage lehem. You look say how now or walk low ground or agriculture me and me help me with them family blue you. You've like at any plan low future plan them on our flat crop or if like focus no more plow go ahead plow plan them round cabbage no more. Government through law department law agriculture me introduce some commercial agriculture permit to me give him Chinese law get a farmer law make him agriculture also one business or the farm also one business. So you with them family for you too he been got permit to law agriculture yeah. Now, also one mama inside law home, one community more, you stop also main person behind law, helping family, but you blow, save plan them one specific crop also round cabbage or English cabbage. I mean, I miss them say yes, all woman too. Only save make them all kind work also. Blow help them living blow get that, especially that you may talk about the side blow money or finance inside law home.

Olkata main message long agriculture cyclone season. Before long one tropical cyclone happen, long side long emergency long one tropical cyclone where it stop come. Olkata house long farm. Katemod Olkata branch long Olkata tree colossal long Olkata house long farm where bamba isave damage him Olkata house ya. 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After low one tropical cyclone it pass, Olkata house long farm. Fix him Olkata house long farm where wind hemi damage him. Nil him Olkata good for la kappa, he call long Olkata where only damage. Olkata karen. Dig him Olkata manioc where wind hemi damage him. Suppose you got too much manioc where only dig him one hole or put him Olkata eco inside long store him. Harvest them Olkata narfala kakai where only could stop, more store him Olkata inside long house. Plan him back again Olkata branch long island cabbage where only broke. Plan him back again Olkata stamba long cover where only broke. Prepare him Olkata planting long banana long plan him back again. Plan him back again Olkata kumala. Plan him back again Olkata kakai where only crow long short for a period no more olsem kumala, vegetable, corn, more manioc. Olkata fruit tree. 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
0: Welcome lo you listening am inside long week here. 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
7: Okay, thank you for the chance. It's no question to you. Thinking lo me thinking of me starting one guest house here, I mean just for them no more me look cause it's a demand lemma. Demand them lo me will look say any high. So me thinking say anyone could fill thinking to make one investment beside lo the guest house. But guest house will make a and in minimum, Nancy's guest house law. I mean, take a name, Loma Mablo, Emil Swinish Bay. The disciple Buddha name law. Guest house of the name, the Matasar and Mistada. So, we will meet up, finish him last year. Towards the end of last year, we completed guest house and I am in operational law, Mivala law, South Pentecost.
0: Now, please you start them off guest house here. Who now have been helping you? Please, save give him all get a thinking. Lo, how you go about? Please, save manage him one guest house. All same, you been got background. Lo side long hospitality, or you must go through lo one training.
7: To be honest, me no go through lo one course one training hospitality. But just from like. Me start observe around lo me gonna look less where I look at and then me start go online and then me start make some research and find out how lo you serve start the move and then one and now you serve make him lo help him or guest time only come so me through the observation more on personal research for me no me find out how me serve start and then eventually now me start make him there you got some training where me start and then after me. We register them guest house here, with them license, and then we register them the Financial Service Commission. And then I ask them, say, anyone registered guest house, so now yeah, I have a workshop or training also, where they have tourism, hospitality, and then we partner them. So that's how we started them off here.
0: Now, guest house here, and we start long village, long Vanaya. Time where people come stop lo guest house ya. One em now will get a attraction kolosap mo one em reason now. Emi bringing people blo
8: pass through long guest house where you own them?
7: Okay, thank you. So far, all guests will come. Will come for different purposes. All guests so far where Mr. Kami got all politicians. Will stop come. All come. All business blog. All politics and all meetings and so on. And he got all guests where will come the Ministry of Health. Will come only second of all work special project. Will stop the Pentecost. The health, all health facility, all the building, all the health tool, all volunteer, all the staff, all the staff, all the staff. And then we got all training, all workshop. For example, this week we got one health workshop where and we staff run with the college. So we host them full level health workers, the bless you. But then me, all the staff, all one full week, guest house, and we full level, all the staff. Run them workshop or run the college, so this one full week. And then of course I got all tourists to only come. Me actually put on one Facebook page to a guest house. So then we only look, only book, only come. I mean for different purposes, so only come only stop the guest house.
8: Me look I got one waterfall and me stop colossal lo guest house where you stop log him where Vanuatu Travel Information Center me put them out lo time people you want them visit them waterfall is a go through long him. Talk more lo attraction lo place yeah mo even lo kokasem lo punlap lo place where nangole me stop lo him people you come silipia too.
7: Yes. Sorry, me forgot to mention them. But yes, waterfall, and we close up. Waterfall, we got the cascade. And then, we close up, we got college, one of the college can be close up. And then we got hot water spring, where you have a stable guest house, and you got all different tours, where we available, we got a lot of place there. And then we got land diving, where we close up, so guests only can sleep. And then we have a watch them. So this year, I mean, different a little bit from all different tours, especially for land diving. Only got on different day during the week. First time, it was Saturdays no more. Saturdays no more, we only stop some land diving day. This year, I mean, got 3 times in 1 week. We all give different tours, only organize some more jumps. So yes, guest house, I mean, stop close up. All guests, all this have a call, what's more land diving, yeah? They got waterfall, they got hot water spring, and then they got all custom village. Waterfall cave. Got one cave too, the waterfall village. You know, waterfall number, they got cave, they got one tour where they have a guy, them all guests, all tourists, also the interest. They have a coach. Yes, got all nara good sandy beaches, all good place for snorkeling, the waterfall. But yes, they got all tours where it was only all guests, the one them call only call visiting on places, but the service have organized with them all to us. But otherwise, accommodation, we stop close up law, or live different activities, we stop.
8: Island blow, Pentecost, Plandelo, Mivala, even me, Minogat, Chinese blow, Savi come visit him, be true low one him where you put him low Facebook, and make him say, Mifala too, you got Chinese blow, Savi look him, and me could blow, look him one guest house also, and me stop, colossal blow, Solwota too, suppose, me right.
7: Yes.
8: You got all get a overseas guest will stop come to lol get a narfla country overseas mol one em country finish only come blo sleep with them you lo guest house.
7: Lo last December got some more tourists there, so over Australia and me all family blow wife blow Australia, they only come let's spend them 2 weeks from the Christmas, professor. Only come, only really enjoy him, professor. I got about 12. Only come, only stop, only explore about. And then I got one tourist, let's say, yeah, I got one come, go watch land diving. And I got some booking, finish stop. I got end of June. I got two of Spain, only book. Only come, only one them, watch them one land diving where. Hemi, only one authentic. Authentic sound, we no more got one bag, I think only one in the game South Team, I think. Kalau yang kamu start lo guest house loli loli ko watching land diving in Spain, all the way from Spain. Yes, you say, but how now you lay? You say about Nancy's guest house. So now you lay look you have a decent lo lo social media lo Facebook. So that's how you lay. I advertise some guest house. So I got this. People are only start look and only start book. Some only confidence only go. But yes, and you got on Facebook page plan.
8: Mm. Inside lo guest house please. How much pangalo you cut mo? Lo kita where you employ mo kita blo work. Emi el family no mo inside or you cut all kita people where you recruit mo kita blo come in to lo different language lo English lo French lo Spanish. What em now? Emi all kita logistic where is up in place lo guest house yellow island lo Pentecost.
7: Okay, lo guest house, mulai just start. So, naya ni use mo sa fall family no mo bloli, bloli mga mo washing, mo li preparation, preparation ka kay. Yes, so start mga mo oli help out with them. I work about from time to time. Ni with them wife lumi no mi mulai especially with them cooking time where. You may only need more people than by needing extra people. But me involve in community too around. And we alone and kaka local kakai. Then me organize with them all mama lo village. Lo say prepare more local kakai, we come. Lo meet him eight local guests. But yes, we will like to start, but we will like use more family no more, blue nigga all work inside lo guest house at the moment, but maybe in the future, can you expand? Might by you have a more people outside lo family, yeah? But at the moment, you may work all same yet.
8: Blokam lo guest house, one em airport now, bamba plane mi kam lehem, mo lo side lo traveling arrangement mi kam kasem lo place yahau now, one guest mi save kam kasem lo place where you stop long hem.
7: Okay. Airport on the last station, maybe Lonoro Airport. Lonoro Airport. So you supposed to come to Villa or Los Santo. You land Lonoro Airport. You will arrange is a calling. You will have a pick up lo airport. You can all taxi in the place here. Or then bus with them just transport, local transport. Where you will start using lo picking up all guests. You can lo guest house. Normally, all rate where all. All taxi, all stuff. That's it. Lo no reka sa guest house, sa mi 1,000 batu. Lo one way, sa lo no reka sa lo Nancy's guest house. But yes, lo waterfall, sa mi lo waterfall passage. Once you come the ship, one tourist or one guest, one and travel ship, you come so lo waterfall passage, and then you miss have organization transport para ni kam. Sa taxi, all taxi 300 batu, sa mi close up no mo sa 400. Lo waterfall, lika sa lo guest house.
8: With them, all get a increase with you, Mr. Harem, lo side long fuel in a long time. Any affect them transportation payment, lo you me too long island, lo Pentecost? One them now look where, Mr.
7: At the moment, mino harem yet say, all taxi, all is have increasing rate long at the bay. Me just passed yesterday, we look all prices all fuel station there, and me just let me go to the place, he just got contact yesterday. So, me no service might be in the following days, but I got some small increase from Naya by price of fuel, and me actually let me go to the place, and increase as of yesterday. So, you may expect them, huh? You may expect them, like, I got one small increase, low prices, low charges, low taxi, yeah? But at the moment, I know how well or all changes say it's how much my be. And when normal one, and you'll send me now or maybe tell me. Yesterday, price right, just a quarter yesterday. Low fuel.
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8: Now you me to stop talk viste Albert Bulel sem owner blo Nancy guest house lo village blong Vanaya long southwest blong Pentecost. What if now we me some will get a challenge where you follow some will get a local entrepreneur blo you me where you fly stop operate them business lo side blo tourism you fly face him lo island blo you me lo Pentecost where em important blo geta leader blo yumi ol mas look le hem blo mekem sure say yumi ol nivanwa tutu yumi kat fair share blo save mekem living blo yumi through lol business way yumi operate them.
7: Okay, thank you. I think one challenge where I'll say me personally me look to the experience when we didn't go to le and I'll say blo Mr. Dem Nancy's guest house. Hemi out lo on pocket blo mia when sabe tala mo se and then ni kami kam complete him and then even put one story on mo se then after ni complete him okay naya by what the law province ali parent mi so you pay license after who mo by you pay license lo you operate pe lo beginning was a mistra ko se mi try hat ni one se ni mas me one something on se lo not just helping family blo me but lo helping economy blo Pentecost mo lo Vanuatu sem you me interconnected lo some way you me help economy blo you me pe and then me one challenge some other people only start lo same thing as them only cut thing pe blo start them and make me come work by only struggle from where and me no one small something blo me make me myself let me one standard where by the name of guest only happy to him. I suppose government got some support where he stop where you me have access him some financial funding and support. Financial support blow help him you me kickstart and then you me move with him things by help him other people where only one day make him only shall make him blow help him one business thing blow like that. So one challenge when me and when me look at them, Mr. Dem guest house, Mr. Dem outlaw on pocket plumbing. And me know me not many support samples law province or government or one. And then by end of the day, by only ask him now, say you must pay one license or something or same. Suppose to say only been support by maybe or you mean the lens okay by you help me all you may blow you may have my experience like you may interest no push to more eco. The time where one individual where he struggle blow you make one something or same. Meetings for that public couple could select thinking Mr. Than one business. The money now he may want something where he may want limiting factor blow make him only. So he may want something which was common and he may look plus have the support them all. All local business and say, yes, we've got one fund someplace where that you may want to start one business and you may serve, say, oh, government say, no, you got one fund also. Then you may serve, tap them and then you may help them, you may start them on small business also. Why you could do mass?
8: How now you work with them department blow tourism, through the business where you operate them?
7: Okay. Me first time was me just finishing my mea then me one officer law the tourism me and me look and me address the Facebook and me call me after me tell him say why you me sister and my guest house play you and then why me I got some requirement whereby you must meet him. I send one email and one phone card, me pull them up and then send them a cover log at that and then only register them and then only give one code to come. Say, I'm going to code blow guest house to you. So that's where me start blow me link up with them and then lately low weekend or more get a law all of this with tourism and bagan on the car and now you let them call advertisement blow at the Nayalo weekend from where I start with them. And then I come back again, got one officer blow tourism. Obviously, me follow group ACAM. He comes to them, he will a historian. How only save help him, me, as well as the guest house, to only save promote them, market them more. So, me and one good for something, we only come to help him, with them. And me think, say, suppose I look back to the villa, I think by connection ba ni ka mo beta am support ya o de mo kata ko de mi bula special honors lo all guest stars then by him ka much more better so you want anyone positive positive step where ni look so by him is have help him all to operators lo mi bula lo pressure.
8: Now, time we bamba mi kam lo time long emergency. Ikat one medical facility center or one hospital or clinic or dispensary mi stap kolosap lo place where you use tap lehem?
7: Yes. I think by mi dalem se 3 minutes drive lo guest house and run over dispensary. So emi very close lo guest house. I'm a dispensary, and then the next is Mills Hospital, and we close up by 20 to 30 minutes drive. But we Mills C, so I'm stuck close up to Tuvala Health Facility. Yeah.
8: With them, good follow location where guest house and establish. How now you work together with them? We'll get a Narfala. Tourist operator blo yumi long island blo Pentecost blo you follow you make him sure say you follow you work together in unity with them we'll get the activity more get the attraction we stop lo place yeah.
7: So far when we me stop work le na ya se me dala se me just start lo towards lo end of last year me karem me stop lo karem all contact lo all different tour operators yeah. So that by me let's have a work together, especially with them all interest, all guests who only come stuff. Especially when them only go watch them land diving or waterfall or cave or hot water spring. Then we got all contact together, even all taxi drivers, more all car bar operators. We got all contact together where it was one guest and come any interest from them. One activity, yeah, be make a contact where we have a doctor or the mogada, or guest or have a call different activity where only interest learn. So, so far, make a fill up all contact, all different tours, yeah. So, time one tourist and come, one guest and come, where anyone them blow any cost specific, lo, one particular activity, then of course, we have a organize with them all different tours, yeah.
8: Mr. Albert Bule, nangol o land diving long rang suksuk pamani one lol kita main attraction we plante lo yumi especially lo mi fala we no kam lo pendikosiet pamba mi fala interest plo save kam lukem emi ay mi operate throughout lo full year o ikat one special season no mo we nangol o land diving emi stop taken place lehem.
7: Okay, thank you for the question. Langol where Mr. Lorang Suksu mall narawanya, emi happen no more lo this year, emi start finish, he start finish lo beginning of April, yeah. And then lo knowledge for me, lo whatever we find about yesterday, say this year but my emi different a little bit from where by emi extend in almost of no more lo May, June, but now this year by emi kokase lo July. July or this year, so yes, period le hem na. Normally on stuff sem lo sabe wo ni sabe about the period wo ni sabe land diving eh hemi lo manis na April kasi May June be this year because sem lo July. But yes, traditional knowledge le hem hemi just celebrate them harvest lo New Year ma. But now, like, you may stop one period where you may have a little activity and become more of a commercial activity. And maybe that's the reason why we decided to extend them July. But I may not have an intention or reason behind that. Might possibly have a talk with them all over the state, but let's have a give them a better explanation or clarity law. Yes, and why only extended course in July. But yes, normally only start making more jumping in Manis in April, May, June. They also meet them say, yeah, and we can send July.
8: Emi good time mi kat Chinese blo tok tok wetem all geta long nanggol and then bamba yumi karam straight tok tok mo confirmation long all geta. Now long Nancy guest house we you operate em. Access lo side long water mo electricity emi all sem one em.
7: Okay, thank you. 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
8: Mi alo one stream or waterfall?
7: No, emi one water where emi kam out and lo ground. So emi yes, emi kam out and lo emi jenika reservoir, then emi bilai pulung water emi kam le. Emi start, ino lo town lo level place and that lo bus one time and it's very fresh water. And then we will put it down, come low one tank, storage tank, then tank him supply more villages. Then we will come as far as a low guest house. But low side low electricity. Miami will low place here. We got hydro power where any source out from waterfall. The low guest house now, yeah. We will use one small solar system where start. Ogatalo hydro ya only sort little bit yet lo cable lo li ran and become location lo guest house pe meta is that the only ran sort lo cable only promission is by the end of this month only should find them cable lo only extend them power because lo guest house. Otherwise location where Nancy's guest house and stuff hydro power and come through the finish.
8: Thank you too much, Mr. Albert Buleblo. 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
7: Okay, thank you. Encouragement blo mi lo anyone we anyone emblo you mi statem one guest house mi one em the lem say go for it. You know, give up, even though maybe are you looking finance or one difficulty also need, I miss them, you know, give up. You make it slow. You make it slow. Once are you completing, come by, you want it, come by, you would benefit me. So, any encouragement to me, anyone where anyone them get into this business, you make a start. And then, you know, give up, you continue. Might you got one way out, some less to support the camp. You make it one start. You make it one start. I think any one small piece of advice when you want them blow, you want them blow. I encourage them anyone with anyone them blow, you may step into the one business also. Okay, law contact law Nancy's guest house. Suppose you call law Facebook, you can access law Facebook, Facebook. You got one Facebook page below Nancy's guest house. Name and now Nancy's guest house. As you click there, you have a follow lo different activity web mobile stuff display lo Facebook page. Also, you got all mobile contact lo digital 5400207 more for the phone in 7382468 the minute in me contact where you serve a customer mobile lamb or one gmail account too. Every information is what you call Facebook page for Nancy guest house by look every contact details and stuff for him. But again, thank you so much for the chance where you have a allowable story and the afternoon. Thank you so much.
8: Thank you so much, Mr. Bulem. All the best, lo one and where you stop making.
7: Thank you so much.
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0: BBC News Bulletin with me, Jamie Brown. All state-owned enterprise, so SOE, so you must start. Plum give him dividend, he come back long government. Full M Nufla Commercial Government Business Enterprise Act. Bill report, he show him say plan de long all SOE there, stop operate long loss, while no rate yet, plum make him profit. Chief Executive Officer, plum Commercial Investment Unit, Swani Joseph, italem say some long all SOE, all stop face him hard time, plum make him profit. Pe Mr. Joseph italem say after long 3 years, pay no mas cut any excuse, molo SOE so li mas give him a dividend.
1: So I mean, so he must have wait say, time when he start come law. Profit, profit the bull. Tell you me. You mean no one them now, yeah, I got some police have them now, yeah, pe. Oh, you know, strong enough yet, law, want to quit. No good, come many got a lot of money, yeah. After we go no good bargain, but come many must put them back some money. So you mean it to assess them, say you're strong enough, can you pay and then you still sustain them you? And suppose question here, I mean answer, blame me, yes, but you can dividend. They also move me to the land by next year. After next year, we don't have any excuse. Everyone must pay them to dividend.
0: Long week here, one governance training, where New Zealand, he support them, he can long help them all SOE, long strengthen them governance, accountability, more performance. High Commissioner Blong New Zealand Long Vanuatu italem still get the support economic development Blong country.
2: So New Zealand, we're very proud to support and to continue to support SOE reform in Vanuatu with friends from the government. 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We are encouraged by the progress that has been made, but we recognise good governance is not a destination. It's a continual journey of strengthening systems, building capacity and raising standards. 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
0: Emi Foyce Blong High Commissioner Blong New Zealand Long Vanuatu Peter Kemp. 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Emi findings with Chio Technical Team Tongin Motela. He present them Long Wikia Long all stakeholders Blong government we include on private sector. All findings Emi provide them all information Long support and planning, development Long infrastructure, decision making Long Central.

0: town where you start, and then providing some classification around local zoning within some local guidelines for how now you say use of information there. So by, I think, well, one of the Orikalam also is like, by Minotalam say one place, any safe or unsafe for development, Orikalam say there's no place in Port Vila where we, by Minotalam say me unsafe for development, by Minotalam for guidance, for how now where we start building buildings, for we have taken into account underlying geotechnical aspects for ground.
1: Hemi Foy's Plong Project Manager, Plong Project Management Unit in Sailong Department, Plong Open Affairs, Mo Planning, Nick Regan Vanu. Plong held after we government confirm him, said Toti Water, Plong Vanuatu National Hospital, in almost up go down long Sol Water, one new flag question is stop, say Era Korlaku, Lungevate, is safe or no cut. Pan Plong First, Mo Second Lagoon, Plong Mo Swim, Mo Hook, Ibin Stop, Plong 26 March 2021. Fulham High number plong all 30 waste up kolong plesia when me expire long match iaya. Patience mawa ikat mo report.
2: Long plante ia we era gor lagoon hemi been facing problem long pollution but them 30 water we come out long sewage system long Vanuatu National Hospital moko town long Sol Water. The BTC News hemi talk with the Minister of Long Health, Honorable Robert Bourne, mo hemi confirm him se toti water long hospital hemi no more stop go down long Sol Water. Hemi talem to se government hemi successfully completing project long wastewater treatment system.
3: You know got water when we come out of the hospital where we go straight low lagoon. So same before. Now yeah, we got plenty system where he stopped before, low stopping water go direct. And every water when we come out, low wastewater treatment plant, and be clean and be clear. So before he got big fella problem, low wastewater treatment, but now yeah, me fix him. He no got problem. And lagoon, and me come good now, low problem where me created by hospital. He still got problem, low another fella place, low resort, with him all house where me stop low lagoon. But he no problem, low government with him health. So he got plenty talk, he got plenty rumor where me come out, but he no straight.
2: Long wastewater treatment project where me been complete. Hemi show him se toti water where he stop come out long hospital sewage system, he no must go straight long Sol Water. Director of Long Department Long Water Resource, Mr. Erickson Sami Hemitalem, said no matter the discharge Long Hospital Hemi stop, first mo second lagoon Hemi stop yet, where Hemi stop underneath Long Ban, from water quality Hemi no improve. Mo Director Sami Hemitalem said time hospital Hemi improve him sewage, where Hemi take him time Long Water Hemi come back clear.
4: Tamplo Sona Lakunia Hemi go further, swimming and fishing. Hemi Hemi fallen no more, Tamplo discussions could make up to what the motives to Erako. How you make him ban, bring him in the place of ban, Hemi plus swimming, what the fishing. So by me understand about him say ban, yeah, Hemi for 4 years, and Hemi get anything next by him. Hemi been next by him is, lo, 26th of March, and you be should renew him.
2: VBTC News Hemi talk with them chief from Erakor Village, Chief Kalmos Kalmet, Mohemi Talem say all people, we only live long area long Erakor Lagoon, we only aware long Panya, say Hemi stop yet. Sol Water we Hemi been affected long pollution, yeah, Hemi affect them all house, all business, all resort. Way stop round long Erakor Lagoon.
5: Me too, me no sabe. 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
2: Full up long all resort, all resident where only live long Erakor Lagoon. 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Patience Mawa, VBTC News.
1: On our news, first ever unit Plong Histology Hemi open Long National Hospital Plong Vanuatu Long Wednesday Long Week ya. Unit Hemi Plong study Long also small tissue or part Long body Plong find them out sick all same cancer. Hemi minim se Vanuatu Hemi no more need Plong send them all body tissue or body part go oversee more weight from result. Superintendent Plong National Hospital Robert Fogor italem se unitia imakem one milestone long operation Plong Hospitalia.
6: It's a milestone for us here at the hospital in terms of the diagnostic services. It's a long-term pride for us here at the hospital, including the population and people of here in Vanuatu.

0: think over the last 10 years, we've been sending specimens going through the private health sector, which is costly, and it's been time-consuming. We have a lot of delays, and this is a big milestone for us here today in launching these histology services here at the hospital.
1: Hemi Foyce, Plong Superintendent, Plong National Hospital, Plong Vanuatu, Robert Fogor. On news outside of country, President Donald Trump, Italians say no got one plan, plong negotiation with them, Iran. The Iran Italians say straight, plong Hormuz by close stop, plong old ship, Kasem with United States, if full and condition, plong Iran. Tension between two countries, yeah, stop go ahead, with them worry, plong impact, plong conflict, yeah, plong global oil prices. Molong sports, Dream Blong Galaxy FC, plong Kasem first ever OFC Champions League Grand Final, he end long last night. After we Solomon Island Champion Club, Central Coast FC, Winim Galaxy, long 3-2, long extra time, long second semi-final. Kitinge with a more report.
2: Galaxy Football Club, because I make a dream, long I come true, blow Kasem first ever grand finals, blow OFC Champions League, after we Central Coast Football Club, Winim Olgeda, long 3-2, long extra time. North and staff, Central Coast Football Club, he dominated full match with them high pressure and control, Michael after with them 2-0 lead, after we Rafa Lea is going to have 2-0 point. But after the reception, Galaxy Football Club, he come back with a strong fighting spirit, but take him control low second half. Substituted Joe Moses gave new energy to Galaxy, more with a strong team effort, William Medina is going to have 2-0 point, but make him Galaxy come back low 2-2. Medina we stop lo top lo all scorer lo tournament. Now we got 11 goals lo OFC Champions League. Tula team, he got extra time, be one defensive mistake lo Galaxy FC give him Chinese lo Rafa Lea plus score number 3 goal blong M. Hat trick lo Lea give him Central Coast Football Club 1-3 to win. We send them Solomon Island 7 club here. He got first ever OFC Champions League grand finals. Lose in the one historic campaign blog Galaxy FC where first time long and origin semi-final low OFC Champions League.
3: First of all, I thank God for the strength, and though we lost the match, at least we put our 100% effort in the second half. We did a lot of mistakes in the first half, but anyway, we took back in the second half time, and then the boys got the fighting spirit and did well. And yes, credit to the boys too from never give up till the extra time.
2: Play make up Galaxy Football Club plus second half Joe Moses. I tell him thank you, long all fans who have supported them team since day one at Kasem long yesterday.
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1: Information aside, long weather, I got cloudy with them windy condition, more light showers, long rain. By stop throughout long group. One morning long strong inland wind is stop over long north more central island. Moderate fresh, strong southeast wind is stop over long north more central island. Then we got fresh southeast wind long a lot of place. Temperature long the day long night. By stop long one cold temperature long 13 degrees Celsius down south. Kasem 22 degrees and up long north. Long Solota got marine strong wind warning. Long Solota we have a Kasem 3 meter high. More information lower there now. Karimi Gamlo End, Blong VBDC News Bulletin with me, Jamie Brown.

You may come long planted with different islands, but I'm planted with different language, but you may come planted with different story. But you may one Sawara, one nation, or one people. You may reach long culture, strong long values, but united long one spirit. Today, more all time, you may must proud from you may all people, long Vanuatu. Hemia, hemi fibu tisi, voice, long Vanuatu.

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Come Tiki Magenia. Your boy Russ.

evening, everyone. Thank you, bro. So we listen back in by me. Look, look, God, bro, pray before me. Shalom, talk, talk, long God, that you wash in by me. In me prayer, Papa, me pray, tell him, thank you, Lord, for day to day activities. You start with him, lay, protect him, me, fala. And Lord, me lay, pray, block at our willis, hospital, the prison house. You come, Lord, help, block at our, Lord, needs, block at our. And you provide, block at our God. Thank you, Lord, the God where you provide, the God where you heal him, me, fala. You God where you care and me fella, you start with them fella. Always talk of you, tell them promise for you. So me fella, you start with them fella, lo bed, lo hospital, lo inside lo cells, lo prison house, or lo salt water, lo garden, lo white place where me fella been established, me fella, say you start with them. And tonight, before me fella sleep, me fella want to serve to talk for you, bless them lo heart, me fella, lo name of Jesus, me fella prayer. Amen. Now, today, go this evening, me want them, let me continue law topic with law family. Family in Christ or family belong God. Even in my topic limited the by when the woman touch him night, the old woman, old wife. The money we been had him say, I spend him as loving woman, even though it got something where you mean agree them or even crack them between husband and wife, but husband you must show him love all the time. And wife, it's a mark you must love him, husband you too. Time where you cut all situation you come lo, inside the relationship you too, you must think about love. Woman or wife must think about love. You love him, husband you no matter what, because God he always stop. Then you love him, stop. And God, by fix him. You know, Sabbath, and say, you ate him, or you talk no good them. After you, say, you expect him something to become good. No, Satan, and may come, make him worse now. So, time situation arise, look between relationship, husband and wife. Let them love and be prevail. Let them love and be cover them up. Love and me show up, love and me light, and then but if like I'm back from love and me spirit block out and love is up by spirit block out is up by and me stop blow making me to like I'm blow understand one and me right, one and me wrong, who is wrong, we right, and by to left forgiving me to follow. But suppose you know, think about love, look time, yeah, by situation by go war. So, me ask him, me want him to talk to all woman, they say, all woman too, you must love him. Husband, do you know? Ephesians chapter 5, verse 22, it says, wife, submit to your husband as unto the Lord. Submit. Submit. You know, say, you slave, no? Submit, say, you. Sabi say, got one head, one leader, lo home. We call him, he create a man, first one, and then you after, woman. So you listen them from God, every instruction, law, life, law, one family, and we give him law, husband and me leader. Law, one team of football, he got one captain no more. Law, one ship, he got one captain no more. Law, one institution, he got one captain, one leader no more. Government, he got one leader no more. One leader way me make a decision in me follow them. And Semak lo all community got one chief in me follow them, think blame. In me submit him. And lo home, all man now, all husband now. So wife, you submit, you follow them one more me one them lo in me again. And you stop lo help. You stop lo help him lo thinking. If I give him one thing, you stop lo help him. You love him, you submit, you listen, you submit, you send him, and you help him, Lord, thing. Then you to follow from you to lay one. Bible, me tell him, the two shall become one. Then you to lay, God, eternity to lay, to lay one. So you to lay, share him all idea together. No, walk one. Walk together. You love him, wife, blue. You share him, thing, blue, your wife, blue. You love him, husband, blue. You share him, thing, blue, husband, blue. But always, wife, Bible, me tell him, you may submit from them. You submit to Samia, husband, Emmy. Emi save one em, Emi save one em, roll blame, or Emi love em you, mo I save one em, blow make em, lo help em you, then you submit them. But time when you tremble over, take over them, or
you tremble, lead him. But you can problem now from say, you know, pattern blow God, you know, where we call them, you want them, intend, blow one couple or family, me work. So you got one leader, and me husband, and me man. And you wife, you submit, you listen. You follow them no more. All instruction, but all decision, all thing, if I share them together. It's like one body. Husband and wife, like one body now in Christ, and then you to like share them all thing. And that yet, but you must always submit, listen, follow them, one them, husband and me. And me make him or lead him, you will have. For the husband is the head, verse 23, of the wife. Look, husband and head, the wife. Tete situation tete lo home tete lo yumi plan the time by look home in a strong or you broke from say wife you wanna come eat. So wife take him respective place for you. Husband take him back respective place sometime home is a broken, you know, say from no more say wife you want them eat. But if from say man too, you must have a lead. So I make a problem. So quite me alpha me tete what blame you clear tete. When you look at it, say yes, husband, you must take lead, and you must depend on God, but you shall lead him rightfully, all wifely with your family, you. And all wife, you submit, all husband, from the Bible, and God, and got one ethnom, but I mean, you start changing your role, you problem, and God, you know, like, I mean, no way we got him, no plan, no structure, we got him. All that we got in the bottom, so all family, the day you look all thing in Instagram today from all that we got in the bottom, you no more respect them. So, me, Dr. Blogger, they come today, lo yumi, especially lo woman, submit, they can respectful, you respect them position, blow you, and you help them husband, blow your decision. From you to lay one, So, you to lay share them thing, and then let them man blow you, lead him. And you behind, and then all beginning me. So, also, may not God by me happy and married family or relationship here by me one strong one. God bless him, talk to me, for Abraham, Lord, heart me, everyone. And thank you, Lord, listen. You may do God, Lord, pray, you may pray, Papa. Thank you, Lord, pray, you may bless, listen. And tonight, when I sleep, may me bless, service, all angels, please, start with them, me fella. May bless, service, you care, let me fella. May bless, service, you love him, me fella. And you love him, all husband and wives, and you stop talk to me, fella, today. Let me raise what place now, or respective place inside the one family. Let me follow God. So let them respect them and take them place, let me follow, and all wife, look at that spiritual, submit the last pen, and the last pen, love him, all wife. Lord. Thank you, Father. Lord, bless you, and I'm glad to sleep. All praise, glory, honor, I bless you, Lord, name of Jesus. You will start prayer. Amen. Look at them good for the night. God bless him, everyone.

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good morning, good flow morning, you listeners for radio Vanuatu. Welcome to good morning, Vanuatu the show blowing today. What the meal time radio friend, people, this flash show must follow all of this flow beautiful Friday morning. And we want a beautiful day back. And last Friday, blow this flow working week, Friday number 21, blow month August 2026. Few more days, no more August, and stop. Before my mind to stop stepping, low and fly new blow money sparking. Also, my radio friend, you, Mr. Welcome, and you, the show blow today. Mr. Wishing you one good fall morning before you do go about look at activities, small program, the table today. Bye bye, you me to join and pass out with the morning devotion blowing today.

Good morning, everyone. I'm ready to start more activity today. Listen to what God. I put on God first level something, and then they blame me by my success. You look like God, Lord, pray me, pray, Papa. Thank you, Lord, for your Lord. Thank you, Lord, protection tonight. But thank you, Lord, for that day. And thank you, Lord, life for me for that too. You protect them. So all glory, all praise me blow you, and you God alone. And me fella acknowledge me, you holy, you taboo, you start look like me fella, you care like me fella. Thank you, Father. Bless him, talk to you, Lord, me fella. In the name of Jesus, me fella, I pray. Thank you, all listeners, bless having listened. By me, sir, I'm talk to you, God, back in. Today, by me, continue, Lord, with Blong God, Lord, side of family. The topic, by me, this year, this week, and about family, Blong God. How God, me, one day, blame me, grow up, or lead him, family, blame me. Or you want them family brain look like. So, you may tell them thank you, Lord God. All instruction names are Lord talk them. So, we want them talk Lord, you may stop talk to Lord Papa, or some old man. Now, yeah, me want them talk Lord husbands. But that week to the day, Lord morning, me husband. So, you look Lord Ephesians chapter 5, verse 25. You may tell them say husband. Ephesians 5:25, husbands. Love your wives, just as Christ loved the church and gave himself for her. 26, he said, to make her holy, cleansing her by the washing with water through the word. Then 27, and to present her to himself as a radiant church without stain or wrinkle or any other blemish, but holy and blameless. In the same way, husbands ought to love their wives as their own body. He who loves his wife loves himself. After all, no one, verse 29, that'll say, after all, no one ate his own body, but he feeds and cares for it, just as Christ does to the church. For we are members of his body, members of body of Christ. For this reason, a man will leave his father and mother and be united to his wife, and the two will become one flesh. And the two become one flesh. So, when the Bible is up telling me, all husbands, let me tell them, say, me love him, all wives, play me, all wife, play me. Husband, love your wife. Then what pastor, me join them, man or woman, and we call them to husband and wife. And when we instruction for God, when we go to me, want them look, Lord, when them all man should make them, or treat them all woman blokota, or wife blokota, and me by love them all wife blokota. You know, blo hate them all wife, by the time you are all rabbis, news or story anyway. You are make violence lo home. Me papa with the mama or husband and wife or lay rau rau. And sometimes you may end up with that so me one in one could fill a news. And you may not want them say may continue. So you must pray plan the Lord God. All papa, all husband, you must pray plan the Lord God. Them all you got all disagreement in your house between husband and wife. Suppose she got something where it go wrong, small inside or the house, whatever situation. The Bible in the middle of this year say, you, me, or husband ought to love his wife. Husband, love your wives. So, husband ought to love the wives, so verse 28, as their own body. You love him, wife, you say, you love him, body, blue, body, blue, you must. Make sure say he could, you know, sick, you know, he clean, you make him good, you. You also mean, how you treat him body blue, you mean, how you treat him woman blue, you treat him wife blue, you let them love. You love him, man. Even though he got all disagreement or so small, that time when he go through him, yes, it may happen, but the time also mean now, love he must manifest, he must come out, love. Then you serve love him no matter. Where wife be wrong, but you love him no more.
But you make them everything. Peace is stop. But unity is stop. Good for the life. Joy by stop. But suppose you start blow, ate him, or start telling some rabbis, talk, describe him, woman blue you, or wife blue you, but different kind, something. Then Satan will laugh now. From Satan, he meet Bible, and Satan will come to steal, tell him life. Good for life, blue husband and wife relationship, yeah. When he come to kill, more destroy. Bible, tell him, amen. So, you must be careful. Not let them Satan and me come inside lo row or so small misunderstanding or disagreement. But Satan and come inside. Love now, but you must take over the whole situation. Then things which me come up, think about what block out. You tell them, say, love. Then which you start winning now. You make him say, humbly, steady, strong. You want a wise man, you build him house, build a rock. When you word blow God. But thing he pass away, but word blow God, but never pass away. So you life blue too. You as a husband with him, family blue, but you not pass away. Because you built the right place, the word blow God. So husband, through what love or not, remember, time you got a small kind, disagreement, you come, whatever. Think about talk here. Talk blow God. You can say, love him, wife, pray. Even though you love him, man. But woman, you know, but you look at him, you say, but you're wrong. That you use some cross limb, but him no looks at him. But then you use some love him, but him looks at him. Say, no, him, you're wrong here. But he start to ask him forgiveness for you. So, let them, or situation, you say, man, time when he come, you let him love him, the big one. But you must ask him, God. The spirit blood, because spirit blood God and the spirit blood love. And God is love. So you to love too, husband and wife, you know more two human beings, you may say low flesh, you may say two, but low God, I mean nothing to lay to lay one no more. You to lay one. The spirit you to lay one. God you look you to fly one. Husband you look wife, you look you as wife that you look husband blue, you look you one wife. So let him you to fly what them love. God bless him, talk, bless him, heart, please, and you, me, everyone. And if you like, I don't go for the night. Thank you, Father, Lord, you bless him, heart, please, everyone. Every listener will start listening, Lord. One, two, more, Lord, bless you, God. Thank you, Father, Lord, in the name of Jesus, I pray.

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Blowing a terry, me trust and believe. When away you hurry me come out, lomout, blow seven, blow back what terry, low morning. But by me bless, low heart, blue, and by me one and way you need him blow walk out the day, blowing a terry.

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0: Good morning, welcome lo FBDC News Puliden. Lo turba ol pinat fama, lo kawa ol ikasem save lo mikem pinat pata through lo training we department pe industry mo trade give him lo olkeda. Mika albi lo turba province ikat report.
1: Training him ol sem one new vla chapter long olkeda, long left map olkeda out long raw market mo move forward with them value addition. Senior research mo product development of visa long department long industry Mary Dick e explain him processing work long peanut butter we only been training all farmers along him.
2: So when we will make him, we will on peanut we been trying, we will roast them no more training venue, we will roast them finish, we will teach them caramel shell blam, we will caramel out of part plan ya, and then we will put to micolo machine. Okay, mimi train mo kata how na plo oni sabe handle them lo wana ichini kwe through lo small basic food safety lo oni lanem how now lo oni make product lo oni kita se I must clean and oni package them by misabe I safe lo on consumer oni consumer.
1: Emi talem tu se I kat first step oni kotru long hem or sim introduction food safety food processing more food preservation wa mi final product long hem. One participant was same time peanut farmer long Isgawa, David Wasaror. He tell him say, hemi tla nem new la something long training ya, mbe challenge long hem, hemi machine, long peanut, mo packaging long hem.
3: When I am, I start down with him, some family, we will start to crown them now, yes, it blow how blow start, then I will say, all challenges, he start here now, we got all machine with him, all the materials, mo, we will be playing with him, so we will have been looking in the workshop.
1: Area administrator blong Isgawa Area Council, Glenda Reman, italem se Isgawa Area Council, misave provide him assistance blong voice simul challenge blong olketa, hikolong ol authority concern.
2: Bayumi Area Council, misave come in, do help him olketa, through lo, ol communication with you, with them, department responsible, and then, maybe doctor plant in olketa to say, maybe talem olketa, misave time you current training, you pop up, you no sit down with them, or you no stop with them. You need to look out forward. You need to come here at council, ask him assistance, and then let me to Vula and then to Vula help them you. Lo negotiate or talk with them, I'm responsible. Lo bahay ni sabi, I help them you need through lo. Anything, any document, or by initial make him.
1: Training a stop cohort long week, ya more plant along all of pharma, only ready long apply from permit, plonko inside long value addition. Mick Albi, FBDC News, Torba.
0: All state owned enterprise SOE only must start to give him dividend in the government for the new commercial government business enterprise act. The old report is showing the plan of the SOE only start operate the loss yet, more than already yet, to make a profit. Chief Executive Officer of the Commercial Investment Unit, Swan Joseph, Italian says some role SOE, only start facing him at time to make a profit. But Mr. Joseph Italian says after look 2 to 3 years time, by no more got excuse, only SOE only must give him dividend.
4: So I mean, I say, Mr. Boyd said, I'm only start come to profit the pool. Then you mean, you mean one them now, yeah, I got some police up them now, yeah, pay. Only no strong enough yet, low contribute. No good, come many got about money. After we go no good bargain, but come many must put them back some money. So you mean it to assist them, say you strong enough? Can you pay and then you still sustain them? You? And suppose question here, me answer, blame me, yes, you pay dividend. They also move Mr. Dalam by next year. After next year, we know any excuse. Everyone must pay dividend.
0: Long week one governance training where New Zealand is support them. He can help them all SOE plus strengthen them governance, accountability, more performance. I commissioner blue New Zealand lo Vanuatu, His Excellency Peter Kemp. He tell him say New Zealand is quite plus support them all economic development blue country.
5: So New Zealand, we're very proud to support and to continue to support SOE reform in Vanuatu with our friends from the government. It's really important, ultimately, to the people of this country that there's really good, effective, sustainable services from aviation to housing to media and many other areas. We are encouraged by the progress that has been made, but we recognise good governance is not a destination. It's a continual journey of strengthening systems, building capacity and raising standards. 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
0: Hemi Foys, lo High Commissioner of New Zealand, lo Fanuadu, His Excellency Peter Kemp. Aus plo woke mi obviously openem office plem lo pot fila lo wikia marilo lutvan istablo opening mo report.
6: Long tok tok plong hem long opening a ceremony Australian High Commissioner His Excellency Max Willis emitalem se anyone important milestone long organization ya. Mr. Willis emi highlightem se office ya emi one big fla opportunity plong sapotem oliang fla we oli fine mi hat plong kasem one work.
7: Today, you may not come to open one office no more. 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We're creating opportunities for young Ngāi Vanuatu to build successful careers and to contribute to their communities and to their nation's future.
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6: 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Marie-Laure Ludvaun, VBDC News.
0: Nivla Histology Unit mi obviously open lo laboratory lo Vanuatu National Hospital ol el dottoroti ol italem se unit ya mi one big fla milestone mo mi one progress lo health sector lo Vanuatu kafmani fandem plante lo equipment ya with them help lo South Pacific Community mo Kip Institute reputati vani Paul Wynn igat report.
9: Nivula Histology Unitia Pambahemi helping Vanuatu plong kat mo capacity plong finem mo confirmable sick, especially sick willi needing test plong tissue mo cell plong body plong one person. Minister plong health Robert Bon hemi officially opening Unitia. Mo italem si hemi one first step plong one important progress plong all diagnostic service plong country or treatment plong finem one sick one person.

0: The histology unit ya hemi part 2 long pick flap plan long make oncology service or area long medicine we deal with them treatment long cancer long vanuatu hemi kam more strong.
1: The opening of this histology section is one of the critical building blocks towards achieving that goal.
2: It's still part of the journey, still continuing.
0: Dr. Crystal Ngarai we hemi ka 10 year experience long side ya idalem sel trial stop ko head finish while on urgent case from biological Australia long testing.
3: Mira, mos emon big flow achievement, que mi feeling to sem hatlumi emi y filo sem hemi burden or heavy from road playing emi long one yet. And when mi talem se expectations plum man, but hemi now come pick one seo, and I'm really sem again diagnosis lupe se. But still, you may send them all samples where urgently need him diagnosis, he go overseas, while you may start with, or you may develop him good why you may come to open them today, yeah?
0: New Fly Unity, I have one hope, long country, in a more deepen, long overseas testing, director of curative service under long ministry, Seriana Natuman, it LMC cut yet, plant a walk, long make him.
4: The opening of this histology, though, is not the end of the journey. It's just the beginning of a long pathway to setting up an oncology. It's an opening to the new chapter.
0: Government, Italy's new for histology service, and one important investment, long future, long health care, with them long time call, long making more specialized service on staff, long Vanuatu, long all patient. Tiffany Baldwin, VBTC News.
5: Munish lo side lo sport trim block Alexi FC blockasim face ever OFC Champions League grand final he end lo week ya after we Solomon Island Champion Club Central Coast FC he win him Galaxy lo 3 goal to 2 lo extra time lo second semi final kidinge he got more report
6: Galaxy Football Club because of make him dream block him come true lo kasim face ever grand finals lo OFC Champions League after we Central Coast Football Club win him all the 3-2 lo extra time. Lo first staff Central Coast Football Club he dominated full match with him high pressure no control Michael after with him 2-0 lead after we Rafa Lea Iskram Tuvla point. But after the reception Galaxy Football Club he came back with a strong fighting spirit with him control lo second half. Substituted Joe Moses he gave new energy lo Galaxy more with him strong team effort. William Medina scored a 2-0 point from the Galaxy comeback, lo 2-2. Medina will stop lo top lo all scorer lo tournament. Now he got 11 goals lo OFC Champions League. 2-0 team, equal extra time, by one defensive mistake lo Galaxy FC giving Chinese lo Rafa Lehai plus score number 3 goal from M. Hat-trick lo Lehai giving Central Coast Football Club 1-3 to win. Moise and them Solomon Island Champion Club, equal face the OFC Champions League Grand Finals. Blue say in the one historic Camden Block Galaxy FC where he first time long and origin semi-final low OFC Champions League.
7: First of all, I thank God for the strength and though we lost the match, at least we put our 100% effort in the second half. We did a lot of mistakes in the first half, but anyway, we took back in the second half time, and then the boys got the fighting spirit and did well. And yes, credit to the boys too for never give up till the extra time.
6: Play make up local Galaxy Football Club was second half. Joe Moses. Italian thank you, long all fans who have supported them team since day one at Kassem long yesterday.
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Come straight to you. 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And me voice from people from Vanuatu. 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

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Following weather bulletin where Vanuatu Meteorology Mature Hazards Department and Mibutumar Blue Day Blue today, Friday, number 21, Blue Manis, August 2026. Cloudy with them windy conditions, with them showers, plung rain, moraine, Bamamia Vectum, Vanuatu Group of Islands. One severe weather warning, plung strong inland wind over every provinces of Vanuatu. Moderate fresh to strong southeasterly winds and blow over long group. Maximum temperature long terrain, but by range long 23 degrees Celsius down long south, but 27 degrees Celsius and up long north. Look aside the marine focus, looking one marine strong wind warning over the coastal waters of Vanuatu. Southeast winds blow 26 to 30 knots, more very rough seas blow 3 meters low, southwesterly more northerly swells than expected. And now I update the site of weather information. 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Whenever you cut, you pass someone nice for a day.

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1: 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Selection, look at the music you enjoy today in the morning. Me hope so, the selection, I have put to me one good flow mood, one good flow vibe, plus start them off for this flow Friday. Start long northern part of country, Kasem down southern part of country. Welcome to you, where you stop listening, good flow morning to you. Following with the bulletin where Vanuatu Meteorology and Geohazards Department and we put them out Vanuatu Meteorology and Hydro Meteorological Services and we put them out the day blowing today. A showers blow rain by me full down throughout long a day blow terrain along the islands blue yumi across six provinces blow country. So make sure say that you walk out terrain, you walk out with one raincoat or one umbrella blow protecting you from rain. Same time too by a strong wind and stop blow, so take and plan the key all time. Strong wind and have a blow one object again fastly you and you have ensured the day blow terrain or by me blow one branch and branch and have a full down you. Good for the morning, you listeners. My establishment, let me look comfortable home, blue you, or my stomach away, believe in this, work terry, the morning. One good for the morning, you, welcome, look, good morning, one of the show, blowing a terry, rain, me rain, you, me, wim, stop handling all vehicle, make them sure, so you follow all traffic rule all 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My long website blowing VPTC with hemi www.vptc.vu. Now, one by you expect a show bloom to blow today, but by me to follow him small general update information. I custom one time. Most election block of the music at someone time 7 o'clock today in the morning. 7 o'clock, mama him to join a company blue S and Chuck one more time. With them look at the 7 o'clock news update. After long look at the 7 o'clock news update today in the morning, listeners to radio one or two, mama you join a company blue Marinoel Caltech. With them bishlama talk to program blue today. After long hem, straight one time, long 7:30 today in the morning, baba yum to follow, mulkata appropriate notice, when we stop, please, first load, mulkata service message, mulkata announcement, when we cut with me inside long studio. Cause one time, 8 o'clock today in the morning, baba you follow, mulkata 8 o'clock news update, and just after mulkata 8 o'clock news update, baba you follow, my story and between, Brenda Taniel mo Mr. Edward Kaltamat long Vanuatu electoral office as you serve him by in a long time you missed up you may wait mainly frown long both villa by him stop go through one hour from municipal election back and elect them at the council as you different words blue me but I'm to continue with them selection block of the music inside long studio.

In listeners to Radio Vanuatu, Minas Flafour is Blong Lutricia McNeil. What am I telling you? Sing Sing When the Morning Comes. Now, looking Vanuatu, we've been hosting all the climate representative will come over long Papua New Guinea, long Solomon Islands, long Fiji, long Cook Islands, more long Federated States, long Micronesia. Long 1 5-day regional workshop where we aim to strengthen climate reporting, more tracking progress long national climate commitments, long the national climate commitment. A workshop here may take place long a small island long Iriki Lomani Samal number 17, Castello number 21, where we focus on the left map transparency framework under long Paris Agreement. Framework to me require more countries to report long climate action, greenhouse gas emission, more progress long implementing national determined contribution or missing out them NDCs. Workshop yamba by me support them all the participating countries to prepare from biennial transparency report, more developing to national greenhouse gas inventories. More improve formal system to track and progress for climate commitment long all country. Listen to Radio Vanuatu, you want beginning with stop joining broadcaster in the morning. Good for our morning, Liu. Welcome to Good Morning Vanuatu Show long today. My teacher stop turning on radio literally in the morning and you heard him stop talk literally in the morning. One good for our morning, Liu. Well, welcome to Good Morning Vanuatu Show long today. Show we stop welcome up you every morning, start long 5:30 in the morning, custom 9 o'clock every morning. Show we stop all time, put to meal one good for mood. Long beginning my day blue. We're gonna be just around the corner listening to Radio Vanuatu. And we saw said today, my last day blue working week and plan daily stuff slack off finish on the stuff diet. My plan daily looking rain and only the stuff thinking yet some might mobile call walk on up. But remember, say so 1M contribution where you make them throughout the day blue terrain, but when stuff help or build them country long. You need to. You want beginning with some listening, I'm set the broadcast today in the morning. Good for the morning, you welcome to Good Morning Vanuatu Show long today. We got one short for the story and I'll be sabblum by me give him out to you. Tired of the story and I'm called Sam Island Blong Tak Tak. Island Blong Tak Tak and be tired of the story and be to Blotere. You find him one quiet place, listeners to the radio of one or two. Or at the beginning, one enjoy him at this for the story and.

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Story equal same. 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more story, blo help em yumi. Thank you too much.

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SN Shark one more time with the lokata 7 o'clock news update.

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0: Hello mo, welcome lo VBDC News Update. All state on enterprise SOE, holy master, lo give him dividend ko pak lo kafman, volume new fla commercial business enterprise act, pel report is UMC plan de lo SOE, holy staff operate lo loss, mo li no ready et lo make profit. Chief Executive Officer lo commercial investment unit, Soani Joseph, ita lim se sam lo SOE, holy staff face him at time lo make a profit. Pe Mr. Joseph Italem se after lo 3 year or 2 to 3 year time by inumogat excuse or leso I holimas give him dividend I kolo kafman.
1: So I mean I say Mr. Buetse ta mo li stat kam lo profit profit the bon tell you me I mean one didn't know yeah I got some police have been now yeah pe or you know strong enough yet lo on tribute no good come any got a mouth money after I go no good bargain but come any must put him back some money. So you mean it like a system, say you strong enough, can you pay and then you still sustain them you? And suppose question here, me answer, blame me, yes, you pay dividend. But also more, Mr. Talan, by next year, after next year, we don't have any excuse. Everyone must pay dividend.
0: Lo wikia wan governance training we New Zealand is about them I kam blo help them all state on enterprise blo strengthen them governance accountability mo performance al commissioner blo New Zealand lo Vanuatu his excellency Peter Kemp I tell him se olgata is about them all economic development blo country. Lo Botfila City Council election I got one ballot draw we electoral office make him blo candidate blo so him se olino bias. Emi fole mol issue we electoral office stap kasem lo political party lo time blo vote chairman blo electoral office at what kaltamat idalem lo VBDC news se troya emi blo megem se ol work only transparent
2: and as was one we emblem mi mi pulo first one hem by kama first list from all man believe se that one family couple of 40 I karam single page ya. All time I blame the Gassel Fishman. So it's a man when you go, yeah, he put him on the ticket name of Fishman, no more established list, and then he follow him down. Or whether he come down, he know, or he clear him. So, by me make me feel every candidate, he must throw him name. From Rulum out and me a kind thing, yeah. I tell you, say, you need a place, Mr. Paes, you must put him name, blow, a mania, a political party, blow, he be called Fishman on the list. First time, you must have mission booklet, yeah. Any more no good from say one book. By me, sorry, by me, an example. One book letter, say me, name blow candidate stuff, you must open blow look. Full of time, all money is tight to stand up low line. Only look first one, only termine away. I mean, a really choice plan. Recently, you must make a ballot throw. From the game, say, whoever way, you need to run randomly, come first one, by him must call him low first list. From the game, say, you mean, I'm thing, or say, my mental, say, me bias. This time, I'm different from one day, so I'm name lawyer, every man listed them. You can remember, I believe I should pull up name one time. So you shall look at it later. So, but yet, law Italian, let me say, must throw him name. Law, you must have a sequence of law.
0: Emi Tok, law chairman, law electoral office, Edward Kaldamat. Update outside lo country president bla America Donald Trump idalem se America is state one strong economic operation against Iran and after we all talk between the bla country li no case one agreement Trump idalem se any country we go lo make business with them Iran by me face a big fly economic impact well target lo new fly pressure ya me include more financial institution business oil smuggling, gas transfer exchange houses, ship registries, small company will list up LPM Iran, fly item or business plan. Trump it alim see all ally blow America, will must join, blow isolate them Iran. If Iran reject them all trade, Iranian foreign minister Abbas Arachi, it alim see new economic pressure, yeah, by me no make him Iran give up, more me talk about all action, blow America, also one diversion, low get a problem inside blow America. Well, tension between America and Iran will stop quiet with them oil, with them all negotiation, plus to them convicia, in a case of one long-term agreement yet. More update, low side, low sport, low South Sando, but footy FC is the ready to make them one big flash sport event, whereby training more football, volleyball, more community development, low and place. lowan ka sem 3 mani September female Felix Paemi kam lowan place lo plus sports wete 1-3 day tournament plo 7 aside football mo football tournament na mi no one sport no mo pe pat foot DFC yusu mi vende ablo me game small money plo help mo geta wete mo sport facility modem sport na putum end lo FBDC news update.
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4: 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You've been following all the 7 o'clock news update with them, Kambani Blong, SN Chuck, 3 in the morning. Baba, I'm to continue now with them, Pishlama Tokto program, Blong, 3. 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Baba, you join the company, Blong, Marinoel Kaltak.

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1: Okay, thank you for the chance. There's no question for you. Mr. One guest house here, I mean, just for them no more, me look because I'm saying demand for him, demand for him, me will look at him high. So, me thinking, say, anyone could for thinking to make one investment inside the guest house. But guest house, me make him here, I mean, minimum Nancy's guest house law. I mean, take a name blow, mama blow me, and we lose finish pay. The disciple would name blow. I start on the name, then that's how any start. So, we will meet up finishing of last year. Towards the end of last year, me complete in guest house and I mean, operational law, South Pentecost.
0: Now, please you start him off.

0: more how people you serve start the movement then one and now you serve make them blow help them all guest time only come so me to no observation more on personal research for me no more me find them how them serve start and then eventually now you start make them there you got some training where you start then them after me you register them guest house yeah the PM license and then me register them the final service commission. And then I asked him to say, if you want to just get the guest house, so now yeah, I'm going to workshop on training all the same way. If you want to receive him, hospital is only around him, then we partner him. So that's how we started more people.
1: Now, guest house, yeah, and we start long, village long, Vanaya. Time where people come start long guest house, yeah. One of now will get a attraction, call us up more. One of reason now, and we bring in people blow pass through long guest house where you own them.
0: Okay, thank you. So far, awesome, all guests will come, only come for different purposes. All guests so far where Mr. Khan got all politicians, all Mr. Khan, all Khan, all business blog, all politics and all meetings and so on. And he got all guests where he come to the Ministry of Health, he come to the second of all work special project where he started to Pentecost. He started to health, all health facility where he started building, all the health to all volunteer where he started to come with them, all the come, all the staff. And then we got all training on workshop. For example, this week we got one health workshop where me start to run with the college. So we host them full level health workers, God bless ya. But then me, only start one full week, guest house and me full from we start running workshop blogger or run with the college. So this one full week. And then of course we got all tourists to only come. Only comes. And me actually put on one Facebook page to our guest house. So then we only look, only book, only come. I mean, for different purposes, so only come, only start our guest house.
1: Me look, I got one waterfall, and me stop close up our guest house where you stop long him, where Vanuatu Travel Information Center, and me put them out, blow time people, you want them visit them waterfall, you have a go through long him. Talk yeah. More, lo attraction, lo please, yeah, more, even blow, kokasem, lo punlap, lo place where Nangole, me stop him, people, you come see Libya too.
0: Yes. Sorry, me forgot to mention them. But just waterfall, let me close up. Waterfall, we got the cascade. And then, let me close up. We got college, one of the college, let me close up. And then we got hot water spring, where you have a stable of guest house. You got all different tours, where me available, me got a lot of place there. And then we got land diving, where me close up. So guest house, can sleep. I don't know, let's have a watch them. So this year, I mean, different little bit from where all different tours, especially for land diving. Only got all different day during the week. First time, I mean, was Saturdays no more. Saturdays no more, where only stop some land diving. But this year, I mean, different. I got 3 times in 1 week. We all different tours, only organize some all jumps. So yes, guest house, I mean, stop close up. All guests, only have a call, what's more land diving, yeah? We got waterfall, we got hot water spring, and then we got all custom village. All another activity, a cave, waterfall cave. We got one cave too, low waterfall village. You know, waterfall, no more, we got cave, we got one tour where we have a guide, all guests, all tourists, also the interest. We have a co-watcher. Yes, we got all another good sandy beaches, all good place for snorkeling, low waterfall. But yes, we got all tours where it was only all guests, the one them call visit them on places, yeah? But the service is organizing with them all to us. But otherwise, accommodation, and we stop close up law, all the different activities, yeah, we stop.
1: Island blow, Pentecost, Blandelo, Mivala, even me no got Chinese blow, so we come visit them, they'll true law one where you put them low Facebook, and make them say, Mifala too, you got Chinese blow, so we look him and we could blow, look him one guest house also, me stop, call us up blow, so water too, suppose, me right.
0: Yes.
1: You got all get a overseas guest will stop come to, all get an Arfla country overseas, all one country finish, all you come blow.

0: or sleep with them, you law guest house?
1: Last December, got some old tourists there, so all Australia, and me all family blow wife blow Australia, they only come. They spend them 2 weeks at Christmas, probably say. Only come, only really enjoy them, please say. I'll get about 12. Only come, only stop, only explore all about. And then I got one tourist, let's say, I got one come, go watch them land diving. And I got some booking, finish the stop. I got end lo June. I got two lo Spain, only book. Lo, only come, only one them, watch them one land diving where Hemi, only one say, one authentic. Authentic chang, we no more got one bag, I think only one and again South Pim, I think. Only one and come start, no guest house, only go watch them land diving. Spain, all the way from Spain. Yes, you can say, but how now you lay, you say about Nancy's guest house. So now you lay, look, you advertise them, no social media, no Facebook. So that's how you lay. He advertised some guest house. So I got this. People only start look and only start book. Some only companies only go. But yes, and you got on Facebook page plans.
0: Inside your guest house, please. How much bungalow you cut more? Lol, get away, you employ more, get a blow walk. And your family no more inside, or you cut all get a people where you recruit them all get a blow. Come in two lol different languages, lo English, lo French, lo Spanish. One am now, any all get a logistic way, East up in place, lo guest house, yellow island, lo Pentecost.
1: Okay, lo guest house, so we like to start. So naya ni use mo sem fall family no mo bloli. Oli mi ka mo watching mo li preparation prepare ka kai. Yes, oli start mi ka mo oli help out with them. I work about from time to time. Ni with them wife lo mi no mi especially with them cooking time where. You may only need more people than by needing extra people. But me involve in community too around. And we only when I'm kakao local kakai. Then me organize with them all mama lo village. Lo lisa prepare more local kakai, you come. Lo meet him or eight local guests. But yes, we will like the stuff start, but we will like some more family no more, blow make them all work inside lo guest house at the moment, but maybe in the future, that you may expand, might by you may have a more people outside lo family, yeah? But at the moment, you may work all the same.
0: Look, I'm lo guest house, one name airport now, but by plane, me come lehem, more lo side lo traveling arrangement, you come kasem lo place ya how now, one guest, me save come kasem lo place where you stop lo hem.
1: Okay. Airport, we will start using him in Lonoro Airport. So you supposed to come to Villa or Los Santo. Villa and Lonoro Airport, we will arrange Isabel Colin. We will start picking up your airport. You can all taxi in the place here. For them bus, with them just transport, local transport. We will start using picking up all guests. You come to guest house. Normally, all rate where all. All taxi, all the stuff, touching, lo no reka send the guest house, and me 1,000 batu, lo one way, so lo no reka send Nancy's guest house. But yes, lo waterfall, and me, lo waterfall passage, once you come the ship, one tourist, one guest, one and travel ship, you come solo waterfall passage, and then you must have organized and transport by any come. Some taxi, only touching 300 batu, and you close up no more, some 400. The waterfall, like some low guest house.
0: With them all get a increase, will you miss up harem low side long fuel in a long time? Any affect them transportation payment? Blow you me too long island, blow Pentecost? One em now look where missed up.
1: At the moment, me no harem, yet say all taxi, all is have increasing rate long at the bay. Me just start pass yesterday, me look all prices all fuel station there, and me just let me go to the place, it just got quantum yesterday. So Mino service might be in the following days, but I got in some small increase from Naya by price of fuel, and actually love me a little better and increase as of yesterday. So you may expect them, huh? You may expect them to make up one small increase low prices low charges low taxi, yeah. But at the moment I may not aware or change say it's how much Naya be. And when normal one, and you'll send an hour maybe in the lemma. Yesterday price and I just have one yesterday. No fuel.
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0: Now Yumi to stop talk with Albert Bulel sem owner blo Nancy guest house lo village blong Vanaya long southwest blong Pentecost. One of now with me, some will get a challenge where you follow some will get a local entrepreneur, blow you me, where you fly stop operating business, lo side, lo tourism, you fly face him, lo island, blow you me, lo Pentecost, where I'm important, blow get a leader, blow you me, you must look, lo him, blow make him sure say. You me all never want to too. You me got fair share. Blow save make him living, blow you me, true lol business where you me operate him.
1: Okay, thank you. I think one challenge where I'll say me personally me look to the experience when we been go through and I'll say blue Mr. Den Nancy's guest house. He me out on pocket blue me, when I tell him also. And then me come complete him. And then me wanna put one story on Monsen. Then after me complete him, okay, Naya by what the law provincially telling me so okay, you pay him license. After who mobile so you pay him license to you operate. The law beginning was a struggle, say me try hard me one say. You must make one something all the same. Law not just help him family blow me, but law help him economy blow Pentecost more blow no at one same. You me interconnected law some way. You me help him economy blow you me. And then one challenge. Some other people only start the same thing as them. Only cutting thing. People start them and make me come work by only struggle from where. And me know one small something, but me make them same, me one standard where I'm the lens all guest only happy them. I suppose government got some support where he stop where you me have access him some financial funding and support financial support blow help him you me kickstart and then you me move with them meetings by help them other people where only one make him only shall make him blow help him one business thing blow that and so one challenge when emena when me look on them blow Mr. them guest house Mr. them outlaw on pocket plumbing. And you know, I'm not having any support, some less law, province or government or one. And then by the end of the day, I only ask him, I say, you must pay one license or something else. Supposed to say, only been support, but maybe, or you mean, you meet a lens, okay, but you help me all, you may blow, you may have my experience, or you may interest, no, push to more ego. The time where one individual will have me struggle, blow, you make one something else. Meetings, for example, I can't talk to selecting things other than one business. The money now, I want something where I want limiting factor blow, make a molly. So I want something that's supposed to come and let me look, because I support them all local business. I said, no, I'm supposed to cut one fund someplace where you want them something one business, and you me serve, say, oh, government say, no, you got one funnel, sir. And you me serve, tap them, and then you me. Help me, blow you me. You miss that amount of small business also. Why me go too much?
0: How now you work with them? Department blow tourism through the business where you operate them.
1: Okay. Me first time was me just finishing my meal then me one officer lo the tourism me me look can me at the lo Facebook ali me call me after me tell him say by me sister in my guest house for you and then by me I got some appointment with by you must meet him ali send one email one for me can me pull him up and then send them we cover logada and then only register him and then only give one code come say me na me code lo guest house for you. where Miss Tablo me link up with them, and then lately the weekend or more, that all of this tourism and bagan on the coming, and I less than local advertisement blogger than I look here from where I start with them, Mibola. And then I come back and got one officer of the tourism, obviously, me follow them, group A come, he come to them, Mibola historian. How all this have helped him, me. Actually, guest house, but always have promote them and market them more. So, I'm going to follow something. We only come by helping me follow with them. And I think, especially go back to Villa, I think by connection, by having become more better and support there, with them, with them, especially all owners, all guest house, I think by having become much more better. So, anyone positive step. Where me look seven by him is have help him all to our operators lo me will look this year.
0: Now time where bamba me come low time long emergency. He got one medical facility center or one hospital or clinic or dispensary, Mr. Kolosap lo place where you used to him?
1: Yes. I think by him the name is 3 minutes drive lo guest house and a runaway dispensary. So I mean very close to guest house and our dispensary, and then the next is Mills hospital, and we close up, I think by 20 to 30 minutes drive by me at Mills C. So I'm stuck close up to health facility here.
0: With him, good follow location where guest house and me establish him. How now you work together with him? Will get a Narfala tourist operator, blow you me long island, blow Pentecost, blow you follow, you make him sure, say you follow, you work together in unity with him. Will get activity, more get attraction, we stop low place, yeah.
1: So far, when we stop work, him now, yes, and then the same as a start low. Towards lo end of last year, me karem Mr. Woblo karem all contact lo all different tour operators here, so that by me plan save work together, especially with them all interest lo guest who come start, especially when them lo go watch them land diving or waterfall or cave or hot water spring, then me got all contact lo together, even all taxi drivers more. All cover bar operators, we got all contact blogger that way. So one guest and come, any interest for me, one activity, yeah, we got contact where we have a doctor, lo de mogada, lo guest, or is have a call different activity, we only interest them. So, so far, we got full up all contact, all different to us, yeah. So then one tourist and come, one guest and come, where anyone them blow, and we call specific, lo one. One particular activity, then of course we have organized with them all different tours here.
0: Mr. Albert Bule, nangol or land diving long rang suksuk pamani one lol get a main attraction way plant lo yumi, especially lo mi fala way no kam lo pendikos yet pamba mi fala interest lo save kam lukem and I mi operate throughout lo full year, or you got one special season no more where nangol or land diving and stop taking place lehem?
1: Okay, thank you for the question. Nangol where Mr. Lo rang suksu mol narawada, and it happened no more lo this year, and it start finish. It start finish lo beginning lo April, yeah. And then lo knowledge for me, lo whatever me find about yesterday, say this year, but my aim is different a little bit. From where by any extent, you know, most of them are May, June, but now this year, by any occasion, no July. July, no this year. So, yes, period, you know. And normally, on stuff, no, Saga, when you say about the period where you start them land diving, any low money, some April, because May, June, but this year, because no July. But yes, traditional knowledge blend, and we just celebrate them harvest lol new year, ma. But now, like, you may stop one period where you may have a talent, activity and it become more of a commercial activity. And maybe that's the reason why we decided to extend them the co-passion law July. But I mean, I have an intention or reason behind that. My possibly have talked with them all over the state, but I have give them a better explanation or clarity or reason why only extend them co-passion law July. But yes, normally only start making more jumping in or money in April. May June, they also meet them say lawyer, and we can send law July.
0: Emi ku time mi ka Chinese flow tok tok kwetem all get along nangol and then bamba you mi karem straight tok tok mo confirmation long all geta. Now long Nancy guest house where you operate them. Access lo side blong water mo electricity emi all sem one em.
1: Okay, thank you. Lo Nancy's guest house. At the moment if I use some water supply. Water supply le emi Emiranem house. Water supply, we will collect them low bush, become low mountain finish, come with a Purimicam, come custom low guest house.
0: Mealo one stream or waterfall?
1: No, anyone one water where they come out and need low ground. As any, yes, any come out and need low, any, then you got reservoir, then you will pull them water, you come there. Start, in the low town, low level place, and that low bush one time, and it's very fresh water. And then we like to come low one tank, storage tank, then tank and supply more villages. Then we like come as far as Kasem low guest house. But low side low electricity. Naya mi vila low place here. We got hydro power where any source out from waterfall. The low guest house naya. Mi vila is one small solar system we start. Ogatalo hydro ya only short little bit yet low cable lowly run and become locus and locust house. Meta is that the only runs on the cable only promising is by the end of this month only should find them cable blow only extend them power because and locust house. Otherwise, location where Nancy's guest house and stuff hydro power and come through the finish.
0: Thank you too much, Mr. Albert Buleblo. Save talk with him, you direct long Nancy guest house lo village lo Vanaya lo south west lo island long Pentecost long week ya. Me save se plan de welista please ni kambamba yoli dress lo kase mo information long guest house yamo. 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
1: Okay, thank you. Encouragement blo mi lo anyone then we start them one guest house me one and them say go for it. You know, give up, even those maybe are you looking financial and one difficulty also need, I miss them, but you know, give up. You make it slow. You make it slow. Once are you completing, come by, you want it, come by, you would benefit. Yeah. So, any encouragement to me, or anyone where you want them get into this business, you make a start. And then, you know, give up, you continue. Might buy, you got one way out, some less to support the camp. You make it one start. You make it one start. But then, me, one small piece of advice when you want them blow, you want them blow. I encourage them, anyone when you want them blow, me, if it's happening to one business also. Okay, law contact law Nancy's guest house. Suppose you call law Facebook, you can access law Facebook, You got one Facebook page, Blo Nancy's Guest House. Name now Nancy's Guest House. As you click there, you have a follow, Blo different activity web, you will start displaying Blo Facebook page.
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Join them Makamba Diplomari Noel Kaltak Park and Terrelo Sava Plufolema. 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One more time, you wish me one quote for the morning, all keen listeners by radio Vanuatu. 20 more minutes before him to cast him one time long 8 o'clock today morning. Straight long 8 o'clock, mobile to follow him all 8 o'clock news update. One more time, we wish me one good for the morning, all keen listeners. Might you stop inside on service pass, stuck the traffic long boat villa somewhere around all corner of boat villa, and you sub joining the broadcast. Good for the morning, you welcome the show long today. Don't forget him, you might stop listening, come inside the Luganville, or long Lena Kel today morning, or la Katoro, good for the morning, you welcome the good morning, one of the show long today. But I'm to continue with them selection, but I'm to continue with them selection, look at the music inside long studio.

Hemia emi tok save long one emblo mekem, long time blow flood. Number one, no stop long old place where water level is ave command up, hurry up, long time where flood come. Number two, no time blow crossem river, time level blow water, ibidim ni blong you. Number three, stop long safe place all time, kasem where authority, I give him clear notice. Number four, all animal only save swim, so no putum all geta, the place where man is have a stop safe long hem, long time blow flood. Number five, look out long old road or bridge where water I cover him up, long time blow flood. And number six, no let them all pikinini only pleble, with them all bivla water or water where I stop come out long old drainages. Hemia emi one emblo mekem after long flood. Number one, stop long way long old disaster area after long time blow flood. Number two, boil em water or use em water filter before you drink. And number three, no hurry up long fix him or get a something where only damage. Number four, no let them all pikinini only play long old water long flood where he stop yet long ground. Number six, look out long old rope electric where it broke or something where it save cause fire. Number seven, check em all main part long water supply system blong you. Also, source, storage, distribution points, more household storage. Re-enter em all buildings, use em torchlight. 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Long all flammable gas inside. Number eight, make em all hygiene awareness long area more all families blow you. Number nine, no kakai all fruits or vegetables where water blong flood, I wash em all geta I can. And number ten, no use em all something where I use em electric, cause em time where you clean em, try em, more check em, say I safe blong use.

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0: Hello, welcome to VBDC News Update. All state owned enterprise, all SOE, all must start to give him dividend. Nico Paklo Kaufman, follow new vla commercial Kaufman Business Enterprise Act. Peol report is OMC planted all SOE, all is to operate low loss, more in already yet, but make profit. Chief Executive Officer Blow Commercial Investment Unit, Soani Joseph, Italian CS Sam Long all kita state owned enterprise, all is to face him at time, but make profit. Pe Mr. Joseph Vitalem se aftalo 3 o 2 to 3 ia time pa oli nomo kat excuse oli le sewi oli mas give him dividend.
1: So emena o se imis da buetse ta moli stat kam lo profit upon? Tell you me. Imi no wonder now ya e kat sam poli sa pem now ya pe oli no strong enough yet lo one to bit. No good kamani karamot mania after pa ego no good bargain wa kamani mas putun bak sam mani. So you mean it a system say you're strong enough? Can you pay and then you still sustain them? And suppose Christian here me answer play me, yes, you pay dividend. They also move me to the land by next year. After next year, we don't have any excuse. Everyone must pay the dividend.
0: Long week ya one governance training when New Zealand is support them. He can play help them all SOE plus strengthen them governance, accountability, more performance. I commission up New Zealand law Vanuatu, His Excellency Peter Kemp. It all MC all get support them economic development for country. Lo Port Vila City Council election. He got one ballot draw where electoral office make him all candidate plus MC all in opposition. Miami follow all issue where electoral offices tap kasem lol political party lo time blow vote. Chairman blow electoral office at what kaltamati talem lo VBDC News se troya hemi blow make em sure se work only transparent. Principal blow Santo East School Mr. Reginald Caruleo idalem se mi look capacity lol fama blow Santo blow li save supply am kakai gam long school with em ting blow pikini ni ol kat access lo LT kakai. Ting and now Mr. Pian lo one new vla memorandum of understanding MOU blow connect em ol fama with em Santo East School blow li start blow save supply am fresh local produce blow fit em ol pikini ni.
2: Mi finance se no lo Santo yumi kat for la fama zan for love lol kakai where bali contribute long brain block pikinini, body block pikinini, go instead and put block pikinini. You may cut off the shadow. So that is why you may come with them Omuya under the Ministry of Agriculture too. So you may put them Ministry of Education and then you may grant this the new block. Which was all pikinini, or you can also two long help them knowledge longer, wisdom longer, or one in the Carolinian school. And then I need to turn in long agriculture export, lo my voya.
0: Agrimena in a look no molo, LT, Kagai, blow student, pay me give him to one market, lol, farm, blow Santo, blow Salem, or local produce, blow geta. Agrimena, I mean, for them three party, fan save association, or farm, mo Santo is school. Update outside lo country, President of America Donald Trump, Italem se America is starting one strong economic operation against Iran after well talk between two countries in a case one agreement. Trump Italem se any country where could lo make business with Iran by me could lo face a big fly economic impact. All target to new presa ya, I mean include all final or financial institution, business, oil smuggling, cash transfer, exchange houses, ship registries, small company will stop helping Iran plus item all business plan. Trump it alem see all ally blah America, only must join plus isolate them Iran. Pe Iran reject them all trade. Iranian Foreign Minister Abbas Arachi, it alem see new economic pressure by me no affect them or by me no make him Iran give up. Moemi talk about all action blow America, all same all diversion, all problem inside la America. All tension between America and Iran all stop quit, with them all negotiation, blow stop them conflict ya, ino kasem one long term agreement yet. Mo update lo site lo spot lo Santo Patfuti FC stop ready, blow make them one big plus spot event, whereby me train them football, volleyball, mo community development, lo one place. Lo one kasem 3 mani September female affiliates why me come one place lo with them all one 3 day tournament plus 7 aside football mo volleyball tournament I mean blo sport no more people use blo make one fundraise from sport facility Modem spot and I put them end low FPTC news update.

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2: Listeners to the radio, Vanuatu, small update the side blong altogether community. Small update the side blong altogether with information, blim to blue day blong today. Following with the bulletin where Vanuatu Meteorology, Hydro Meteorological Services, and the Butumal blue day blue today. Cloudy with them windy conditions, with them showers blong rain, more rain, and Sapavecte, Molkata Islands, blue yumi blue day blue today. One severe weather warning blong strong inland wind over Olgata provinces blue Vanuatu. Moderate, fresh to strong southeasterly winds and blow over long crop. Maximum temperature blowing at today, Mobami range long 23 degrees Celsius down on south, more 27 degrees Celsius and up long north. Minimum temperatures per terrello night, Mobami range long 13 degrees Celsius down south, more 22 degrees Celsius up north. One marine strong wind warning, Hemistabnaya over look at the coastal waters, blue Vanuatu. But them southeast winds blowing 26 to 30 knots, more very rough seas, blow 3 meters. Low southwesterly, more northly swells, emmy expected. And now me update the side blow weather information, blue me too. Where place you join the broadcast per radio, Vanuatu Longham. 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
1: 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You've been following all the 8 o'clock news update with them company blong SN Chuck and my straight one time news desk. Not of how I news, so the day today, hemi 11 o'clock, by follow all the update news, and straight at 12 o'clock today, meeting, by follow all the meeting news bulletin, or meeting bulletin, and straight one time today, meeting at 12 o'clock. One more time, wishing you one good follow morning, listeners per radio, Vanuatu. When I'm part of country, we stop joining the broadcast long hem. Good follow morning, Liam, welcome to the show, blong at today. Following weather bulletin, blame me too. You may way me live around local coastal areas, blowing a country. You may way me stab you some canoe, a boat, look outside the solora. Solora mobile me wave, mobile me strong wave, mobile me big one, and solora mobile me emino right, hello, table three. So, me better blow by you stab the safe side, stop no more try land, cause some time where, VMGT, Emi Putumad, weather clear, then you save a go about local active display, Solora might by you cross them, Solora, Colonar Island, or might by you go fishing terrail or boat. But plus double safe side, Solora blim to hemi rough throughout the day, but today, so you stop normal triland, you be we miss tapa, you me all mariners, we miss the use small pipi flab boat or sea vessels, they can plan the kill time you stop outside long Solora. I'm going to continue with the selection of the music, keeping me entertained. Custom one time, 8:15 in the morning. By stop join a company, Blueprint, Daniel Time, William Storian, with him, Mr. Edward Kaltamad, Long Electoral Office, Vanuatu Electoral Office.

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1: Okay, thank you, Thomas, Mr. Edward Kantama, du Stable SEM, Chairman Blo Electoral Commission.
2: Yeah.
1: Isi magsa Electoral Office.
2: Yeah.
1: Thank you, Thomas, no timely with the Mifflan of EPTC News. Now we are you, Mr. Blo, campaign in open finish Blo, what feel a City Council election. Suppose you saw it all, I'm not bad, all Amas candidate, all is Tanam, or political party.
2: Okay, thank you, Thomas, for the opportunity, when Commission is Savikat, what I'm a email of EPTC. Thank you, Lord Time Management of PTC. So, I have allowed employees to make themselves Dr. Lomoni. You ask him about the number of candidates for the contest in Portfila election. Lord 5 words or constituents will establish Portfila. Total office rating or announcement, I mean 53 candidates, everyone, for the contest in Portfila election for 17 seats. Yeah, me right, 17 seats. And full of man, I'll ask him, yes, if I got reception seat. Of course, reception seat and stuff. All the different word where you got, also, I suppose one word, and we got 4 seats all time, one last seat, and we reserve for women. So I mean, I apply no more stuff. So my question before I come, and still start. Law election here, you may look 9 political party, everyone, only Philippine candidates. More the rest, and me independent candidate. So me want to tell them to, you know, all political parties will have a film all candidates for this election. Thank you to us.
1: Thank you to us, Mr. Kaltamat, for the MP with the plan of EBTC. We got Amos polling station.
2: Polling stations play me now. Yeah, me increase from me. Well, I have okay, I mean, tricky question a little bit. From some law polling stations where I mean, you should law run a general election, I mean, activate them law this election. I mean, different a little bit law time you run a general elections. Before, I mean, got all polling stations on same NTM. From all the way, all the law play me, he allow them amendment areas, also. All family where you live, Lo Platine, all family where you live, Lo Enblo Airport, all family where you live, Lo Beverly Hills, before. All got this stuff, Lo rural area, but from, all for the law where me represents the People's Act, allow amendment area. You make them say, all got this have 40 come back, Lo Portfila. Although, I mean, only live, Lo rural area. You will allow, Lo, where Parliament gave him passage, slam, Lo. Last year, sorry, not last year, 2023, I in the Mokat Amendment area. So, make them say, some little polling station, question play, Los Angeles polling station, a little bit of leadership from some way, me use law national election by me not activate them this time, or some NTM, Fila City, or some me staff before, or law, now way me staff call law, Teuma, law, place, law, Hamlini, lower, elect Hamlini, sorry. All the police station, but I mean, also have activated them at this election. That's the difference between one national election with them, one provincial or municipal or local elections for him to start running. So, for sure, you mean, not by me got the police station, but you know, we start lo, feel a not with them to cap Anglican, and we still start. And then feel a not school, and we start. And then we move come lo Namburu what we got two polling station lo Blesia Namburu school him staff is long time come by still issue by me tify them now yeah say by one is staff underneath lo building probably by me pull 10 lo make him say flow lo Tamia from all people for the police station him staff to park and by me also now we got all new polling station lo now fresh water if before him got fresh water school and then we got XFOL. Now we got fresh water school, we got a fresh water evacuation shelter by museum, we got XFOL by museum too, and we got Tasserie evacuation shelter by museum too, la Melo Corman, metu by museum. And then they move to come lo central or in hall and still stop with them town hall and maybe in the stop police station here stop and also they move go south now yeah chips na kamal first time now we move from at the map one bag and on the red jets and may provide them access no more easy lol people play new a little pot villa from a game show all got away all for a little bit but you know what long way come on police station. That's the reason now we got all new polling station where by law this election by me activating all the blue money of fault line.
1: So I'm 11 everyone.
2: 11 everyone. Suppose we missed them one by me just correct okay. Them from new other blue polling station. We not got what them mean. It was not by me tell them exact number. But all evacuation, sorry, you got one law. That you tell them now meeting, but one law evacuation cell that law seaside. And the two by me one law polling station blow me well by me open law. Thank you too much, Lord. The way you look at the whole provision cell there, well, it's available. You need to show no time for election.
1: Thank you too much, Mr. Kaltamas. Process of explaining difference no more law one council election compared to one PIVLA election.
2: Thank you too much. All law blow election is same, Mark. Law blow running one election, you mean. Follow all procedures, all processes, or law, law, registration, and the same law election number. But time, it comes to constituencies, constituencies in the same mark. Also, law, me tell them straightly, me now is a law pot filler. The time, law, general election, and me one constituency no more. Suppose you one candidate who is established south, you still have a contest, or man, not in what, but it's a report to you. But this time, law, municipal election or local election, or immigrant. All constituency different, you know, same. Law national election, you got 18 constituencies. By making one example, the Port Vila. Law national election, throughout the Vanuatu, you got 18 constituencies, everyone. But by making one example, the Port Vila, no more say, law time, law general election, Port Vila, have me one constituency. But law time, law, you make now, you start go, law Port Vila city council election, by got five. Constituency or five different words, yeah, me close and become all the different constituency. The difference is time when me close and constituency all what all same. I mean, him say, you where you reside for them law, you mean, you where you reside law constituency, you know, you got right, law, you stand up law election, yeah. You know, same, na general election where you start to reside yourself. Law number three, number two, but you still have a contest, all man, law not only have a 14 year. Because one constituency. But this time round, I mean, we run a Portville election, you must recite law constituency, more you register for the law, some constituency, where you want to contest them. Otherwise, by you not have a contest. I mean, no difference. A law age too, I mean, one criteria, when you establish, you can differentiate a multi different election. I mean, no one criteria, but one requirement, same. You must then, law general election, you must be 25 years above. I mean, a lawyer stop law, time finish. And you want to contest them one provincial election or Portville election, also you start from now, yeah. You 21 years, you must be 21 years, please have a contest. Reason for you want to encourage all youth, all young people, blame you, but only contest. You want to build them up all get a low level, law. Local government, imi pinu avokata, plot time ali pinu avokata politically, ali sabi stand up general election. That's why imi putum all eight very large. And plot him chance when you play me plot is have a contest.
1: Stakalta matlol candidate we early stand up 53, got any young fella, lo age 21?
2: Unfortunately, full of election when imi run, imi na look all the young fella play me, ali, yes. But imi, 25, yeah, 25 years under, but why me look all the time, I start contest under. But 21, I me wanted too much, bloody half a contest, but slowly, I start building my pocket, and I me got the youth parliament, so I start building my pocket, where now? Block him, I put him in the pocket, block experience, and when I'm now, block, you have for the future, suppose you want to come one little, or whether the urban council or provincial council or the national government, you got an idea finish. You practice him, you got confidence, say, but you should stand up, come one little, you stand up for election. So, me look for myself, lo near future, but me look for a future, but listen up. From me, Mr. Animal Program, also me with Parliament, by Savia Alpha Mogata, looking confidence, look at them, listen up, lol, election. So. But lo answer of question play, it no happen. If you want to encourage them, take a chance, you encourage them, will have a blow. Next election, next year, lo look and feel, blow me run him, sorry, lo early 2028, lo me run him, blow look and feel, no other blue plan, they have a little mass contest.
1: You got any woman?
2: This time round, blow me surprised, lo this time round, we got full of woman, any contest, lo pot villa. Yes, full of, Loi mi talem ami talem strictly pra sam lor constituency a kolo sam namba isi mak lor man ueli contest lo di selection. Mi mas kolo ote ya blo mi sabe talem le isi amas woman everyone pe yes I think one that wo imi tu no pin look lem blo imi tu mekan break down lem pe.
1: Yes, sir. Ba imi tu stop chicken after.
2: Yes, after ba you just confirm him say ikat amas woman ali contest lo di selection but mi happy to mas blo look full of woman ali contest lo di selection. Imi want to encourage them every groupings inside of society please and have election for a constitutional right to me. And imi election of them for a time all man by leading say me will we will like them too much all man represent them all people all contest and imi encourage them me will apply look all have to all man all contest ablo everyone in society every group in society to participate in the election because every authority or institution we must have one for them all man go inside yeah. And me play me everyone, and me believe lo one jam. Suppose where me everyone one council was supposed to full of. You got some youth inside, all mama list up inside, all mana list up inside by discussions or deliberation all councils by me come from a full scope or representation waste up inside the one society.
1: We got number of lamas voted when you expect no vote no election. Yeah?
2: This time round, I mean, before you come, for a number of voters, I mean, exact number, I mean, not seven times, but I mean, look around 38,000 voters, but I mean, reduce big one, but I must tell them, if I say, number this time round, I mean, go down from, I mean, do a lot of cleaning inside the electoral roll, play me. I mean, try every piece, remove all duplicates. We remove all duplicates. We said that the national election before me 300 over, 300,000 over. Since you tell them a number of pot filler by me tell them blow you nationally, before me over 300,000 manually fought way, because I say my global population to me. The reason being that you got all 10 manually staff no role. Also, you got all duplicates. All manually, only received 2-3 times. So, was one man named John Peel William. And you receive the first time of John Bill William, and next time he returns more than John William. Before time he submits an electoral card, he got a lot of duplication from time. Money come only put him name on the card. But now that he got system, he meet try and blow, analyze him all data, or he missed time, he find him full of duplicate. Same person that he submitted receive 2-3 times. Now with him national ID card, he believes he may improve him from, he see him national ID card, lol, life man no more. You know, got this man, so you may believe that once you got one national ID card, from the national ID card, suppose you look good, I mean, date of paid number play. Yeah. So you may be born one time no more. But surprisingly, some man at least so around the system, they got 2-3 ID cards. Yeah. You know, sabe how? But it happened. I mean, now you make them say, well, sometimes you fast. You mean, honest, long thing. Yeah. So you may play time to manage them. If I try to manage them, I make them say, every time you make a data verification. Now, if I just got 2 weeks no more inspection before this election, I may find a full up where only got 2-3 ID cards. Surprisingly, I don't know how, because the national ID card is supposed to be one number from where you born one time, only give one paid number to you. So, yeah. So, I try my free best. Blow you make a multi data verification, blow make them say you got all straight record. But long time come, I tell me, I say total record, blame me, no, for no, I mean, more than college, I say, my population, blame me. Now we have registration for we come down low 200 registered voters will start low. But we have a number still big one. We will still make them all work up low very fine. All registered voters play me. Plus also looks they still got some duplicate. The reason why I got all number here yeah, from all the people in the low role. Me demand them say by you me must get evidence loaded. You have a full of family will eat the island, you know, got that certificate. How not by me removing all the service, you know, removing all the laurel service, you know, got one evidence loaded on some death certificate. I mean, I want difficulty when you start facing now, yeah? Blow, when you start, hopefully, by me sort them out a mail of future. Government bias is too. Block if you money, block me, you go around, block find them out, so who will eat it, and you block must remove them. Remove them all the lorol.
1: So, by you tell them, I must well afford 26 oaks here.
2: 26 oaks here. Estimate, leave me, look what fill, I mean about 38,000, no? That's a bit alum leaving is. 38,000 registered for this. That's a very big number.
1: Yes.
2: Yeah. Full of time, that I'm got all full of man with ID block at a good option by me, must tell him, lay me. Some local police station reached that for me 5,000, but surprisingly, less than half only come for where all details block at everyone is straight. Suppose me open one, me open one role lay you where he take him out name, all manually for. We've like been checking for NTM and we registered for this and we about in thousands here about 5,000 to 6,000 also maybe time all manually come for the yeah, less than 200 where every detail program they got photo ID everything and we said but manually no come for no more so me got opportunity to encourage them you want registered for this please you should rightly here but you can be for the selection.
1: Ano na
2: ito yung sa ano nung stakam po? Right. Yung minosabi. Maybe, alika kita. Yung minopot fila, you should not get excuse you from, even suppose where you police station play, you missed up loss out. I mean, only one pass right. You cross him out. The trying thing about some blon rule area where you must walk about kilometer. Blon liko fort. Some blon kata, out kalo al rural islands play, you only outcome blon fort blon kata. He blog must tell him level say he could beat him. You mean where he must have open area. Ali must walk out long distance. Some follow Ali must go stand up long some afternoon. Ali must walk out. But now we try block correct him. Yeah, in all polling station where he start very far, we try reduce distance. Yeah, now we start now we receive more submission finish. I'm not to all provincial council, but you mean at the more polling station. Recently, we start at the more polling station, the Portvilla. Although I mean, access is very easy, low potfila finish, but I want to make employee look at one money, got excuse low election day, employee me come for. Now, election low potfila, I'm stable 26 August. 26 August, or something we stable all timeline, but I'm stable meeting for all, I'm announce finish, all name, all qualified candidates after announcement. Now, campaign open now. All name, look at the way he come out the first announcement. Yeah. Now we got 72 hours, so we got to well in the block to not come, or start work left. Suppose we, some look at the, he managed successfully, but then look at the, he's have a pass back the second announcement. Then, look at the, he's have a campaign after, but all got to well in the block to come out, then he's have a campaign now. Campaign, yeah, by him, he closed, low number 23 Oaks, huh? I mean, low midnight, low 23 Oaks. Number 18 August, by me, you mean, make him pallet throw. I mean, say me put name blow every candidate, low one vote, and then me put name blow that. And as was one where name blow me put the first one, him by come out the first list. From all man, he believes say that one family in couple of 40, he got him single page, yeah. All time I blame because him first man. So some man where he go, yeah, he put him. Or only take him name of his one, no more stable list, and then I follow him come down. Or we come down, early, no horrible rhythm. So, by me make me fail every candidate, you must throw him name. From rule out a mere kind thing, idea say, you me lo place, Mr. Paes, you Mr. Putum name, lo mania, lo political party, lo him first one, lo list. First time that you Mr. Pushum Bugletia, I mean more no good from say one book. Sorry, but I make one example. One book little say me on Nemblo can it is tablet, you must open Nemblo look full of time. Tamol man is title stand up low line. Only look for one more literally away. I mean, no really choice plan. Recently, you must make a pallet throw. Blom make him say, whoever way you need throw him randomly, come first one, but him must call him the first list. Blom make him say, you know, make him all thing, also my man tell him, Jamie Pius. This time, I meet different group of one page, also, Nemblo, every man he listed them. You can remember, I think I should pull up name one time. So you shall look at it later. So, but yet, law Italian, let me say, must throw him name, law, you have a sequence in law, ballot paper, please.
3: So, what's happening? Time for campaign stuck on it? So, now, so, you have suspects or someone like something, by someone like campaign, by the corruption inside them. So, suppose one man is having me to what's happening, so, I'm sorry, report before.
2: I buy me several report. I miss several advice. But all time, I play advice all candidates. I no make them anything. I mean, any crazy something. All time, you know, have a private one man. Suppose we in our family find him, you got enough evidence. You have a lose simply. Even suppose from once election, I play no more time. I play no have answer him now. Now we start all political party. That's why I put more observers. All observers, all polling station, probably observe when it happens. Suppose he looks. One something in no clad lamb. And then now, Elizabeth, you make him 21 days after the official result, when we declare him, the whole family have come forward. All the come forward, the register him claim blocker, one petition, we call it election petition. So, all time, Mimi advise him all candidates say, now we have time to complain. Mimi want them run him awareness first time and say, I may miss stuff like you, but me advise, let me say, not take him any risk, you know, take him risk. From some time, you tell them, say, me, I want to pay you run one campaign, yeah? So you not take a risk from. Suppose one other family look you, you know, gladly, me register them one petition against him, you. Suppose you win, but you have a lose ship play you. So I may mistake play you now. So I may advise, no, I'm stuck in look at that. But, you mean, I'll stop a multing, yeah? You mean, I'll stop a multing, yeah? Low time you happen, you stop one man now, so it's where only thinking heavy, low one will stop again, money will spend them, effort will stop you, some block campaign. A little make them anything, everything, so we operate for them, no, at least not got any issue at the moment. Huh?

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Look at the music. We might disturb and enjoy him. After we've been joined, I'm company below Brenda Taniel, Time Wave Historian with Mr. Edward Kaltamad, the Vanuatu Electoral Office. Keeping you entertained, custom one time, 9 o'clock, Terrell morning. But I'm Sablego, you with the Narfa Radio, friend with you, Alice Serangi, inside the Vanuatu Live Show, Plong Terrell.

Was key messages tok save long wanem blong mekem long time blong tropical cyclone. Wanem blong mekem before one cyclone. Number one, listen all time long radio blong harem movement blong cyclone. Number two, store and full up water blong drink long all clean container. Number three, berem all pipe blong water. Number four, boil em or use em water filter blong cleaning water blong drink. Number five, carem out solar panel, mo solar pump colos up long creek, mo river. Number six, close em valve long storage tank, close em valve long spring box. Number seven, make em sure se I got enough water blong drink. Number eight, cut em all three colos up long water tank blue you. Number nine, fasem tight water tank blong you blow bahemino fly, long time blow cyclone. Number ten, caramot kata blong water tank.

One and blom make him long time long cyclone. Number one, use some good water where you been save him long house. No mix him cover with them. Number two, continue blong listen long radio blong harem weather update. And number three, make him sure se family blong you em is safe. One and blom make him after long cyclone. Number one, building back all toilets. Connect them back all kata blong water tank blue you. Number two, boil them or use some water filter blow cleaning water before you drink. Number three, prioritize them water blong drink long all pikinini, all fala, sick man, mo all mama we only got bell. Number four, check them or fix them water system suppose it got damage. Number five, use them all local material blong fix them all pipe suppose it broke. All same, bamboo, morapa. Number six, work with the water committee blow cleaning water source, spring box, storage tank, mo folem rot long pipe, custom house. Number seven, water committee me must conduct them assessment mo report any damage lo area administrator, mo provincial water officer. All area administrator must work together with them provincial water officer blong prioritize them all work. Number eight, wash them hand all time after you use some toilet mo before you kakai. Number nine, blong you sure se water blong you is safe, you must make them all trivala test ya. Look suppose water is clear, smell them suppose water is sting or no, and test them suppose water is concon or no. Suppose you no sure long quality blong water after we you make them all trivala test ya, contact them water officer call us up long you blow help them you. Message e come long department long water resources.

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1: 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And me time number, I'm stop talem tatal you, and when I'm stop like you with them, not a radio friend, be 3 long morning. I'll see say rangi with some Vanuatu life show blowing at 3. In listeners to radio, Vanuatu, some radio friendly blowing good morning, Vanuatu show. Start long 5:30 long morning, kasem lo this flat time. Me hope so you enjoy my company blue milo show blong today with the Molkata program. So I'm stop giving out the camera your story and all selection blue music where you stop enjoying the show blue to blong today. Metalem thank you to you too where I'm stop at company blue with the milo show today long morning. Bye bye me looking you back and long larva days where I'm stop come. But until then, listeners blue radio fan out you pass some nice flat day. Take and plan the kill time throughout the day blue today, kasem weekend. Take him, I'll make him all get the right choices all time and stop safe. Mama, me meet him you back and long and narvla days where he me stop come.

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1: welcome inside long talk long master program limit to long today long morning we are blessed to please in come him you meet to Katwini's pastor David Keleto and Mr. with him to inside long studio today long one rafala story and limit to inside long program yeah? And story and limit long today by me story and around the topic him Holy Spirit so just before you me start him off story and blue you me baba him to Imi tala good morning lo pasta and to lo imi askema pasta by save open them time bring me with one word of prayer. Thank you.
2: Amen. Praise the Lord. Hallelujah. Amen. So once again, good morning lo wonderful listeners. Wherever you start listening come long hem lo this wonderful program where imi save cut back again. I am so blessed. Imi tala thank you long God. So just before you me go ahead lo story and bring me. This fellow morning, I think him always best. Please me open him time. Please me long word of prayer. So wherever you stop long him, you ask him. Suppose kindly you have a close some eyes as you me pray together. Long morning here. Hallelujah. Me prayer, Heavenly Father, Lord name, Long Master Jesus. Me valet alam. Thank you, Long you, Lord this wonderful morning. Thank you, Lord love, goodness, grace, protection, kindness, Long you, Lord life, Lord me fellow God. Thank you so much, God. Lord every good for something where you making me come, Lord life, Lord me fellow. Thank you, Lord talk, Long you. Thank you, Lord tabu spirit, Lord you. Thank you, Lord life, Lord eternity. Thank you, Lord righteousness, we give, Lord me fellow God. This morning, me fellow glad, me fellow so blessed, Lord opportunity, Lord me fellow save share long word, Long you back again. Father talk, Long you, me all same light, him me truth, him me stand. Bible life, let me follow God. Every hearers, listeners, we have participated this morning. Father, me pray that my spirit will you and me give hand, let me follow everyone, oh God, all big man, all young fellow, all beginning, all man will stop long town or workplace, wherever will stop long him, oh God. Father, me follow prayer. Thank you, Lord, save. Thank you, Lord, grace. Thank you, Lord, understanding we give, let me follow. Thank you, Lord, this morning, oh God. Every story I me follow, make him, oh God. By you now, you take him every glory, more honor, long him, oh God. Father, thank you so much for the opportunity. I me follow, praise him, you. Me follow, tell him, thank you, Lord, you, Lord, name, long Jesus, me for I start pray. Amen. Hallelujah.
1: Thank you, Pastor. And thank you too. Please have a start with him. You me back again lo today lo morning lo anarafala story and blame me. So you stop listening come. And by you me stop go ahead with them story and blame me. You got any question, you want them share a thing blue around the topic blame me. So me pin talem Holy Spirit and me also topic plo story and blimi to plonga today lo morning 26200 26200 hemi number we so we call in kamle hem plong give him ting blue or share him ting blue or suppose we got any question we concern him topic blimi to plonga this morning inside long talk plong master program pamaim to go ahead to tema story and blimi to So, Pastor, Holy Spirit. Holy Spirit, huna hemi Holy Spirit. Thank you.
2: Amen. Praise the Lord. Hallelujah. Amen. So, I think this morning, just before me share small or me helping me a lo understanding towards lo Holy Spirit or Tabu Spirit, also me Mr. Talam lo Bishlam Abraham. Me believe also one Christian believer. Hemi want something where you me must cut long life long you me. Praise the Master Man. So also one Christian suppose you know walk about through long power long Tabu Spirit. Me believe that Christianity long mania, but hemi no save is strong. Praise the Master Man. So also me Mr. ask him lo this morning always hemi best lo you me understand him want something before you me talk about. Praise the Lord man. So you me save in the Bible God or the Bible let me talk about Tabu Spirit long God. Amen. So suppose you look long all for the testimony come. Amen. Book blow Genesis chapter 1 more chapter 2. Hemi show him or hemi talk about walk blong spirit blong God. Praise the Master, amen. So you may look Lord Genesis 1 and 2, chapter 1, more chapter 2, you may look walk belong tabu spirit, or spirit belong God. Hallelujah, amen. You may serve Genesis chapter 1, verse 2, the Bible, it tells me, the spirit of God, spirit belong God, he may move. Hallelujah. So spirit belong God, he may move, and tap long water where he may finish. Praise the Lord, amen. So I think you want to tell them, you must serve the tabu spirit. First, something you must serve about the Holy Spirit, that the Holy Spirit, him now, him be God. Praise the Master, man. Most Lord Christian today only take him tabu spirit, say, him now, him be, because man, most Lord time, you have a pastor, believe me, only tell them, the Father, Papa God, beginning belong him, more tabu spirit. So, Lord, thing belong some for a man say, tabu spirit, him is the last entity. That means, him is small on everyone, him is small on getter. So, Lord, some for a only no really take him, him say, him priority, or him one big for something long life long getter. Amen. So, time you talk about Papa God, only thing heavy on him. Time you talk about Jesus, only thing heavy on him. By time only talk about tabu spirit long God, only no really thing heavy. Praise the Master, man. Because only man lo kind thing yeah, because maybe thing block it only thing say tabu spirit, hemi just one small character no more. Hallelujah. So that's why me tell him lo this morning that the Holy Spirit is God Himself. Hem na hemi God. Hallelujah. Hemi equal with them God. Praise the Lord. Hallelujah. So, and Jesus, he tell him also about the Holy Spirit, that him now, he stop come out long Papa God. Praise the Lord. Man remember, in heaven, lo heaven, Papa God, he stop, lo one place. He no stop move. Man, sometimes you meet no Papa God, he stop lo place, he stop lo way. Praise the Lord. Man. So, and many Christians, you meet today, you meet tell him also, say, God, he stop every place. So question to ask him this morning, say, how now God is stopping every place? Amen. So him is stopping every place through long power of tabu spirit. You know, say, Papa God is stopping every place, Lord, say, no physical, a character of him no more. No, amen. So the reason why you may tell him, say, God is stopping every place, and he come through, or him real because of the Holy Spirit. Praise the Master, amen. So, I got one scripture, I want to read them this morning first time. Lo book John chapter 15. John chapter 15, long verse number 26. Man, you may hear them talk long Master Jesus Christ. Lo book John chapter number 15, verse 26. When we read lo long Bishlam Abraham. Man, so you may hear them one in Jesus Hemitalam. Hemitalam also, yeah. Time where Spirit long give hand, he come. Hem bamba isave talk about me long you fala. Spirit ya hemi stamba blong true talk, mo hemi come out long papa blong me. Me, bamba mi sanem hemi out long papa blong me, I come long you fala. Praise the Lord, man. So the English word, lo English Bible, hemi use some word ya proceed. That means hemi come out. Amen. Bislama hemi use some word ya hemi come out, man. Hemi come out lo where? Hemi, Jesus tells me, hemi come out long papa blong me. Man, that's why me tell him this morning that the Holy Spirit is co-equal. That means hemi semak. Man, you know God difference. Praise the Lord, man.

Papa God, I may decrease your power. No, man. That 100% power, I may still stop. Praise the Lord, man. And power, I may come out, I may no half power. I may still have 100% power. Praise the Lord, man. So that's why me tell them this morning that the Holy Spirit is God. Hallelujah, man. And you know, say me tell me talk about the book of Genesis chapter 1 more chapter 2, man. Remember, Papa God, he me son him talk he go. Him blow give him command. He me give him talk no more. The one way he me stop carry out, he me make him every walk from God, he me tap with spirit. Praise the Lord, man. So in other words, suppose we put him in English, by style, same say, the Holy Spirit is the doer of God's word. So you look, so Papa God, him blow tell him talk, him blow son him talk, he go, him blow give him commandment or instruction. But the one way he me stop act him out, or he make him, or me carry out long talk here, he me tap with spirit from God. Man, that's why, man, Genesis, also me tell him, Genesis chapter 1 and 2, man, you me look, amen. God, he me speak, tabu spirit, he me make him. Praise the Lord. The Bible says, God said, God, he tell him, you me, make him. So, you know, say, Papa God, he me come down and make, so he me make him man, he me make him every Christian through long spirit, long him. Praise the Lord, man. I think lo book blow Job, man, suppose you me, I think lo book blow Job chapter 22, suppose me right. Bible tell him, say, Job now, he me tell him, say, the Holy Spirit made me. You look, he me let him say, God created me, or Jesus made me. Job, he me so clear, where he me tell him, say, tabu spirit now, him now, he me making me. Praise the Master. Hallelujah. So, man, you must talk about who now him is tabu spirit from God. Man, me tell him, my family, first one, you must save that the Holy Spirit, him now, him is God. Praise the Lord. Amen. Remember, the book of Zechariah, him tell him, it's not by might, it's not by power, but by my spirit, says the Lord. You look, it's not by might, it's not by power, but by my spirit. Man, he got another place by again where Jesus had me tell him also me, I say, suppose you fella, he speak again. So if I talk against him, Papa God, him say, Papa God say, forgive him, you fella. Suppose you fella talk against him, beginning blong God, Jesus Christ, him say, Papa God say, forgive him, you fella. But suppose you fella talk against him, tabu spirit blong God, Jesus he tell him, Papa God, bamba, him never stop, forgive him, you fella. Long wall, yeah, long life, yeah, more life will bamba stop come. Man, so you look, man, you know, means say, tabu spirit, hemi no good. Praise the Lord, man, fashion blame me no good. No, man, hemi sataram blo, shame you me, Lord, this morning, man, the importance belong tabu spirit or life you me. Praise the Lord, man, Jesus says, you go against Lord Papa God, Papa is still say, forgive him you. You go against him or hemi piginini belong God, and say, Papa God still say, forgive him you. But him say, but suppose you go against the tabu spirit belong God, and say, Papa God, by never say, forgive him you. Amen. So, hemi is a painted one picture, he come to you, me say, tabu spirit, hemi stumble something. Praise the Lord, man. Or say, me tell him, today, Jesus, hemi physically, hemi no more stop long wall. But before hemi out, hemi tell him, say, you fall no worry, you fall no fright. MC, but me no Lego, you fall stop or semia. Man, the English word, he me orphans. Man, that means childless. That means helpless. And so he say, you fall no worry. But me no Lego, you fall stop or semia. But remember, me send them another one. But me come start with them, you fall. And Jesus, he me tell him or semia, say, every walk when me make him, him say, he me big one. But, man, listen to one Jesus, him tell him, say, but greater works than this you shall do when the Holy Spirit is come upon you. You look, him tell him, you really look all work when me make him. Him big one, him good to us. But him tell him, but this is small. Him say, big fella something more. But by you fella make him. Long time, with Abu Spirit, him come full map you fella. Praise the Lord, man. So that's why, man, this morning you may Mr. help him, you may but you may save or you may understand the importance of the Holy Spirit or life, you may also one Christian believer. And bargain me tell him, I say, without the tabu spirit belong God, remember, he never save God true Christianity. Man, you may too save claims that you may Christian, but question ask him, say, you receive him tabu spirit finish or no God. Amen. So I'll say me tell him, any man is having claims he me Christian. But suppose he me no full up or Pablo tabu spirit, he me non-Christian. Hallelujah. Praise the Master. Amen. So I'll say me tell him, amen, tabu spirit now, he me start making every walk belong God. In other words, he me doer, English word. He's the doer of God's word. So first one me tell him, the tabu spirit, him now he me God.

0: He is co-equal. That means hemisemak. Hemisemak long God no more, man. You no got any difference. Suppose you take him out, spirit long God. Hallelujah. You man, you think say, but you take him out, spirit long God. Long papa God, you think say, but power, you go down. No, hemisemak, man. 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Man, you talk about taboo spirit, you still talk about God yet. Hallelujah, man. So Jesus, hemisemak, I'll say me one scripture, hemisemak, me finish. This Holy Spirit, this taboo spirit now, him now, hemi. Come out long Papa God. Praise the Lord, man. And also me tell him lo this morning hem na Mr. Make him. And not for something, one other scripture by again. Lo book blo Isaiah, me want him go small lo book blo Isaiah chapter 63. Isaiah chapter 63, lo all for the testament, chapter 63. Quick time long me ready come long bishop by again. Isaiah chapter 63, long verse number 9 by me ready come. Hallelujah, hallelujah. Man, I think 8 more 9, me joy no more. So I think by me read them no more together, everyone. So it alone say, you tell them say, Olgeta ya, only man blong me. Only no save gear man blong me. From something ya, you no more. You take him out me fella, long all something ya, where only stop making me fella, you harem no good to mass. You stop saving me fella. And then I think verse 9 start to place here now. It tell them all say, you know, one angel blong you where you make him something ya. You no more, you come, you save a mivala. You love a mivala. Mo you got sorry long mivala. Now you come save a mivala. You make a mivala e free. Long time finish. All time you stop. Look out good long mivala. Okay, long verse number 10, it tell him all same. Be long time ya when mivala e get up, mivala e against long you. Mivala e make him with taboo spirit long you, e harem no good. Now, from all something ya, you come enemy blong mifala. Mo you fight against long mifala. Praise the Lord. Hallelujah. Man, so, maybe want to tell him also, man, narrowfala something about taboo spirit, also, me to talk about this morning, that him now, he must take him presence blong God, he become real long life blong you me. Praise the Lord, man. The Holy Spirit, he take him presence blong God, he become real. Man, also, me tell him, without the Holy Spirit, Bamba, you never serve a live or same one true for a Christian believer. Man, because him now, him take him, man, the presence of God, him become real. Praise the Lord, man. So that's why you look verse 9, I think, lo English, him tell him what say, in all the affliction, he was afflicted, and the angels of his presence saved them. Praise the Master, man. Think about one time, lo garden where Jesus had me prayer before lo arrest blo him. Man, lo night where he start ready blo arrest him. Jesus had me pray and prayer blo him. Him said, "Tell him also, me say, Father, suppose him will blong you, please, you got him out cup ya blo harem no good lo me." And say, "Cut him out this cup of suffering. Be you know will blow me, will blow you know, but my happen, man." So him and I pray, blow Jesus. Lo time him start pray, lo garden, man, before lo arrest, blow him. And the Bible says, and then appeared, man. Lo English it tells me, and then appeared the angel of the Lord, and strengthened him. Praise the Master, man. So angel of the Lord, lo place here. Him not talk about angel, lo same lo understanding or definition, lo angel, no. But him start talk about taboo spirit, long God. Praise the Lord, man. The angel, Olgeta, only no give strength to you, only the Holy Spirit. Man, Jesus, he may tell him, say, you feel no go. You feel no hurry up, no lego place here. You feel wait. You feel wait, no promise here. Praise the Lord, man. He may talk about William. He may talk about taboo spirit. Amen. And then he may tell him, verse 8, he says, Bamba, you feel receiving power. Long time with taboo spirit, and he can full him up, you feel. Praise the Lord, man. So, he may walk with taboo spirit, but give him power long you. Man, remember, Paul, he tell him, I can do all things through Christ. So Christ, lo place you be think say, him talk about Jesus. Him not talk about Jesus. Man, that Christ, meaning lo Christ, man, Christos is anointing. Anointing, him come where? Him come lo taboo spirit. Praise the Lord, man. So some man only thinks him talk about Jesus Christ. No, him talk about Christ. Christ is the anointing of God. Praise the Lord, man. So anointing, him come lo where? Him come lo spirit by again. So it is the Holy Spirit that gives you, or him give him power, him enable him you ability, but you make him want him something where God ask him, but you make him. Praise the Lord, man. You may look some example, Old Fuller Testament, for example, you may hear him about Moses, when he separate him salt water, man, even Elijah, man, you may hear him how David, him kill him dead bear, or lion. man. One young fella, man, physically low age here. I think young fella will never save make him something here. But how now he me so bold, where he me no fright nothing lo lion, because of the Holy Spirit. Amen. You may look Samson, how he may have a terrain big for a gate, blow one big for a city. He lift him, he climb on top of a mountain, he carry him something he gone top. Strength he may come where? Amen. And Bible he tell him, me, amen, even that strength where Samson he may got, man, he may got no more time to time. Amen. The anointing, the anointing all for a testament. English word he may tell him, he may just one rub off. That means he may one touch no more. Amen. That means he may touch him a small time, he out again. Amen. So every character where you miss have mentioned them all get a lot Bible, lo all for the testament, only no got taboo spirit, or only no full up lo taboo spirit, or same lo you me or Christian man today. Amen. So you got big for the difference. Amen. Man, suppose me take him, think, let me just go, one scripture, lo New Testament, lo book blo, think by me taking me go lo book blo, Colossians, man, book blow Colossians chapter 1. I think when we read low verse number 26, man, you may have one in Bible, tell him low place here. Low verse number 26, more 27, eh? When we read quick time, no more come. Hallelujah. Low Colossians chapter 1, verse 26, more 27, man. So Bible tell him to me, Tokia, God is stop hide them long time, we long time. We planted here, he pass finish. Benaya, and me show him out finish long old man, long him. Man. So Bible says he got one something where God he hide them. Lo English he tell also say this is a mystery. Amen. Bishlama talk hide. Hallelujah. Man, so he say he hide them long time. Plenty he pass pe he never shame out get them. Okay, lo verse 27 he tell also say God he make him plan long shame out long all man long him. We talk here he full up good long all good for something long life long him. Mo he want them shame out something here long face long all get a man long every place long wall. Talk here we first time he stop hide he all same. So when him now he hide them first time. Now he Mr. Shame out now. Say life long Christ he join finish long life long you fella. Now you fella is have a belief say bambaye you fella is have a same good fella life long God long heaven. Amen. Lo English he tells me Christ in you, the hope of glory. Amen. Let me not tell him, Jesus in you. When me tell him finish, he got meaning blow Christ. Amen. And every Bible writers, only know write them Bible according to thing blow get. Amen. And the Bible tell him, you mean book blow 2 Timothy chapter 3, he tell him that the Bible is inspired. Amen. It's given by inspiration. That means the Spirit of God caused. Amen. He got different writers where only write them Bible. Man, you know, one man no more. You know, got one author. Man, the author is the Holy Spirit. But the writer only did different everyone. Did different languages. Hallelujah. But the ability to only write them one Bible is the Holy Spirit. Man, that I think about different man, different ages, different timing. Man, almost 50 plus writers only write them Bible. Praise the Lord, man. And everyone only talk about one man, Jesus Christ. Praise the Lord, man. Different languages, different. Only no save all get hallelujah. But how now we save everyone will come in? Let me take how much see only write them one book, the Bible. And only one, everyone will join one, only join them every writing will get only talk about one man, Jesus Christ. Praise the Master, man. So how now will you make him something here? Because of the ability of the Holy Spirit. Praise the Master, man. That's why. Me tell him lo this morning, he me important to us, he me stamba something. Number one something, lo life long you, also one Christian man, lo you all time, you must serve who ya taboo spirit lo life long you. Man, me Mr. Gim one example always, lo church, also say, man, because Jesus, he me tell him, Baba, me never let go you, me never leave him, you stop, you one, eh? He me say, but I will never leave you, nor forsake you. So he me tell him, also me give example, also say, suppose you got one friend long you, when one friend where him is serve good you serve him, and then you invite him to walk about some place. You go, you never talk to him, man. You it will run lo town, you never talk to him. You go, you can car, you come back, man. But him is stay behind lo you walk about with him you, and man, you never talk to him. So question, we'll ask him say, how now you think say by him feel him towards lo you? Where you never talk to him, you never share him thing lo you never share him kaka whatever. But him still stay behind lo you. Man, lo one physical man or one natural man, you make him fascinate. Him by Lego you halfway. Man, him by no more want the friend with them you buy again. Why? Because him no like him fascinate. But many Christians only forget them. The taboo spirit and start with them all the time. But only never fellowship with them. Praise the Lord, man. Only never got one time, blow. Only acknowledging him, Lord, life, man. Mimi want them, quote them just one scripture, no more, lo old for the testament, where Bible tell them also, lo book, blow, Proverbs, eh? Proverbs chapter 3, verse 5 and 6, where planty, lo, you may save you good. The Bible says, he says, trust in the Lord with all your heart. Trust him, God, heart, blow, you full one. He says, in every ways, acknowledge him. You see, Bible says, every ways acknowledge him and he shall direct your path. So suppose you put them God first time. That means you tell him long God, tell him the Tabu Spirit say, you go all same. You make him yeah. Amen. So the Holy Spirit will lead you. Lo book blo Isaiah. Book blo Isaiah chapter, I think chapter 23, I believe. Amen. The Bible says, time you start walk about, but by you hear him one voice, you tell him, you say, you stop, you go all same. Amen. So question blow ask him say, hear me voice blow who? Hear me voice blow Tabu Spirit. So every time, man, because Tabu Spirit hear me love him you too much, hear me start want him talk long you planty, or hear me want him give him warning. Man, sometimes man you hear him, man only start talk with him say, Mr. Walkpot, me hear him also want something, tell him lo me. Man. So Lord get him say, hear me one small voice, he'll say one small voice, he speak lo heart blow me. Say blow me go. By time he go say me sick no more, one money come, you want to grab him basket, let me miss him. Praise the Lord, man. So the Holy Spirit, he never want him say you fall down no problem or trouble. Always, he start warning you before one something happen. But the thing is, he got some man or Christian man, Mr. Talk about Naya, some Christian man because Olgeta only know save who ya Tabu Spirit or life, Olgeta. That's why, man, only ignore him voice ya. Praise the Lord, man. Only just, all seems, only things he me think, blow get no more. Only things he me feeling, blow get no more. Hallelujah. Be no. Hallelujah. Mr. Tell him this morning, it's so very important, man. Also, me tell him, man, him now, him is to take him, presence from God, him me come long you me. Hallelujah. Hallelujah, man. And, praise the Lord, man. I think, man, remember the Holy Spirit, him is have a talk long you too. Man, sometimes you meet, say, no, pe, how now me talk? Praise. Okay, me give one scripture. Lo book blo all walk, eh? Or Acts chapter 13, long verse number 2. Man, book blo all walk, lo New Testament no more. All walk, chapter number 13, long verse number 2. Praise the Master, man. So, also me tell him, God, hem na me create me. And time hem me create him, or hem me make him woolia, God, hem me talk no more. So God he me talk, he me make him every something lo woolia. Man, in other words, God said, time God he me speak, he me make him every something. So God he me start want him talk live. Even time he me make him Adam, Bible tell him, time he make him Adam finish, voice blong God he me come long garden blow, he me storyan with him Adam. But the problem that time, because Adam he me make him want him God, he tell him say me no straight. Praise the Lord, man. But God is a God of communication. God and me God blow fellowship. That means hemi want them story. Hemi want them talk come. Man. Fellowship, man, the word fellowship that means together side, man. You talk you go, hemi talk come. Man, you know say one way no more. Praise the Lord, man. Communication hemi save go one way, one side no more. But fellowship hemi together side. You talk you go, hemi talk come. So long God, you may not communicate no more, you must have got fellowship with them, God. Man, that's why I suppose you look writing blow Paul, especially Apostle Paul or letter blow him and the fellowship of the Holy Spirit. Man, so you must got fellowship with them, Tabu Spirit. So without the Holy Spirit, without no fellowship, but you never serve. Also, me tell them every time I give example, say, man, suppose, man, all man we only got all missus, all boy only got all girlfriend, blow only serve a good, all friend blow get or partner blow get only must spend them time. Amen. So in other words, only must got one fellowship. Man, fellowship that means one intimacy, one oneness, togetherness. That means you say them thing, him say them thing. You talk, him respond. You also me now. Man, so once to follow, he spend them more time of fellowship, he me build them up one strong fellow relationship. You see, so he me say mark long God. So if you fellowship, suppose you spend them more time, but you fellowship with the Tabu Spirit, he me build them up a relationship long you develop. Man, that's why Jesus he me tell him John 14:14, ask anything. Man, some Christian today time lo pray no more time only got need only come will them say okay Jesus he me tell him ask anything now he say Papa God talk to you he me tell him ask anything in the name of Jesus you Baba you be give him so me ask him say and then only tell him out whatever needs and wants. Man, be he me base lo want something. Amen. He me base lo relationship long you with him lo side blong God he me save a good you me be lo side blue me you me save a good God or no. When some man only serve God, say yes, only am God no more. But only no serve more. Plenty something only no serve. From one him, only no serve talk to him. Amen. Or say me tell him, man, this relationship, man, to him is strong. You must cut fellowship. Praise the man. Spend more time. So the more you spend them time with them God or taboo spirit on God, but by you serve a good him. Amen. And it come a lot time where you know more need blue you. Time challenge come, trouble or problem him come through your life blue you. You know more need blue you pray or you cry or you trouble or you start run about. No. Amen. Me give one example of Master Jesus lo Bible. That him look see all man only planty, and me start teach afternoon him come, and me ask him all disciples, if only got some guy, only say, Master, no God, be one lunch blow one beginning no more. Man, Jesus, he me no worry, he me no say, how now, but you me feed them all get no, no question blow fear or unbelief. He me simply say, okay, carry me come. And harem pray blow Jesus, he me no more say, okay, Father, you look man only planty, please make him one miracle today. No, he me no please. He me no cry, he me no beg. He me simply carry him lunch, he me say, Father, I thank you. And then he me give him lunch or, yes, lunch or kayal or disciple. And Bible says, all disciples, only share him. So time only share him, everyone only kakai, and he got left over. Amen. So you see, Jesus, he me no struggle. How now he me no struggle? Bible, he me show me every time Jesus he prayer. Amen. Man, one time he look the Bible with Jesus. He me go prayer. He come back. He me look disciple only sleep. He say, hey, all get that. How now you fully no save? Wake up, just 1 hour, and then he me go back. And he come back only sleep yet. He me rebuke him all get that back again. He me go back. By the time he come back, only one time wake up. He say, no master, nayana, but me fully pray with him. You Jesus, he late. All man block come arrest him. Only can't finish. Praise the Lord, man. So, man, he me show him the Jesus. He me give him time for him the fellowship. Man, so also me tell them the more you fellowship with them God through prayer and you meditate long talk long God, man, relationship long you with them God by me strong. So anytime you want him on something, you just mention him no more. Man, Jesus time Lazarus he me stop, he me no more go say Jesus Bible says Lazarus he me dead 4 days finish. So time he me go, he me no more struggle, say him say, Master, please prove him all money at the day, say me beginning blow you. Say you send me. No. He me no pray any religious prayer. He me no pray or long fella prayer or fancy prayer. No. He me no say big fella talk. Man, Bible he me record them prayer blow Jesus. He me just pray all same say. He same say, Father, thank you. You have me finish. Praise the Lord, man. Short prayer. And then he me sing out Lazarus he me come out. Hallelujah. Man, me settle up today. Amen. He me power blong taboo spirit blong God. Hemi power blow relationship or fellowship blong you with them God. So me tell him say by me read them all walk chapter 13 verse 2. Me tell him say God or spirit blong God, hemi stop talk to blong you me. Hallelujah. Okay, lo verse number 2, all walk chapter 13. Verse number 2. Hemi tell him say me. Now one time, or get out leave him kakai, mo only start making worship long high God. Now tabu spirit it tell him lo get us say. Mimi want them you fala I put my Barnabas mo soul blong tu fala I make him walk here where Mimi sing out tu fala from. Praise the Lord, man. The Bible says the Holy Spirit said, man, emi put him lo bislama. Now tabu spirit, I tell him lo geta. Tabu spirit, I talk lo geta. I tell him lo geta say Mimi want them. You see, so the Holy Spirit hemi sabe talk mo hemi like him hemi want him to mas blong talk long you. Pe question lo ask him say. You used to listen to him or no God, man. You used to give him attention long you, long him or no God. Praise the Lord, man. He loves to talk to you. Praise the Lord, man. So, man, me, lo church, man, even all beginning as low as 7 years, 6 years, only save, man. Me learn him all get time only get up long morning. The first thing only make him, only tell him good morning, Holy Spirit. Praise the Lord, man. Hemi no one Christian something. No. Hemi no one religious something. No. This is me so talk about this is relationship. Amen. The Holy Spirit is so real. Hemi real or same. Daddy, mommy, blue you, brother or sister. Or same old friend. Hallelujah. So you them you look all friend, you look all family, you must greet him all geta. Good morning. But also my name lo tabu spirit. Amen. Yes, hemi spirit where you know save a look, but me tell him lo this morning, he is real. Praise the Lord, man. He is so real. All same, not a friend blue you, not a family blue you. He is so real, man. He is all same, you me no more. Hallelujah. So that's why I say, man, you must come to one level, blue, where you serve a taboo spirit. He is start with him all time. Amen. So one name you start make him, you must serve him. He start look you. One name you start tell him, you must serve him, harem you. Man, place where you start go, you must serve him. He start long place here too. Praise the Lord, man. Because hey, Mr. Lamosimia, I will never leave you. I will not forsake you. Praise the Lord, man. So, Mr. Talamlo, this morning, man, that the Holy Spirit, he me save talk, mo he me stop talk long Jimmy. That's why me say, sometimes all man say, me had him want something, he also want small voice or want something. Be home. I think one thing blew me, no. No, you know, thing. The Holy Spirit. Man, Jesus, he tell him, Lord John chapter 10, he me tell him, he me say, all sip, blew me, all he had a voice, blew me, all he save. He says, my sheep hear my voice, and they know. Man, so you time you got talk low house every time, man. You one small puppy, you look at go time a big one, but him save a good you, man. Everyone said sing out name blow him. But time you sing out, him haram save a voice blow you, because voice him haram every time. Mohemi him mark him finish. This voice blow you, or same say him stop low heart blow him or soul blow him finish. Me also tell him one talk, man. So you time you haram voice blow God every time, man. This voice should be the loudest voice. That means time God me speak, you hear him serve first time. When you hear him no more, you serve, say, no, God is speak to me. Amen. Remember Samuel, Bible says, God is sing out him, he's sing out him. And then met Bible says, hey, Mr. Go look, all follow Eli. Say, you sing out me, him say, no. And then Eli say, okay, next time you hear a voice here, you tell him the voice here, Lord, speak, Mr. Listen. Man. So Samuel no serve the first place, even Eli too the first time him no serve, but you go me understand, no, God there is a singer. Praise the Lord, man. So that's why me say you want him haram serve voice from God, the life blue every time, you give him time blue you prayer. You give him time blue you think strong. In other words, you meditate long talk long God. Praise the Lord, man. Suppose you make him something, man, anytime God is speak to you, but him clear. But you no question him, but you no doubt. Praise the Lord, man. Think blue, but you know too. When you serve one time, say, God is speak to me. And time you go, blow me one. And remember, me want to tell him, sometimes you may think, say, serve where you start look out, or you may look at them, he stop no more school, he stop no more any place. No, serve wise, one them something you look at them, he stop everyone long taboo spirit blow God. Man, me want to give one example. The Bible, you got one wise man no more where Bible, him record them, him is Solomon. Praise the Lord, man. And who he give him wise to him? God did me give him. I said this morning, man, you must ask him question, say, who now him taboo spirit? Me tell him this morning, taboo spirit, him he God. Man, so the man, book bro James, him tell him, suppose anyone you want him, suppose you lack lo want something, you want him wise or savvy, him say, you savvy, ask him long God. Praise the Lord, man. So that's why I'm telling him this morning, man, Solomon, him he wise, he beat him every man lo time lo him. So why blame me come where? You know come to school, you know come to experience blame him, you know come from that blame him king. No, why blame him? And me come long God. Why? Because him been asking him long God, and God no more is I will give him wise. Yeah, amen. Praise the Lord, man. So that's why me tell him Lord this morning that wise or save, even though you know school custom whatever level man blow education will only want him blow you custom, man, God is I will lift him up through the Spirit blown God, man. That's why the Bible says I can do all things through Christ. Who is Christ? Christ is the anointing. Man, anointing is from the Spirit of God. Praise the Lord, man. So that's why I say, Tabu Spirit, I mean, want him talk long you every time. But you now, you must give him right long him. Blow him talk long you. Man, I think me reading one more scripture. Lord John chapter 14, verse 16. Hallelujah, man. John chapter 14, verse number 16. Praise the Lord, praise the Lord, man. John 14, 16. Lo bislama blohem emi hemi tala mo seme master Jesus hemi sap tok. So hemi tala mo seme ase now bamba mimi ask him long papa blong me mo hem bamba I give him one nar fala man blong give han long you fala blong hem is save stop all time with you fala, man. So remember the Holy Spirit, Jesus said, is your helper. Hemi no come blow boss blow you, man. Yes, hemi God, but hemi give him right blow choose blow you, man. So you now you choose, say, by you let him hemi lead him you or no. But him is still ready anytime to help him you, man. Time you go, man, that's why you look. Sometimes all man time you go fast. Now you think about God. But you think, say, suppose man, they say, life for you. Only let go you, only don't deserve you. But God, no, he's full of love. Man, suppose you go, him look, say, you truly repent. Him always ready to receive him back you. Always ready to help him you back again. The man, he never said make him kind fast in here. Only God, only the Holy Spirit. So that's why Jesus says, hemi come, hemi man, blong give hand. Man, so all families, you must listen to this morning. Man, I think hemi important today, you go, suppose you acknowledge him, hemi life blow you. Praise the Lord, man. Lo every small something, man. One something me learn them, lo life, lo me want say, me miss them some something, some place. Me must ask him lo tabu spirit, man. I'd say, for example, phone. Man, sometimes me miss them phone, any place. Man, but me lo ask him lo wife, lo me or any man, me ask him, tabu spirit. Say, tabu spirit, me no more service, me put them phone where. Please, you locate them phone, lo me. Praise the Lord, man. So, one of me satalam today, he me want something, me make him. Because me believe lo him. Because me believe that the Holy Spirit is real. And in no long time, me find him out is that way. Man, before me go someplace, me must ask him the Tabu Spirit. Tabu Spirit, my me go place here, but me go all same. You helping me, blow me locate the mania, or me want to talk to mania, please, you make him arrangement. Man, so me also, he also. So time me go, me look say everything, and me walk out straight no more. Why? Because the Bible says, acknowledge him, and he shall direct your path. Man. So reason why you may fast, reason why you may fail, reason why you may fall short, law, or want him something with them, because you may never acknowledge him Tabu Spirit. But Jesus said he is your helper. Help him. That means you know save everything, but the Holy Spirit is save every something. One him you short long him, he stop him, he help him you lo him. He stop lo full map. But today, that's why I'm going to talk today about this topic of the Holy Spirit. And it's important to myself, families, from you always. Man, you one young fella, maybe you want to give one quick testimony. One sister, we've been in school at USP one time, I think 5 years ago. Man, so this sister, I'm going to teach about the Holy Spirit. And then, me tell them a lot of time, lo church, me say, suppose you want student, me give example of some student, eh? Suppose you want student, you start study, and then you want them savvy, one of them by come, lo example you. You want them savvy. Ask him, lo Tabu Spirit. Let me save every something. And then me no savvy, say, sister, yeah, me record them every something, me start preaching to him, lo Sunday, yeah? And then let me go back. But 2 weeks time, him by stand from example, him, lo USP, lo USP, no, lo UMI, lo place, yeah? And then, lo time, lo exam. Sorry, the time blow start ready from exam, he start go to library every day. And problem also him say, Tabu Spirit, please you help me or you show me exact something. We remember he come to example me. He start go through the library, he carry all paper blow last year, past year paper, he start go through him. And then he start look all question. He start answer him go. But the time blow exam, meantime all paper, exam paper, he come. He sick. We same something when he start go through the library, he same something when he come to example him. Praise the Lord, man. Also, me tell him, Jesus said, the Holy Spirit is your helper. Praise the Lord, man. So, want him something, you want him serve. Want him something, you want him win him or achieve him. Today, and he come through your power. Man, the Bible says, it's not by might, it's not by power, but by my spirit, says the Lord. Praise the Lord, man. So, I think you may start talk, pay time too. He may ask him, you me. Lord, this morning, praise the Master. Many got plenty something to share or talk about from topic here about the Holy Spirit. Praise the Master. I think next time by again, but you may have a continue. Hallelujah. But for now, I think by you may stop close some time, blame me, because you may have some time finish. Once again, me want to tell him, because thank you, Lord, listeners, Lord, this morning. Man. So wherever you stop, long him, just close some eyes, from you, as you may do prayer, Lord, close some time by again. Man. So you may pray, Heavenly Father, Lord, name, long Master Jesus, me tell him, thank you, long you, long today. La storia about lo Tabu Spirit blong you. Father, me feel glad, me feel save that him na him God, him got every power. More you send him, oh God. Blo him help him, me feel along. One him something, me feel short long him, oh God. Father, me feel hurry, me feel save, me feel understand him today. The true long Tabu Spirit, me feel save win him one him something. No matter, Father, me feel no school good, or me feel no got man, blo help him, me feel. But me feel save that helper, where me Tabu Spirit blo you me stop, long give hand, long me feel. Father, me pray. That every listeners today, when by only major, only thing heavy, Lord Tabu Spirit blow you, we beat him first time, oh God. Father, me pray that Spirit blow you, by me give hand, Lord, every church leaders, every papa, every mama, all young fella, all government leaders, blow me, follow God, long today, nation blow on what to have me led by the power of the Holy Spirit, oh God. Papa God, thank you to Master, me follow bless him, every hearers, everyone, every individual, even national leaders, blow me, follow bless him, Lord, get it too, oh God. Me follow speak peace, more righteousness, blow you, over, Lord, lives, blow everyone, throughout, Lord, this week. Can, oh God. Father, me feel pray, guidance, protection to you. And me stop with them, everyone, oh God. Thank you so much, oh God, long today. Thank you, Lord, this wonderful station where me feel have come. Share them word, bring you, Lord, people, bring me feel love on what to. Thank you, Lord, opportunity, oh God. Father, me feel honor them, you. Me feel tell them, thank you, Lord, you, Lord, morning, yeah. Lord, name, long Jesus. Me feel I start pray. Amen. Hallelujah. Man, thank you to us. God, let me bless you, me, everyone.
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0: I give you worship with some heritage singers. You meet Harmlong this morning, right after you meet just a full-time talk block master program with some Pastor David Kelleto, some all-time guest play me, where Pastor Mr. Joining you me all-time long every show play me long Friday, long 9:15 where you Mr. Joining talk block master program. And with them topic long today, me stop long Holy Spirit and sure to so wherever place you stop tuning in Gamblehem. With them good for a talk with you me been following with them Pastor Lord today the morning him been informative enough for you me everyone. 8 minutes me stop long me to cast one time long 10 o'clock. You continue to start listening come. Mumbai in a long time, you me to come long follow me weather updates blue you me. Mr. Jordan Company Blumiali C. Sierangi, Insight Long Vanuatu Live Show. And yes, Mimi, all time radio friend Blue, Insight Long Show, yeah, Kukasa one time long 1:30 this afternoon. And Mishua, say you've been enjoying company Blong Massing Falau, Insight Long Good Morning Vanuatu Show. Hemi, take him you, come Kasa one time long this time, long 9 o'clock. You continue to listen to Kam, Pampalong Corpus 10 today, Pampayim to go ahead, Plong join him next program, Blimmy Plong Civic Education long today. So while you stop tuning in Kam, Pampayim to stop go ahead with them will get music, whereby Kam will find him one time long 10 o'clock today.
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Mambayu mistapa kamnau plong harememi weather updates bloyumi. Maluklonga weather report we Vanuatu Meteorology Mo Geohazard Department hemi putumatung day to day Friday number 21 long manis plong August 2026. Weather report hemi showing Mambayu mikato and cloudy weather. Wind pampa hemi sabe blow over long olgeta islands. Pampayimi expect them to blow rain hemi fall town. Mo isolated thunderstorm over long northern mo central islands pliyumi long country. While pampayimi kata isolated light rain, pampayimi expect them blow olgeta narafala island. One severe weather warning blong strong inland wind hemi stop now ya over long olgeta provinces pliyumi long country. Moderate, fresh, more strong southeast wind bambahemi blow long olgeta islands, long country. Maximum temperature blong today hemi stop long 21 degrees Celsius long south, more 27 degrees Celsius long north. Minimum temperature blong today long night hemi stop long 15 degrees Celsius down south, more 23 degrees Celsius up north. Maluklok long solwara blyumi one marine strong wind warning hem stop now ya over long olgeta coastal waters blong yumi. 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Low southwest mo northerly swells bomba yumi expect them to throughout long solwara blyumi long day to day. One and weather where you got long day to day, wherever place you stop listening, come hem, pompa you pass one nice fluff Friday.

Shakura string band with them Tenuku Sunset or some song title. Blow nice for local string band. Me haram longa this time. Hemi putum local time. Blimi 9 minutes. Emi leko at 10 o'clock. Few more minutes. Me stop and then bamba you me stop. Join them next program. Blimi longa 10:15 today. Bamba you me to go ahead. Mo listen lo nice for song lo pleasure. Bamba you to listen all kita music before. You may stop by, go ahead, plonga, join him next program, also when we been mentioned if finish long, 10:15. With a voice plonga, ballet featuring Lipa, bamba him to harem, nice for a number long this time.

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10 o'clock. Mamba yim sta go ahead now blong. Join him next program limil semi bin mention him. Pa yimi kamblong join him civic education program limilong this morning.

Talks about long law, long radio, Vanuatu, and educate them, more give him awareness, long people, long save engage with them all legal issue, more development, long country. And me help them one citizen, long me understand him right, more responsibility, blo him, long save go through, long all get a legal process where me stop. Long radio, Vanuatu, voice, long yumi.

Ok, alors pas qu'un, on a l'épisode pour la civic education. On a le temps, je présente la story, je suis la classe Tamara, je suis la vice transparence de Vanuatu. 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Transparence de Vanuatu, je suis part de la global organization, je suis la transparence internationale. And you will find out you will join lo 2001. Thank you to much lo Olgata Olipin will found us lo Transparency International Vanuatu, Olipin Trump lo you fight lo you will Trump lo you will address some issues with transparency him staff organize him. Lo him staff Trump lo you will address him to help him for citizens. One lo main program lo no, activity lo transparency Vanuatu, him mana him civic education, we Imi stop one time play me to get them citizens play me play save all roles more disability to get them one know how now can they play me stop plan and all not really important information so he mean to you must to him or you must to real him the transparency about the time we missed that and me as I meet the finish and me so I'm turning them one and one global organization and inside of Pacific transparency one what transparency international I'm starting to listen country lo PNC lo Solomon and lo Fiji so I'm integrity Fiji Αυτά όταν είμαι μιλώ Βανουάτου γυμνόμο, είμαι τσένεμ κλόβο λόγω να είσαι σένεα. 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From time we meet with the tradition, when by me given, when we came to by man, we know inside law category we missing out me one corrupt practice or one fashion way. You me one decision you make me, you me one one you benefit them. And that way we been chatting the story and lo doctoria transparent or to sorry doctoria corruption lo you me to get them man them. 2001 come people you know really save too much on them corruption. I come case 2000 then people will start to come up to understand them importance lo or the name corruption or start to address them or start to talk about or start to put on Facebook and the people will put on plant on Facebook one man is doing something wrong you me put them out with the same one corrupt practice you got a different kind corruption so you start story and lemblo email people them and when by the story and blame me all time when Mr. Kampa by me try and blame me explain them all different kind of corruption here. After him come with to tell the same little story and so me think say, hey, me need to you must have a lamb, but I give a limit. I think one little important something to come by me, you must have a story and lamb, no, tax and story and blame me, but blow by me want to blame me, let me have a lamb, seven by time and my long, time when you go with them story and blame me by me start them law this year, but by me, got all, got a law, a lack, Upam balikam, we alak kami one small section bahkan inside law office belum fela we. Suppose you got any complaints to do with them corruption, you save kami or make them complain with them fela. And fela save a system you fela, but fela not kami you can explain what some code. Upam balik fela save put them pathway or web less now upam balik you save call them next bro. You save kami can explain what some code. And narala something too upam balik me story lehem too upam balik. I got one other program back and we will have transparency will start again. We will discuss them with WSF and to do with them climate finance. From Balgata to Balikam, from by the staff story and to get a blow. We like if you multiple information, slim to do with them environment. And we believe all communities, we must have say, you make at all different climate funds. Well, the only talents of Balikimil communities, plurally save make them all impacts, lem, plurally make them life and become good small. Papa, you become the story lamp, Papa, you lay, say, you lay away lamp, say, or something, you become, and you have, and you walk on. And Papa, you got a narrow story on two, Papa, throughout the programs, free me time, we stop go through lamp, no week ago, Papa, you have a different story on two, Papa, you let them put a motto, you let you find me. From information, I mean, important. The life, free me, we stop lamp, if I know to him, stop lamp, information, I mean, power. Time when you got information, when by Sabeki found Limi, blame me multi seasons, when by Sabeki found Limi. And you got a different information, so you missed up Haram and Mr. Kamal. You call all church, you may have information, you call all meetings, you may Lonakamal, you go, you call him chief of the doctor, give him information as I do custom.
And even Yumi Kulol schools, Yumi Kulol, Yumi Kulol, different informations where I'm saving Givan Lumi, how Yumi Savi make him work. How Yumi Savi make him teach him the life, make him say life, Lumi, stop good all time. And transparency, me one hour la park, one hour la path park, and we, if you want them come, no story and Yumi park, and Yumi are more different thinking or different views, you come, no, by Yumi Savi, how now Yumi Savi call long about them life, Lumi. And also, I tell them, transparency, you may stop, you may help them with citizens, you may educate them, you understand them. And if you come, you want them to talk about, you may tell them, say, who is no good, who is good. You may come, you give them more information, so you may give them. And most important something, you may blow, this is end of one man. And now you may go on, this is end of life for you, or life for me. And I mean, one important something, you want them to blow me, Mr. Assembly, story, and believe me today. I mean, but then too much how you make a multi-sense in life. From the more you make a multi-sense where you go outside, all principles where you stop, you affect them life for me. And you say, for now too, I founded all custom principles, a Christian belief, with them all rule, all law where you stop. And suppose where you all time, you make a multi-sense and all the sense for me, you go against them three principles, yeah, you must face them all consequences for them. Oh, lot of no good plan, but you want yet you feel me no one have man, but you me one bargain. And suppose when you go, go to mass, from by, I affect them community blue, now by affect them family blue, I rapist him number family blue, from by affect them number, by rapist him number, tribe where you represent them, from by his problem number, church where you stop, or denomination you stop call him. Or by his problem, name island blue or name province blue. So every decision, so you make him, Mosem say, Papa, you say, Hamit is one man. But the reality, I mean, of one man, yeah, from decision one man, I make him, by affect them full circle, who hemi partly him. I mean, never by must clear. Well, decision, so you start making with a EU school or with a EU work or with a EU one status blue. This is when you start making your life. You think about saying, "I must want good for this season." And even time when you start going to church, church too, you start telling me, "Papa, you must make more decisions, please." I mean, if you start preparing life, please, say, "Long time when go to missing out on you, you start looking for you have a business, a place where you spend them eternity with him." And even time when you start storing go all information, so you start going, time when you come across the one election. What time all different information to use takara? By save kifarli YouTube, plo you save help him, plo pamba you save make one decision. Lo how now you save to zoom one representative plo in chat lo time lo one election. Even though I'm one presidential election, or I'm one municipal election, or I'm one general election. I'm one time we pamba we must make good, we must thinking blande. Life plo today, I'm change blande. I change plan there and you want them to help them. You want them more information so when I say that you find a life. Yes, when I say that you need to talk to Thomas. Thomas talk to. But you need to talk to the life. Before, man, you should talk to the plan there. You make them say, I'm going to talk to the life. You need to talk to the pioneers. You need to talk to the citizens. How you move from country blue go forward to community blue go forward, have a true little talk no more. Only look at Facebook, only look at only know how to do it. How will you stop talk every time? No, no, no, no, participation is blocked. No, different caterings will stop cut to give you more information. And time will carry more information. Say, I'm helping Mokata, I'm someone. And I mean, I'm in the employment garage, I'm in the embarking. Yes, from by you meeting thing planted him, from by you meet them say, you got all the different, some you meet from you meet different, you got different look. You got all principles, you got all stamp out thing when we start, or stamp out look when we start, everything say, you need to, you must focus, you may refocus, you may back and go back them. From same year something, from by Savage Ivan alive, or some you meet them planted time. But this is sense of you make them, you know, but you know, affect them, you want, but I affect them every man. What I want to try to say, no, you want to go to this set? Every man, but I feel it.
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Every time you want them to learn something or you want them to get one action, you make sure say no call can say one name with church priest that preach about. Every time you want them to get one talk, or you want them to get one action, make sure say no call can say Luwando or Republic of Vanuatu. From time when you make one decision, and you call can say multiple Latin thing, yeah. Papa, you make that feedback, please. Okay. 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Every time you make him cut all the things prime, make him cut all the sense prime. From time where you know make one, you know make him cut all the sense prime. Papa, you know you want, papa, you feel affected to him, papa. You meet everyone, papa, you meet everyone good them. 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So you meet example, you meet for example, you meet multi-sense, you meet straight. 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Mr. Wanda lo refer em all time from, we think say what them situation you Mr. Face and community split me. We think say me from no more say you should more save blame me blame me blame me bargain. You me wait blow you me point them finger. No time one man me make one fashion or 1 liter me make one decision blame me wrong. After you stand me you point them finger them say you make one decision me no straight. You make decision. But you no save give him solution lehem. 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
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Lo views, lo ol people, lo community. Suppose you know agri le hempe, you listen. By meeting, say, by some kind of something thing, we citizens of the Putumot, by some given, leave me, blow by Miss Avim, you shall look different back. Or same way, you meet, we must have talked about, you got full of something, by the time we meet about this, you got full of something, we meet about, by himself, talk about. Today, you mean, need him blow, Kaufman, you want him blow. Kafman emi kopak lo community, kopak lo grassroot. And one something bagan lo mi encourage emi milhem se tam we ikatol lo ku lo assets lo kafman tam uli kamputum lo provinces plimi lo islands plimi blis emi tegem responsibility lihem. Kaya emi no tegem se emi no fema from kafman ya leko emi kafman ya pa emi spoil molding. No. So she must have cry from one service. After Kafman and Mimimol wave the hemp, tremble, make sure the service is a mimi with them on material, blow, make them service semi happen. And then you meet people, crowd, you meet tram, you meet no contact them with you, or some, you make some decisions where I mean, a straight for them all. Material or machine or one name will come put them. I mean, I want something we buy some blooming for me by Middle Ocean. I say, you expect them one and now you want them blooming. You want them service or you don't want them? Some Middle Ocean. I say, you may cry. You may ask him. You may make him no slam. Not time will he hack him. And then you may back any minute of him responsibility. And we want them to me advice as a memo, Mr. Semek and Baklo Limi leaders primi. So every time when you make at all kind something or semi mista, please primi, please you make them talk to me clear. Lol people blew me, blow limits was a little what they put all property. From suppose you meet a lamb semi, the name of Kaufman, or the name of Public Works, or the name of, yeah, to do with them, come on and me provide them. You will need to, you must look at them good. From suppose you mean to look at them, but you still stop complaining. Say, I mean, no. I say, maybe I have something where me look is to happen, and I have people, and I still look at social media, and if you saw something where wrong, you look at man, you got a photo of them, you put them up. You mean to play, you mean to take them up all places. Or later, you make them part of me, and then all people believe me, you make them part of me. Suppose you stop talking to Kaufman and make him part blame, and suppose Kaufman and make him part blame, after you mean him blame part blame me. I mean, no balance. Suppose you complain about me, you must cut one service every come, and Kaufman and me provide him. Then you me too, you must take responsibility, you look at him good, you sustain him. But make him say, you must stop all the way. From the time, I may never stop happening. And me want them to me tell me to put them out back and leave me say, you got all area administrators for the staff, all area councils, all provinces, you got all area administrators, you got all area secretaries for the staff. After you got all chief, you got all resource people for the staff community. Please, we pull together with them. We work together with them for the next thing. Institution, we can't find them, set them up in the same stuff.
Tu te va fulla mano le se e le administrata so rino me con uo con me e mi e mi from no se io mi non sape sta come io mi sta no io mi storia no mi vim ting ting e mi ara mi stre storia no e bueno no mi 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Lo yung miyarem information, lo story ang lo area cancel. 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Me fru nomo se imi no koluke mo imi story wo tem hem. Me kem se imi no sabe se wan em na imi all plans plan mo imi stop. 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Kah man limi pamba na sabe me kem something one time. Me kat all time lo me kem all program. All plan plo 1 year, all plan plo 6 months, all plan, blo 2 years, all 3 years, 4 years, 5 years, six years. Blo boy say, or something have happened, all bless me. Or sometime when you look slowly, you look for something to happen, all area blo or lines blame me. 7 years, I'm stuck on good old road, all start to walk with him. Yes, I'm for a bless, but I mean it, you want to meet somebody must walk with him. But at least, some walk stop with me, or some. Want something with me, we want them to mistress them too, to introduce them, and we tell them, you must appreciate them. You must appreciate them, so small change when it happens, and we have to do it, and we have to do it, and we have to do it. And suppose we, so small change, it will happen, but by life, we don't know how to come good. Today, you mean it, you must appreciate them, all the things, from time when you appreciate them, all the things, but by give and blow. You must have a grip, you must have a multi team, you must have a given the life, believe me. As I'm saying, time you meet up what civic education, and you want them blow. You may work together. You know, transparency in the Mohem one, and you make a multi team. All schools only play part of the talk about what I'm civic. Iku lal begini, pertama lal begini nali kamar lo school, kembali lal well behave begini ni. Ibu ni tim belum ibu help lal begini ni belum understand them something. Tadi kembali ibu find out se yes life me change, mobile phone me ikam blande now. Pepe way smulet, pepe itu ibu sabi open phone, ibu sabi start them, ibu sabi make music play one. Pe sam sam something ko sam mi sta wan dem talamul ting dia but I'm say life mi change plan de ani mi spend the more time with them all phones with mi spend the more time with them blue im story an at the mela mi wan something mi wan dem talam transparency alone ko mana sabe mi ke mo work ya lo mi to kapot lo mi to get people lo mi ni tim lo mi train to get a ani mi wan dem acknowledge mo ko tal 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people plo li understand them on work or whatever something that's happen lo country plo imi an on wane work now on wane no visa sta mekem an how na pomba imi save help imi le lo ding ting And you mean humility, but you must get more people, more resources, you come. You need human resources, but you need more money, but you make more traveling. Yes, Pampai, you don't need to stop all the time, all place, but you make more work. But you need him too. You build him up, all networks, all provinces. And then you travel instead, all people, a group, all villa, all the town. Pasa mi information no mo igual al resource person o el staff tan lo crown, pero el catal ya entalem hemia. And we believe se lo vanuatu today, you got national council, let me set up lo
area council spremi pelo every province spremi anse sim sabe tapi nin chait lo netokia pamba sabe ki fan plan de lo how you sabe mo polaise mo langola lo o kota uli kat interes lo share information lo 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know you man nothing no but time wo you save kutu e bless you kam wan lem pamba help imi lo pamba you make more tisen spri pamba emi lo kutu la tisen pamba save givan from si usawa sa I represent one 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I think I mean I mean Story and introduction, lo yimi lo 2026, lo yimi lo transparency vanu atu, lo tamu yimi kam lo civic education program, pamba yimi tramp lo, yimi help lo citizens lo yimi lo yana 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Blo mosquito you no butuh make. Tanem all place we got all water is full problem. Capture them out. Cleaning place, make a place clean. Before time when malaria come, be place clean. By you know, so I got some malaria. Okay, so I mean, I some something we want them to buy me. We want them to buy story them. Plop by some help me. We pump by the next story and bring me. Pump by me come more. Plop you milk look park and go park. Plop walk about. Plop lovely me. Then pump by. Emily de Mimi colo base pro store and Mimi for buying me built on lem equal future. Thank you too much for the time we establishing.

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Emi help them one citizen long emi understand him right mo responsibility blo hem long sabel go through long olgeta legal process we emi stop. 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

Work it out with them now your band you me to haram longa. This time hemi put a local time blimi 10 minutes emi stop long me to find one time long 10 o'clock. And yes, you me been follow to hemi civic education program long you me with them all time. Mr. Douglas Tamara long transparency with them get a good for a talk save about Alkata laws, blue me long country, and me hopes hemi informative enough, and me sure se hemi informative to lo youfla we've less tapa listening come my teme me one some new meeting my teme one something we me haram today hemi some new fla talk we me listen lo hem lo program long today. Pampa yumi stop go ahead to temul kita program si stop pampa long 11 o'clock yum to follow my news update all time with them news team blue yumi inside long VBTC 8 minute stop and yumi to find them 11 o'clock pa yumi go ahead mo listen lo nice fla song lo plisa with them voice plong Fiji Sweet Darling is them song title.

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4: 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Time bring me into long studio. I'm straight one time long 11 o'clock. Pompai Mr. Go ahead now. Long follow me get the news update with a missing Jack inside the news desk.

0: Hello, welcome to VBDC News Update. Number 3 edition Blue Youth Parliament lo Vanuatu is tap kwe tite lo Potfila with them 56 young fila weli kam lo different island lo Vanuatu. All participants now is tap taking part lo one parliamentary sitting after weli finishing 2 week lo training mo induction. Lo sitting ya weli young fila ya or is tap tipi team one pill lo education mo is tap talk about all issue weli young fila or is tap face him inside lo education system. Youth Parliament ya hemi give him chance lo young fila lo li practice him role lo one member lo Parliament. Reason for is mo understand mo sem one in parliamentary mo democratic process i work program ya mi kambo tem support lo United Nations Development Program through lo Pacific Parliament Effectiveness Initiative where New Zealand is support them mo strengthening legislatures in the Pacific Program where Japan is support them. All state-owned enterprises or SOE only must start to give him dividend in Kopak lo Kaufman follow new la commercial Kaufman Business Enterprise Act. Peol report is OMC plan de lo SOE only stop operate with them loss more in already yet to make profit. Chief Executive Officer lo Commercial Investment Unit Soani Joseph it alem say some lo SOE only stop face him at time to make profit. Pe Mr. Joseph Vitalim say after lo 2 to 3 year time Pauli no mogat excuse or leso yo li must give him dividend.
1: So I mean also Mr. Buet say ta mo li start kam lo profitable. Tell you me. You mean want them now yeah I got some li say pem now yeah pe Pauli no strong enough yet lo contribute. No good come ni garo mot money. After we go no good back again, but come ni must put them back some money. So you mean it to assess them, say you're strong enough, can you pay and then you still sustain them?